0: 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Well, now you mean sorry, all right, it's so what do you need? 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A giant line singing now, when you say, when I'm so able to man. 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What do you need to do in Punim? Maja cramping him. O may ye and so o two in Jim. Yes, wrong. May your mobile, Jay and Sir, to me and Sir, Sanny a bayer. And no men in a bayer quite empo. The hooker cream be a fan of sumo. Yes, Rostab of France were a penny. Yes, from my home, Mijano and Nere. Afe and Kenyano, answer me in answer to me. That the bayer in a bayer quite. As a dan counting, I in counting. So I before I sent packaging men in an anum, baby Pierre, nam no mad echo, no mad jay in an anon. I show moon when you are so. I am quite yet saying in our Jesus with the money yesterday. Amen.
1: Amen. Amen. Amen. Amen. Amen. Amen. Amen. Amen. Amen. Amen. Amen. Amen. Amen. Amen. Amen. Amen. Amen. Amen. Amen. Amen. Amen. Amen. Amen. Amen. 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And Yama Hurua, El Costo Department, a whole row leaders, Obia, yet will move by with him. Saying, and I, dear Kumakro, GDN or Dorbe, and Yamia Juma, then Yamia Hong Kong, Kong, Kenya, no Bayer Castier, away and so. Yet they are so funny as a phone penny for any moon of friend in a man in men in a bow with him. Sam Tony, a dear child, Sam Fun in a show on, sir. Rade, yes, throw my buffo crown crown uncle Pia won't be our son, which ya would be. Be been tea and one way free, be been our quarter for no musua, pen pea so as a funnel. Nipper be so ye my home quine, ma ye ye near may be my name, so nipper be seen to be ample, now feel see ba and ye one day. Yame ye strong, no one who ye mobile. Na it's to be a ye you and yammy will see no, and pamoa for. Name Momono, a better cheerful fro above Nancy. I ye yen and Nancy and Tuntum come for and come with thee to a bit shra was suffer, and a gene naddy wa home dance from home, a ma was suffer, a bitter wing and I will ye to dear mo. Amen.
2: Amen.
1: Amen. And then your meal say, ye bet see her naffy, yaji at the stray, if ye are a blue woman, yes, I thought, and dear man so. The dear Drusson will be war at the stra a panicho. Your bed, you know, me, no me, no, nay, to me, about some pie.
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4: 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And you may never appear to be around when the Pastor Daniel Minyama. What do you think? Amen.
1: Amen. 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
5: 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I ain't counting. The moon was drunk more dinners on at the ammo of fair bamboo. 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now continue answer. My power demands that the blow. A yen in William County, so what do my power, sir? In the morning, yes, that the woman, you know, which was she and then woman to me, I mean, in a short sir. The man and I will be sad, dear, a whole rock, and we are near William Cocomus, and you see the Morrison. No, my command, I can be a Morrison, yes, so. Comments are bare mood of reading. Who mukun in our maw, and woman in peace for the woman. Then you'll be at this red yet ye. Then you'll be a yawn and a man yet ye. Then you'll be at this rat or the shed at ye. Esroja, Ure Mui, Nakoji Omen in every one, money and no harm. Couldn't we have a ruin in answer? I made him once that Abril. I yen in Munyam County. So we shall remain in a. Nafi, why do you want to a mean? No more about our Christian so mobile. With Jesus, we do many answer. Amen.
2: Amen.
1: Amen. Mm. Yeah, but
6: I'm sure if you will help you. Some people are fully very set. Urande could be quana. Quana would be a man, no one, a quan so buffer so. Nema, beating me to one more. A bow. I saw down home pie, and said, then she said, Colonel. Fair, I saw down in the middle, Bema. I mean, Sarkin. Now, dear, Mr. Home Pie, and he said, saying, Sarkin, I saw the yard. You two mono, I said, dear, whom I could be back in the public. So I saw for way, a bit of my chairs, I be. Yes, sir, but he said, we need sir, who no free him, so no. O boy, my lady, and ya, a cuckoo. And they see a bit in the anya. Ye tree a muggy, a tree down on. On from when you gin and shady. If you say, ma, a small phone, no money near any das one. Move on ya, quiny be, and ye sketch your motua. O a de may a cuckoo do it. The conference is yet to say, in your honors and any big answer. O may any dear bit in the tree. On the Dubai is Christo Tim, the Mr. Sivat, a mohon by a man, be good and shading. In your patron, a brother, be a mime.
5: Amen. And into folk who are a walk and suffering in him, quack. A goose a hovel, thinking band. One of one of the man, Miss Awaho, but in future training in Tau Tau D. Nafay, I hear see the great. Any man can association any more young to Nivia. I am simply a radi, a money, temple, emra, a fontanation, beautiful, so woman, and ma, in whom Saint Tia or praying, in the odia say and so, a being to me and a family, also any for me more. Yet to me more, a pejani dean, a fire in shut up, a jackam bull for the rules.
2: Amen.
1: Amen. In.
2: I'm going to go to the house. That was it. A quad the abo, a suffumu. A quenya would be a moan. No when you're dying. The music has some moon crater, some Nisoka digene emma as a free. And so when I'm coupon to my being, I you. A was a fool. A sorry then, a juma and a woman to whom and a moan. Your quantia be a no, and your me coupon over chill, ma, over fossil, or to me a survival over a dynamo. A dingy nash, sir. Silver, the pigger won't suck. No more quench, you've been pee. Pigger won't send it. A quenya would yard among me. If Sir Hunley flew a muscle, a sense of writing will say at the chain, a dear biddy, and the dear Bessie, Nina, what prover dear am I, as you show, am I the dab. Into your quail, mother for so bit your old diacon. A dingy nash won't say, Raddy,
6: so dim.
2: My father, a bushing, a saffono. No one finds show, don't go in young Okoja cra. Or two sacred afro a crab, he said, Wombra, no meteor on your coupon was a ma, or the one abba, a sorry people. A deacidinic ran near the mound, so was sending to me noon shitter, and no acquainture any bamboo, the amma, a bush, a saffui. San or abba was so a day abba. So bomb by your word in a saffo. 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
3: 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Amen. Amen. Amen. Amen. Amen. Amen. Amen. Amen. Amen. Amen. Amen. Amen. Amen. Amen. Amen. Amen. Amen. Amen. Amen. Amen. Amen. Amen. Amen. Amen. Amen. Amen. Amen. Amen. Amen. Amen. Amen. Amen. Amen. Amen. Amen. Amen. Amen. Amen. Amen. Amen. Amen. Amen. Amen. Amen. Amen. Amen. Amen. Amen. Amen. Amen. Amen. Amen. So no ye are suffer ne adansi dear ye mammy dee say nan can you answer wo how near my near be sir and so an ajubre when yami man above for no bay any preaching oh many people no money rather say any power by you way people will be a so few offense maybe a few team never I didn't even know making but I didn't uncle in sabbin say any power and home room uncle in a home century Uncle Consani, a famous red bill amma. One also swap. Oban you for the one a gun consum consum wooing him. The opinion say a buffra. Say, oh, bah, say, be mamma, a celebrity. So you try in a man and a flop on you for any to me. A film won't be any other far hoodie. Oh, you sit here.
6: Amen.
3: Mammy Bacon, how should the mission near a poor Akume Bubu? Say, Obama, what were you known in our night? Uncle Annie and I, Papa, may you own Basabasa, and soon you have war for 84. Radi Mumran and Srabem, no Uncle Coon in Amano, only in Mamano, no, no, what's that to be a Munyano, Radi, and you Sam of Rano.
7: Amen. Amen. So, as many them I was in now, say, Radin, sir. So, Radipa say, unquangent, unwillable. You mean, waiting training my wagon in your coming. A mile for Froya and your bravo conquer. Let me ashamed name of your panchopi.
6: Amen.
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6: Let me send by boat, said the rally, a dumb boy, miss it if you dread the beer, I mean the basset, as soon as you know, Corso. 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
3: Amen.
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7: Mm.
3: That's all. 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
1: It is so
0: hidden. I feel social acquainting. It may be a dear son and such a little pig out the internal, and one more dream to me. Shall I know money? Shall I? Near for four was out to be animating an associate with Trajan. And if they are woman and I'll be a bit near any hour, and shoot in a crunk on any moon. A slow doom on your forno, and crawl forward when they're going consume, consume, moon and I saw therefore. No, she tried you for, no, waffle. She tried you, man, in a film penny, so be sim of Russell. Be a bona phone, a dinner console, consortional, after me fears, a radius of the sun. What do you mean, no, man, you know, and for men, you know, on far, when you're on far, who dee, after what you want, Sadania, ye a bro, the no more yesterday. A waffle, see, when you're a few bedroom or tree, and a kidney, a 70 barn or so, or suffer in fears here. Aye, worse than so we see any sicker, but therefore we need to charge you for. Oh, no, you are a suffer. So, what's our buy a rear? Now, no year tram we are with swimming you. Let's say we baby operation home, many people when I'm on here. Our frail bem will be ye. There will more stress sicker, nor they are called rear for her. That's when it's a cabby. Let's say rear for in some crowd, I do our memoir in ye. To win what rear for would he carry a radius row. Afraid, I hear home, woman in Pierre, when the money. I feel what do you mean, teacher? When we am afraid you who would deem war bo, who you know to us won't want in any dasso, your rather slow. Need ye a crabby old mono, a sausage and a son at Yabo Frey. If three, are you winning name or no ma, a cause after the end in him. A slow camp of Francois Kuma, and one modern on Timmy Copwa, who named demo. A slow sabo fray, are ye. And one knows that to be a man, and yes, I was so. After all, so therefore, but I am what is soon I will whore near Yamshia Timo, I want a maho. So one more frana, a jack, a ya won't bassa bassa. Then so when you come up for no ya jeffo, where you home no more, some more air drain, or come we won't go and have it to me a coin to about one enema. Yes, so to charge him of three till more than four names him. When you won't find who the animal for our war near Bushia will walk, awkward incense and matter, sir. But if only do on yan when you come up for no. On come up for no, and you phone will ready. So as a commensal, I beg me go to charge you on yana, but the one said I be bro. I ain't counting you and when you're counting or therefore. Than a pair will be to charge you, men yana. Oh, when you announce him, with Jesus, we didn't come cronum yesterday, when yana. Amen.
2: Amen.
3: I'm so much.
4: I'm not sure if you're going to be able to do it. I'm not sure if you're going to be able to do it. I'm not sure if you're going to be able to do it. I'm not sure if you're going to be able to do it. I'm not sure if you're going to be able to do it. I'm not sure if you're going to be able to do it. I'm not sure if you're going to be able to do it. I'm not sure if you're going to be able to do it. I'm not sure if you're going to be able to do it. I'm not sure if you're going to be able to do it. I'm not sure if you're going to be able to do it. I'm not sure if you're going to be able to do it. I'm not sure if you're going to be able to do it. I'm not sure if you're going to be able to do it. I'm not sure if you're going to be able to do it. I'm not sure if you're going to be able to do it. I'm not sure if you're going to be able to do it. I'm not sure if you're going to be able to do it. I'm not sure if you're going to be able to do it. I'm not sure if you're going to be able to do it. I'm not sure if you're going to be able to do it. I'm not sure if you're going to be able to do it. I'm not

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3: Amen. 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
6: 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I'm not on for a quank and find a man once in June.
7: Amen.
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3: Amen. 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My boy a home by fitting bry a banning them, don't shriek me no and their quay. And at the original my age, then I so bought yam piano. You who know a yum at their sunlight in the yumo and son of Psalm 34:5-7. 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And a bambono every pay at the amaye. Yamin say yen yen ardin, any dear near ho a car who could dry at the bar. Demand pie ya ye be demand, nipa be bray at that. Then so here, there's so me at the horny and one ye demand your home. 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Ye dana si anapei. Jodi ya bidu yesu di emu. Amen.
7: Amen. Amen.
3: Amen.
7: Amen.
3: Amen. Yo, and yet, Mammy and I'm part of our announcement and a bride. Would it be we are now if you bring tree, dear a bitch, leaning in our net. Now what tree are yes to me, and I do not your coda. Be beer moody in our coat, your meaning. Now, Fay, what should I so am I? Amen.
1: Amen. Amen. Amen. Amen. Amen. Amen. Amen. Amen. Amen. Na what you fit and see, beer, and my don't hear me, you know. Me, dear, how in our mission in us, Miss Lena, what you for fro. And then I want to mark what you see, I be see your dear see. Then I said, Papa, I could so as so my you could do into me tragedy, said the abrabonity piano, and fat and shell, and fine channel. Amen.
7: That was Beneza Nyame. The other mother drew new. When I'm about was so, don't you be a new? What do you mean? And what do you be a Joe Sen, says Shananamo, the Marathon who conquered Shanadin? Said the new to us more, dear man, was it? Already, above for Bow one. Soon, when you know, stop by Shia. The idea of what to say that in so boy home by. Now, what was so close? A monk country? No, already. In Shira, me only pa out, Johnny, a bit to one. Yes, so you two somewhere. I'm for my idea who be mawa. Nay, how you know the idea who betos when you're gonna betos a wood tree? See, that was now what you moon, you know, the offer. To my own back, and you could do so on crunch the mood, dear my aunt said, then when I watch you moon, you know. And she enko ye koma yen enisuo ni da yemu ehunhun ni nyina wo de wono ni kuye ho so bonu fo ahisha fo mo ho bia no jeso se ni nyina ho kwai mai
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1: amen
7: ejawa de bia en so ye
1: o
7: yo pe ja ni se be ye juma
1: amen
7: Yes, so says my 2 million one one one year in your gym. Now, going to Vobia, if you need a book, you took quite beer, Papa. Do me be an illumination, a year, a home, then so a dow ball, my home by Domo Codomo, in the dow, your money. Do be beer, or then what to son, Papa. I couldn't be banned or took an answer, or how been we been to a so said. Two men were doing more fun, the court, the funny blow was from Jim.
1: Amen.
7: And the baby beyond singing, sir, and so on the moon. The door was there, you need to be by no more to me, a man, and I just saw some of them, sure, no being
1: coward.
7: She said, what's a man who said, baby, I bear no bass, and she now carry home. Into what kind of winning, be my own, need the mouth of free, so she's shying in her. And that was you. De o madia tu wani mu di ma ho ro ni aseda eja intimi na wase enwie ifisa o fata seda da ne da ifisa un kwa ho me ne ti mu uji un kan free mu aye dotie ti brain ne mu je dwe mu fu sani ni anu ka tema da bo dwe mu je a eja ne sese so so mu so beje o ma aseda There are no for fay in the da was in an Indian almost a my infra cumum. If it's also one idea who told so I didn't need the bonny weedy. Now I'm far for living up a cuma a boo. Yes, so some yakumemu bony who said, Dow Cayam. Now, cause of fay, a one bonnet team would dear codia by a dire sorry, meaning I want to.
1: Yes,
7: I said, Dan fay a drink of pious Christmas soon come dream what die out the mauma.
1: Amen.
7: 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A job affair near Kudita in every winning crash, when you crack or does a cheer, where Jim Copper years crystal dim. Amen.
1: Amen.
7: Amen.
1: Amen.
7: Good night.
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commercials. And this is like $100 million commercials. And they would like people to know that Christ gets us. Now, they have come under some scrutiny in maybe their commercial promoting an anything goes religion. But I wanted to key off of this because I do believe that Jesus gets us. Amen? And of course, this is a picture of Jesus. Well, this is a picture of policemen washing somebody's feet. And then another one here, foot washing. And in this video at the end, it says Jesus washes feet. So pretty powerful stuff. But that is what we're looking at today. Does Jesus get us? And in what way does he get us? Just how far down did he come? So I'll go back with me to our scripture reading, Matthew chapter 1 and verse 21 through 23. Hope you have your Bibles today because we're going to be zipping around in it. All right, I've got the King James rendering this morning. Verse 21. And she shall bring forth a son, and thou shalt call his name Jesus, for he shall save his people in their sins. Did I get that right? No. What does it say? From their sins. Now all this was done that it might be fulfilled, which was spoken of the Lord by the prophet, saying, behold, a virgin shall be with child. She shall bring forth a son, and they shall call his name Emmanuel, which being interpreted is God with us. Just let that sink in for a moment. Now, I know our little brains can't get the fullness of that, but that the Creator would become created, that God himself would become a one-celled being that would then, as babies do, become over 100 million cells. This is incredible that God would come down to earth. He would come down to us. You know, God saw the sin problem. Obviously, he knew in advance that it would take place, and there was a plan put in place that is the everlasting covenant, that if sin should happen, God in Christ would come down to this planet to save you and I. Indeed, it is an exhaustless theme. In it is hidden the depth of the riches, both of the wisdom and knowledge of God. We marvel at the Savior's sacrifice in exchanging the throne of heaven for the manger and the companionship of adoring angels for beasts of the stall. Human pride and self-sufficiency stand rebuked in his presence. Yet this was but the beginning of his wonderful

condescension. It would have been an almost infinite humiliation for the Son of God to take man's nature, even when Adam stood in his innocence in Eden. But Jesus accepted humanity when the race had been weakened by 4,000 years of sin. Wow. Like every child of Adam, he accepted the results of the working of the great law of heredity. Well, do we have any idea what Jesus' heredity was? Yes, we have the whole list of his ancestry, right? There in Matthew chapter 1. And I don't know how far you've ever gone back, and you know, if you've ever done the 1, 2, 3, whatever it is, and you know, gone back and checked your family tree out. But you know, there are likely, if probably some characters in there. But think for a moment of Jesus' ancestry, and I just bring up a few, because what we just read is he accepted the results of the working of the great law of heredity. What those results were is shown in the history of his earthly ancestors. So let's just pick a few. There is Solomon. I mean, pretty good guy overall, right? Some problems with idolatry. David, I mean, a man after God's own heart in some ways, but also a murderer, adulterer. Uzziah wanted to be the high priest. He was the king. He had no business trying to be the high priest. Struck down with leprosy. Rahab, the prostitute. And then there's this little section, and there's a lot more we could go into in Jesus' ancestry. But Judah begot Perez and Zerah by Tamar. Now, I'm not going to go into the whole story, but you know from reading your own history in the Bible that that was a mess. Make our modern-day soap operas look tame because Judah begets Perez and Zerah by Tamar, which is his son's wife who tricked him. Anyway, this was the heredity. This was the ancestors of Christ. This was the heredity which he took. And it says this. This is from a book called The Desire of Ages, by the way. He came with such a heredity. Why did he come with such a heredity? To share our sorrows and temptations and to give us the example of a sinless life. And by being the divine Son of God, to give us power to obey from a joyful heart. Oh, nothing is more central to the plan of salvation than Christ coming down and taking flesh upon him. We're going to go now to Ephesians chapter 2. So turn over with me to the book of Ephesians. Paul writes the book of Ephesians from a prison cell, chapter 2. So Christ gets us. He became us, right? Obviously, God became, Christ was born gender-wise. He was a male. But he was mankind also. He took all of mankind in himself. It's the idea of corporate solidarity. It's the idea that Hebrews 7 shares, where Levi pays tithe to Melchizedek through Abraham. What? How many generations is Levi after Abraham? Like 4 or 5? I mean, he wasn't even thought of yet, but he gets credit for paying tithe to Melchizedek in Abraham. That's the corporate concept. Actually, I was explaining this to someone I'm doing a Bible study with in Italy. She was our member here, Annalisa, and she could get it a little more than normal because she's pregnant, right? And I always illustrate this with someone pregnant. The baby is in the womb, right? It's in her. We were all in Christ in a very spiritual sense. A little hard concept to get, but it's very important, and we'll see some other scriptures on it as we go. But chapter 2 of Ephesians, let's look at that now. It says this, verse 1 and onward. And you has he quickened,
who were dead in trespasses and sins, where in time past you walked according to the course of this world, according to the prince of the power of the air and the spirit that now worketh in the children of disobedience, among whom also we also had our conversation or our way of living in times past, in the lust of the flesh, fulfilling the desires of the flesh and of the mind, and were by nature children of wrath, even as others. And then it turns a corner. You have that contrasting conjunction, but God, who is rich in mercy for his great love wherewith he has loved us, even when we were dead in sins, has quickened us, made us alive together with Christ. By grace are ye saved, and has raised us up together and made us sit together in heavenly places in Christ, that in the ages to come he might show the exceeding riches of his grace in his kindness toward us through Christ Jesus. For by grace are ye saved through faith, and that not of yourselves, it is the gift of God, not of works, lest any man should boast, for we are his workmanship, created in Christ, there's that phrase again, in Christ Jesus, unto good works, which God had before ordained that we should walk in them. So, a little bit about salvation, and a little bit about how the reformers saw this happening. So the reformers took Aristotle's causality model, the four causes of physics, and added another cause to it. Obviously, Aristotle predates Christ, right? So this was an old model. And Aristotle had four. He said that how things happen, why they happen and how they happen is more complicated than just one cause. So he broke it down, Aristotle did, to the material cause. And the illustration used is a sculptor and a piece of stone, right? This is what was commonly used. And so there were sort of four causes, so kind of have that picture in your mind. There was the material cause, which is the stuff, right? Which is the stone. So you got this big block of stone. That's the material. That's the material cause. Then there was the formal cause, which is the idea. So the sculptor has this idea what, you know, he's going to make this stone into. And then there was the efficient cause. That would be the person. That would be the sculptor. And then in Aristotle's four causes of physics, the final cause was the end purpose. So that was Aristotle's. Now the reformers took this and said, hey, we see something else here. We're going to add something to this. And so they added to it the instrumental cause. Just clearly the instruments used, right? So for a sculptor, that's his chisel and his hammer, right? And so that's the instrument. They used this to understand salvation. And they said that faith was merely the instrument of our salvation. So salvation is from grace through faith, right? So faith is the instrument, right, that chisels away at the stone for the final purpose of God's glory in our lives. So, again, some of these are my, you know, imaginings here, but clearly the reformers taught that this faith was the instrumental cause, and you'll see how that's important as we look at a couple of statements. Because sometimes we could get the impression that our obedience is the cause. Now you can see cause is a word that has a lot of different shades of meaning, right? That our obedience is the cause of our salvation. Sometimes you might get that impression. Or that faith is the cause. Well, which cause is it if it's the cause? Well, look at a couple statements with me here. And this is from a little book called Faith and Works, tremendous little book on righteousness by faith. And it says this: there is danger in regarding justification by faith as placing merit on faith. So, you know, we can't really, you know,
glory in our faith even. First of all, it's a gift, right? But there is danger in regarding justification by faith as placing merit on faith. Is it meritorious? Now, that's a meritorious cause. Right? I don't want to go too deep into this, but we've gone deep enough probably. But these statements make it clear, I think. When you take the righteousness of Christ as a free gift, you are justified freely through the redemption of Christ. So he is the ultimate cause, right? Now, in that scenario, what is faith? Right? Faith is the substance of things hoped for, the evidence of things not seen, Hebrews 11:1 tells us. But listen to this as a definition. It is an assent of the understanding to God's words, which binds the heart in willing consecration and service to God. That is God, who gave the understanding, who moved the heart, who first drew the mind to view Christ on the cross of Calvary. So friends, we can take no credit in anything we do. Amen? If we're saved at last, it's all of Christ. Amen? When men learn that they cannot earn righteousness by their own merit of works, and they look with firm and entire reliance upon Jesus Christ as their only hope, there will be not so much of self and so little of Jesus. Come on and say amen if that's true. And so this is what Christ would have us to know about this subject and how salvation works. It's by grace, through faith, as the instrument. I ask, the writer goes on, how can I present this matter as it is? The Lord Jesus imparts all the powers, all the grace, all the penitence, all the inclination, all the pardon of sins in presenting his righteousness for man to grasp by living faith, which is also the gift of God. Come on and say amen. And so it's all a gift, friends, and our gift of Christ that he came down and took flesh upon him is crucial to the whole, to his righteousness and to the plan of salvation and to him being a merciful and faithful high priest. Turn with me to Hebrews chapter 2, and we will look at this subject. Hebrews chapter 2. In the book of Hebrews, Christ is the better everything. He's the better sacrifice. He's the better priest. He is the better everything. And in chapter 1, we see Christ exalted as God. In fact, in chapter 1, verse 8, God calls Christ God. Now, if the Father called Christ God, that's good enough for me. How about you? He's God. And so in chapter 1, it's showing Christ as above the angels, right? As he is as God, with a name above every other name. But then in chapter 2, it shows Christ being made a little lower than the angels for the suffering of death. That's chapter 2, verse 9. Let's look at it. Because think about it, can divinity die? Can God die? No. So the only way that the sacrifice could be made is God must become a man in order to suffer death. That's what Hebrews 2:9 tells us. Let's read it. It says this, but we see Jesus, who was made a little lower than the angels. Now this is what he was made or what he took, not what he was by native right. That's in chapter 1. He was made a little lower than the angels for the suffering of death. For the suffering of death. It's the only way he could have died, crowned with glory and honor that he, by the grace of God, should taste death for how many? Every man. And indeed he did by becoming us. For it became him for whom are all things and by whom are all things in bringing many sons unto glory to make the captain of their salvation perfect through sufferings. Christ suffered and bled and died for our salvation as us. Verse 11, for both he that sanctifies, that would be Christ, and those who are sanctified, that would be us, are all what? All of one
for which cause he is not ashamed to call them brethren. He wants to call you brother today. He wants to call you sister today. Christ does. Oh, what a blessing. Oh, what an amazing thought that he would come down and become us. One of us, but become us. He is we, you could say. Go down to verse 14. It's abundantly clear here as to what flesh he took upon him. Now, let's make this clear. Was Christ in his composite person the same as us when he came to this earth? The answer is no. He was not the same because he was, in his humanity, was the same. But he also had a divine side. The question is this. Did he have temptations? Do we have temptations that he never had to bear? Did he have an advantage? Let's put it that way. And the answer is absolutely no. Absolutely no advantage. In fact, he was tempted in all ways like we are. We're going to read that. But he was also tempted in ways that we're not tempted. When is the last time you were tempted to turn stones to bread? You can't do it, right? So you're not going to be tempted in that area. But he was. So he was not only tempted in all ways as we are, but in ways that we aren't. There was no advantage, friends, to Christ. All right, let's look at verse 14. It says this, "For as much then as the children are partakers of flesh and blood, he also himself likewise took part of the same." Now, when you see redundancy in the Bible, that's trying to help you understand God is wanting to emphasize something, right? They could have said just any of these words. It could have said he likewise. But it says he also himself likewise took part of the same. He gets us, friends. He gets you in your trials, in your tribulations, in your struggles. When you're on the mountaintop, he gets you, friends. Gets you. Took part of the same that through death he might destroy him that had the power of death, that is the devil. Come on and say amen if that's good news. To destroy him that had power of death, that is the devil, and to deliver them, that is us, who through fear of death were all their lifetime subject to bondage. So to destroy the devil, to deliver us who had the fear of death all our lifetimes. Verse 16, "For verily he took not on him the nature of angels, but he took on him the seed, that is spermatos of Abraham." Friends, Christ gets us. In his human nature, he came as us. He had no advantage and yet was tempted in all points like as we are, yet without sin. And so it never entered his mind, right? Don't let his mind come into this, one of our pioneers would say, A.T. Jones, right? So the flesh was our flesh. But as the thoughts came to his mind, oh, you should do this with the flesh, you should do that with the flesh, that was sinful. He never said yes. He said no every time, and he crushed it out. And that victory is ours. Amen? That victory is ours. He became us. He gets us. And he gets us enough to give us victory. His victory then is ours. Then that is the faith of Jesus, right? Because when he was on earth, he didn't live by his divine power, right? In his walk of life. Now, his divine power did flash through for, you know, to help others at times. But he did not live with that. That's not how he overcame. How did he overcome? He overcame by faith. Amen? Now he says here, I have this gift for you. It's the perfect faith of Jesus. So when our faith meets his faith, powerful things happen because his faith has won the victory in every particular. Christ became us. And then as far as the high priest goes on, verse 17, "Wherefore in all things," again, this is the King James, "it behooved him to be made like unto his brethren," that's you and me, "that he might be a merciful and faithful high priest
in things pertaining to God to make reconciliation for the sins of the people. For in that he himself has suffered, in those areas where he has suffered being tempted, that's Hebrews 4 says, all areas, he is able to succor or come to the aid of them that are tempted. And there's no area where he wasn't tempted. He gets you in every area of temptation. He gets you because he's been there. And you've been there in him. And he won the victory for you at that day. And he wants to give it to you now. So Christ is our great high priest who's passed into the heavens. Jesus, the very Son of God.

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1: Honey, did you bring the marshmallows?

0: Hi, I'm Scott Ritsema, speaker for Belt of Truth Ministries. I'm very excited that our videos are now airing on Amazing Facts TV because Amazing Facts is very close to my heart. Amazing Facts played a key role in my personal conversion. The literature put out and the Bible Answers Live program helped me to come to a knowledge of the truth myself. 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And so the video you're about to see is actually an abbreviated version of a full seminar topic. 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Now, listen closely to this information. Consider, please, the weighty implications of what we face in the last days, and please spread the word. Thanks for watching. Now, I want to share with you the true musician behind the music. It's not even Crowley. It's not Robert Johnson either. Robert Johnson sold his soul to the devil, and he became the greatest guitar innovator in history. He invented the rock and roll style guitar, which was called rhythm and blues back in his day. And he sold his soul to the devil at the crossroads of 51 and 49 in Clarksdale, Mississippi. This was according to his mentor, Son House, who said basically he was absolutely talentless. He was horrible at the guitar. People would run him out of the clubs. Then he went, had this deal with the devil, came back, and he held audiences spellbound. He said, his mentor said he sold his soul to the devil to be able to play like that. And that's how it happened. It went down in history in the early decades. Then you move on, you find Little Richard, who was directed and commanded by another power, the power of darkness that a lot of people don't believe exists, the power of the devil, Satan. Was he clear? Yeah. Let me say this every way I can so you guys get this, okay? That was the one, the devil, Satan, the power of darkness, the one who people don't believe exists, Satan, that one. He's the one that directed and commanded me. The Beatles' John Lennon put it this way, I felt like a hollow temple filled with many spirits, each one passing through me, each inhabiting me for a little time and then leaving to be replaced by another. Talking about the writings of his songs, Lennon stated, I don't know who the blank writes it, I'm just sitting and the whole blank song comes out. Songs, yeah, they think you wrote it, said Keith Richards of Rolling Stones. Really, you are just a medium. There's that word again. Like being in a seance. Songs come to me en masse. I didn't do anything except to happen to have been awake when it arrived. So he's not really sure how to explain this. He's like, all I can say is I didn't write them. People think I wrote the songs. No, I'm just a medium. It's like being at a seance. Something else is writing the songs. Kind of like Ginger Baker said, it happens to us quite often. It feels as though I'm not playing my instrument. Something else is playing, and that same thing is playing all three of our instruments. That's what I mean when I say it's frightening sometimes. We'll all play the same phrase out of nowhere. It happens very often with us. So these guys didn't have a Christian background like Little Richard did necessarily. They were like, this is frightening. We're not really sure what's going on. Little Richard was clear that it was Satan. These guys are going, something else is playing our instruments. It's frightening to us. They were freaked out by it. Page and Plant of Led Zeppelin explained how they received the song Stairway to Heaven and other music. They referred to themselves as, quote, a musical medium, that they channeled the music. By the way, that word channeling, this is a word that's an actual meaning in the occult world. It's under inspiration of Satan. I don't want to get into all the darkness of that. But basically, God's prophets, they will be inspired by receiving visions, thoughts, dreams, concepts, ideas, sometimes direct words. And then through inspiration, they will write it, though, under their own cognition, under their own autonomy, using their own way of putting it. They are God's penmen, not his pens, right? But it's fully inspired in the sense that God's thought is being communicated, kind of like how Jesus is fully God and fully man, yes? This is fully of God, but also has a human being that wrote letters to the churches and the gospels for the church and so on, and the prophecies for all of us. So when you read channeling here, that's the opposite. That's the literal taking over of the hand. Listen to him say it. He says, the music was offered to them and that my hand started writing. I almost leapt out of my seat. So his hand just started writing. He's like, I don't know what to do with that. He almost leapt out of his seat. It's called channeling. They understood what it was. Now, it's not just these 60s and 70s rockers. Here you have the more modern pop singer artist, Beyonce. My students helped point me to this one as well. She's got, on the left, she's called Beyonce. You see that picture? Kind of hard to see, but you see the cross hanging from her wrist. On the right, she has a different name, Sasha Fierce. That's her alter ego. And there's no cross anymore hanging from the wrist, but instead horns and imagery of the goat symbolism there on the front. which is hearkening back to ancient paganism, Baphomet, the goat god, symbolizing the evil deities within the ancient times. And even biblically, you know, the sheep and the goats, and the scapegoat, the goat principle meaning a reference to Satan. Here's what she had to say. When I see a video of myself on stage or TV, I'm like, who is that girl? That's not me. I wouldn't dare do that. I created my stage persona to protect myself so that when I go home, I don't have to think about what it is I do. Sasha is not me. I wouldn't like Sasha if I met her off stage. Now, at that point, when I'm looking into this, I'm going, you know, this could be an act. This could be just some act. But reading on, she says, I have someone else that takes over when I'm on stage. Wow, that's more blatant. She also says, when I'm on stage, I'm not afraid of my sexuality. The tone of my voice gets different. I'm fearless. I'm just a different person. And then it gets really weird. Things I do when performing, I would never do normally. I have out-of-body experiences. If I cut my leg, if I fall, I don't even feel it. I'm not aware of my face or my body. I don't even want to speculate and understand that, but that's as spiritualist as it comes. And this is definitely not an act. I have someone else that takes over when I'm on stage. Her own words. This is another example of possession in the music industry. Then she showed up at the MTV Video Music Awards with the satanic goat god symbolism once again. And using this eye symbolism raised a lot of eyebrows, no pun intended. A lot of people were questioning and wondering, what is this eye symbolism all about? Because it seemed to emerge in the music industry all at once. She came to the Super Bowl and flashed the triangle symbol. And this just leads to every sort of theory about what in the world is going on with secret societies and this and that. Well, there was something going on with it because Jay-Z, her husband, was doing it. And Justin Timberlake and Eminem and Katy Perry all pointing to the eye. Rihanna, Lady Gaga, Bono, Michael Jackson. What in the world happened about 15 years ago with eye symbolism just exploding onto the scene over the course of the new millennium? Well, I don't want to speculate today. I don't want to go into, you know, what I think, how the different, you know, sectors of power and secret societies rule. It's like there's a lot there that's a big, giant study. And I used to, when I was a historian, I track that down and understand that to a certain degree. I want to just simplify it, okay? All we need to know is that this symbolism is not of Christ and is of Satan, okay? Watch this. Carlos Santana said, in my meditations, the entity called Metatron, so he's speaking to demonic entities, said, we want to hook you back to the radio airwave frequency to reach junior high schools, and universities. Once you reach them, we want you to present them with a new form of existence. So first of all, before I even tell you what he said about the eye symbolism, he just said they've got an outreach program to reach junior high schools, and universities. And that music, that outreach program is the music industry. So when we go into the music industry world of the spiritualist music industry, we are opening ourselves to their endeavors, their evangelistic outreach, because that is the satanic place of meeting, if you will, meeting house. Now, what does this have to do with the eye? Metatron, he said, is represented by the eye inside the triangle, who wants listeners to, in Santana's words, remember your divinity. So he said, I spoke with this guy called Metatron, this entity is what he called him. He says, we're going to hook you back up to the radio airwave frequency. You're going to present people with a new form of existence, and that is remember your own divinity. What does that mean? You are your own God. And he says, this Metatron is represented by the eye inside the triangle. I don't even need to go any further than that. I know that when I see this symbolism obsessed over in the music industry, that there is something nefarious on a spiritual level taking place, and I want to have nothing to do with it. Now, I want to shift into the question of, and we thought they were okay. That's the heading for the next section. Because I know that at this point in the seminar, when we're exposing, as Ephesians 5 verse 11 says, the fruitless works of darkness, so that we can turn our back on them definitively and finally, while we're in that process of exposing, I know that many people say, okay, I'm taking notes on the particular actors and actresses and musicians. I just hope he doesn't get to my favorite person in Hollywood or the music industry, and we get our people we love and listen to and look up to, and then at this point you go, okay, he hasn't talked about so and so. Folks, you have to realize something. Not every single entertainer is admitting and openly talking about their private spiritual practices, okay? They're very private people. So we're not going to and don't need to and shouldn't try to develop an expose on every single person in the entertainment industry. So I want to shift into this concept of even things that we think are okay, many times turn out not to be. Let's take I Love Lucy as an example. This was an innocent show, right? Come on, it's no big deal. It's innocent humor. What do you see on the screen? A seance. So they, while we've got our guard down, watching family entertainment, 1950s innocent humor, Satan slides that in there, and now spiritualism is associated with something light and cute and funny. Well, it's not. It's dark. But now in our minds, we're not so concerned about it. But here's why I brought the slide up, not even to show you that picture, but to understand this woman a little better. It was the spirit of actress Carol Lombard who guided Lucille Ball into taking a chance and accepting the offer to star in I Love Lucy. The glamorous comedian who had died in an airplane crash in 1942 appeared to Lucy in 1951. Time out. Was that actually her friend? No. Was Michael Jackson actually talking to his friend, the pianist that had died? No. These are called familiar spirits. They are demonic entities impersonating somebody that you knew. Again, personal experience with this in the past. I won't get into all the stories, but it's real. You know it from the Bible. You don't need me to say that. But here goes the rest of the quote. Because Lucille Ball accepted the Spirit's urging to take a chance, honey, she made television history. So she took the advice of a demon to start this show. And you might say, really? I mean, Satan's going to have a whole charade and a whole show and organize the players and have the demon convince her, and she goes and plays the part just to have an innocent show and to have one seance scene in there? You know what? I wonder if sometimes Satan's more pleased about the innocent entertainment out there. Because that's the one that the faithful are most likely to bite down on and jump into with enthusiasm with their guard down. The innocent may be just as nefarious as these guys. Now, I have two blanks on the screen. You remember these guys? I left in the bottom left and the bottom right for the surprise moment of, and we thought they were okay. Did you know that Sammy Davis Jr. and Sting were also open followers and devotees of Crowley and satanic theories? Really? That surprised me. Sammy Davis Jr. looks to me like he's singing special music in church. So that does not look nefarious. Sting, he's on the light rock station. Come on, Scott. You know, I don't listen to the really bad stuff. I listen to the kind of bad stuff. that's not working for me. Well, so that, you know, and we thought they were okay, and then we learn after the fact they weren't. It starts to make me a little bit more cautious when it comes to the entertainment industry. Remember this Do What Thou Wilt list that we went on for like 10 minutes with? Well, I left out the most satanic song of the 20th century and one song that mimicked it a couple decades later. And I say the most satanic song of the 20th century not by my assessment, but by the founder of the Church of Satan, Anton LaVey, who said that Frank Sinatra's I Did It My Way was the satanic credo of a generation. He said it was the most satanic. You might be like, really? No way. My grandpa listened to that. And if it's old-fashioned, therefore it's good. What kind of logic is that? No. I Did It My Way. Think through the words. It's Do What Thou Wilt, isn't it? And they celebrated this, the satanic community. And other singers in the rock music movement echoed it and said, like Frankie said, I did it my way. So this theme continued even in places you might be surprised. Sammy Davis Jr., Frank Sinatra, Sting, Lucy. How about this one? We were doing witchcraft, trying to do witchcraft music. When I first heard this, I hearkened back to the 90s when I was a teen. And I'm going, okay, this has got to be Metallica, Marilyn Manson. You know, some of these dark, I hope you don't know who they are, absolutely wicked groups and singers. Here's another quote by the same singer. I'm doing the spiritual sound, a white spiritual sound. Religious movement, that's the whole movement. Religious music, that's the whole movement. That's where I'm going. It's going to scare a lot of people. Okay, so again, not secular. This is witchcraft. The Beach Boys. What? The Beach Boys? Scott, all they're doing is singing songs about surfing and riding down the beach road with their car, and, you know, it's just fun. Look how innocent they look. They're not dressed like Ozzy Osbourne is, like, you know, like trying to look satanic. These guys are clean cut. They're singing happy harmonies and pretty songs. It can't be bad, can it? We've become so naive if we think that we can walk into the worldly perils and come through that unscathed and unharmed. That this is going to be innocent, that Satan would put out innocent things without trying to infuse his principles with it? I don't think so. How about this one? Tori Amos. She was the one that in the 90s, the good Christian girls in my school listened to her while I was listening to Nirvana and all of these rebellious alternative and heavy metal and punk rock and hip-hop types of music. So here you have Tori Amos, and the Christian girls were listening to her but maybe weren't aware of this. Tori Amos sang a song called Father Lucifer and stated, I wanted to marry Lucifer. I don't consider Lucifer an evil force. I feel his presence with the music. I feel like he comes and sits on my piano. Wow. I don't have a quote like that from Marilyn Manson or Metallica or Nirvana. Sarah McLachlan, same thing. She sang a song called In the Arms of an Angel, and she was also one that the good girls listened to. I think the devil has gotten a bad rap, she said. The devil is the fallen angel, the one who was willing to embrace the dark side, whereas all the other angels were in total denial. The devil is more like us. Okay, so which side is she on in that weird convoluted thought there? I mean, it's like, what did she just say? The devil's more like us, and he was willing to embrace the dark side? And that's a good thing, because the other angels are like in denial? In the arms of an angel. It's actually a beautiful song. You might say that the song itself is not bad. You could talk about musical principles of sacred music and worldly music. Even there, it's coming from the worldly spiritualist music industry. So why would I go there thinking I'm going to find something safe? Oh, man, it doesn't get more innocent than this one, right? I know I burst everybody's childhood bubble when I put this on the screen. It's this moment, this like collective, oh, no. Doesn't the world offer anything pure? Why would we ever ask that question? Like, duh, it doesn't. But it's hard for us to accept, I know, because maybe you were, by the way, I was just in Orlando, Florida, speaking on this. And when this slide came up, I went, oh, yeah, I'm in Orlando. That's where Disney World is. And that was like the biggest vacation, my favorite vacation as a kid was when we drove from Michigan to Florida. And I skipped school for it, and we went to Disney World. And oh, yeah, it's every childhood's dream, child's childhood dream. And it's all about, right, wishing upon a star and all of these themes of spiritualism and magic. And you know from a Christian standpoint, if you objectively analyze it, with all your emotions set aside and your love of these things set aside, you know that it's not pleasing to God and acceptable to God because of the themes that I was just mentioning. By the way, there's an excellent documentary on this put out by Little Light Studios, and it's called Magic Kingdom. How many of you have seen Magic Kingdom? Wow, a ton. That's great. I love that. If you haven't seen it, view that to understand this more deeply. And one of the things that they get into in that is this movie, Aladdin. And I want to talk personally from my experience with Aladdin because I absolutely loved this movie. I mean, it's just like, it was my favorite. And in the movie, Aladdin plays the role of a thief. But he's a good thief because he's endearing to us because he steals things and then shares with the poor child or the monkey gets to eat it and he, you know, is caring for others. So he's a good thief. You see how this pulls on our heartstrings and messes with our thinking abilities? Well, Aladdin not only is a thief, but also he is wooing Jasmine from her father, who has an authority position in his home and has an idea of who she ought to marry and ought not to marry. But Jasmine's being wooed by Aladdin that she should marry him. And Aladdin's trying to upend this relationship between her and her father, and as her father is portrayed as a doofus and a goofball and doesn't know anything. Does this sound like a Christian theme so far? No, when you put it that way, Scott, I guess it doesn't. When I was watching the movie, it felt okay, because the movie does a really good job of being subtle and programming you and using the music just right. They're geniuses and brilliant at what they're doing. And so the climax of the movie is a song called A Whole New World. And in this song, he actually, and I know now that I said it, it's popping into everybody's head right now. It does the same thing with me. I'm going to say the lyrics so we don't have this song in our head for the rest of the day. But basically, the lyrics go, you could just read this as a parent. You don't even need to know anything else about the movie. It says, no one to tell us no or where to go. Okay, that's the theme of rebellion, not of Christian obedience. Enough said. I'm done with Aladdin at this point, but there's more. It gets worse. He sings to her, tell me, princess, just when is the last time you let your heart decide? The heart is deceitful above all things and desperately wicked. Who should know it? Or let your heart decide. These are not compatible. It's one or the other. I'll take the Bible. Then it goes on, and he sweeps her off of her feet onto a magic carpet ride. Red flag right there. I'm done with it right there. But then he takes her up on a high elevation, shows her. Now listen to this. He says, I can show you the world, shining, shimmering, splendid. Have you read that somewhere before? I've heard that in Matthew 4. a being took somebody up to a high elevation, showed him the world in its splendor, word for word in the lyrics of the song. This is Satan taking Jesus up on a high mountain and showed him the world in its splendor, in its glory, depending on the translation. So I'm going, whoa, do they know their Bible here? Is this satanically inspired? Is this an accident? I am starting to be puzzled about this. And then he takes her up above the clouds. And I'm going, wait a minute, I've read in the Bible that Lucifer said, I will ascend above the clouds. And then he says, just in case we're not aware that Aladdin represents the Satan figure here, he sings to her, I'm like a shooting star. I've come so far, I can't go back to where I used to be. Who does that describe? This is Lucifer, son of the dawn, how thou art fallen, the falling star, the shooting star. Jesus likened him unto a shooting star, and Aladdin says, I'm like a shooting star. And I've come so far, I can't go back to where I used to be. That describes Satan as well. He's past his close of probation. Now, that was like enough for me right there. When I'm walking through the woods and I see a post in the ground, I kind of glance at it and I move on. If I see two next to each other, I go, huh, this is interesting. Was there something here at one point? And then I look down the way a little bit. Oh, a third one and a fourth. Okay, so there was a fence line here. I see enough evidence to make the conclusion. I've got that from Aladdin. I don't know how it happened. I don't want to speculate. It's weird and creepy. But I will say this. This is the absolute icing on the cake. This is like you just walked into the fence, okay? He takes her down into a garden, swoops into there, grabs a piece of fruit, and hands it to Eve. I'm sorry, Jasmine. I make that mistake every time I talk about this. He hands it to Jasmine. And folks, the lyrics of the song say, I can open your eyes. Your eyes will be open, knowing good and evil. It's like, how many references in the Bible to Satan don't show up in this song? Just one song. It's all over the place. Then there comes Frozen. Now, I didn't know anything about Frozen. I know, now I'm really hurting feelings. Don't forget the morning message. Those whom I love, I rebuke and chasten, right? It's in love that we do this. This is tough love, I know. I didn't know anything about this because this came out after I was unplugged from media. And my family, we moved into the country and we just don't do entertainment. Entertainment is being outdoors. Entertainment is playing with our children. Entertainment is doing fun things together. Entertainment, life is fun. I'm going to talk about that in the next session. We've got to make sure to get into that and understand pleasure. And when you get rid of things, you know, how life can be more abundant. But we'll get into that later. So for my family, I had no idea what Frozen was. I kept hearing about it all over the place. I heard this Frozen. It started to click. Normally, I just tune media stuff out. But it started to click. I'm like, Frozen, what is this? Well, finally, my own nephew came to me and he said, Uncle Scott, have you seen Frozen? He's 5, okay? And I said, no, I haven't. And he goes, you're crazy. So when he said that, I realized I'd better look into this and study this just for a few minutes. Now, by the way, he says, there's this talking snowman, and I'm going, talking snowman? I said, you believe in talking snowmen? Because I believe in dwelling upon that which is true and noble and right and lovely and admirable and excellent and praiseworthy. Philippians 4:8. So I wanted to tease that out of him and try to help guide him. And he's living in this, you know, worldly mindset of talking snowmen. And he goes, he changes the subject on me. He goes, Uncle Scott, I know who puts the presents in my stocking. It's my parents. I said, oh, so you don't believe in Santa, huh? I was ready to applaud this and say, yes, we're getting rid of fantastical, nonsensical things. And he goes, oh, don't say that. That hurts Santa's feelings. I'm like, does not compute. Like, you know it's your parents. Well, he's 5 and he wants to believe in it. And then he followed it up with this. Uncle Scott, I believe in God and Jesus and Santa. And I'm like, oh, this is so wrong, what we are doing to our children. Sidebar on Santa over. But the Frozen thing comes in, and he's like, okay, tell me, you know, have you watched this movie? I haven't. You're crazy. Okay. So I look into it, and I just read the lyrics. I just looked up Frozen theme song, main song. And I found it was called Let It Go. And apparently everybody knew that. My wife kind of laughed at me because she's, you know, somewhat in tune with things on Facebook and seeing people post things making fun of the song or doing parodies of the song or whatever. She's like, you've never heard of Let It Go. So, okay, I'm catching up a little bit here. Bear with me. And I'm reading through the lyrics of the song. And again, all I needed
1: was this one line.
0: She goes, there's no right, no wrong, no rules for me, I'm free.
1: How blatant is that? It's not even subtle, like with Aladdin, with the symbolism and the kind of subtle references. It's just like, we're just coming out with it now. No pun intended. We are saying there is no right and no wrong and no rules. And that brings us freedom. Is that not the message of Lucifer from the very start? It's coming straight through in the children's entertainment, which we find to be innocent and it's okay. Satan is way too smart to only show up looking like a death metal artist. He shows up like the Teeny Bopper. He shows up in hip hop. He shows up in I Love Lucy. He shows up in Clean Cut Beach Boys. And even, of course, to attack the children, really puts in his best efforts in the children's programming. And it's programming our children. It's changing the way we think. And if you think it's not, you need to look again into hypnotic programming and how this works. We need to understand the suppression of the frontal lobe, the enhancement of the limbic system. We've got good science to understand how we come to decision, how we are influenced, and our children are the victim of this. Now, by the way, in this movie, Frozen, the theme is that she has magical powers. There you go again, red flag. And with these magical powers, she can turn everything into ice and snow. Now, the most amazing thing, I started to watch this clip, and I don't even explore and watch media. I leave that to the professionals. I don't keep up on the latest and analyze it and go behind enemy lines like that. We've got soldiers in the fight that can do that. Praise God for Little Light Studios. They keep people updated on the latest and greatest on all the evils in the entertainment industry, and I appreciate that. If you're not watching their LEDs, their little clips on Noah movie and the various different... AD was another series that was put out about Bible themes. I mean, that's been the big push lately. I don't even talk about that. But anyway, in this film, she's doing magical powers of ice and snow, but she's suppressed her ability to do this, and now she needs to like self-actualize and become who I really am. And doesn't this sound like the theme of I was born this way from Lady Gaga and just be true to yourself and all of these things that you hear in the music industry. Now, when she's in this Let It Go scene I'm watching this clip, and by the way, the music is incredibly captivating. Any lover of music is just carried away by this. As soon as like the 40-second point in the song or 30-second point comes in and it starts to kind of amp up a bit, I'm just like, oh boy. And I'm feeling myself getting sucked in, so I turn it off. I'm just like, I'm done. Reading the lyrics, watching the images. And so I'm watching this image, and she goes like this. She creates a living entity, a walking, talking being, snowman, with her magical powers. So she's a creator. And then she takes her magical powers and goes like this, and creates a staircase leading heavenward. Does this sound familiar? A ladder, a staircase leading heavenward. Genesis 28, Jacob seeing a ladder reaching to heaven with the angels ascending and descending, and we know that that represents Jesus Christ as our link between us and heaven. Well, now we have a new counterfeit redemption because she creates her own redemption, her own ascent, and then she is the supernatural being that ascends it, and then she stands atop the enthroned mountain. And she is the queen, and she raises up her own kingdom like this. So she creates life. She is the ladder ascending heavenward. She creates that. So she's a creator, a redeemer, and also a queen, a ruler who creates her own authority. All around the principle of no right, no wrong, no rules for me. I'm free. Now, you might not be into all the symbolism and the fact that she's wearing green and purple and looks like a witch. You know, that might not mean anything. Maybe you're like left brain like me. Give me the facts. Give me the quotes. Give me the lyrics. That's enough for me. It was just the lyrics I started out with. But pretty interesting to see all the symbolism coming in, too. Now, here you have Feruzabal. This is a very important quote that I'm about to show you. And I want to actually preface the quote with a little analogy, okay? Pretend like this is the worldly entertainment buffet, all right? And you understand that not every single person in the entertainment industry is necessarily knowingly a part of a satanic plot. And so you go to this buffet because you know there may be some decent things there, and it's not all bad, so we've said to ourselves. So you go to the buffet. Imagine like you're going to a buffet of food, okay? And you're selecting some food items for your tray that are labeled as safe. They're labeled as vegetarian. They're labeled as this is greens, this is broccoli, this is whatever the item might be. And you're loading up, okay? Then somebody from the restaurant who works in the back taps you on the shoulder and they whisper in your ear and they say, hey, that item you just put on your plate, I put rat poison in that. And then they walk away. I know this is a weird analogy, just go with it, okay? They walk away. And you're going, what just happened? Okay, so I'm not going to take any of that item. Honey, can you remember which of these are okay and not? Because other people are walking up saying the same thing. That one's got rat poison. Yeah, and they walk away. And then somebody else comes up. That one's got rat poison. So this idea, this notion of entertainment being like a buffet, this is basically what you just experienced, isn't it? And you're going, like, even ones that I thought were okay aren't okay. So let's stay at the buffet, though, because we don't want to overreact and be extreme. We don't want people to think that we are legalists, and so we won't hold the standard and do what we know God is calling us to do. So we stay, and we go, okay, I'm going to hope that some of this is safe. We go, well, you know, I don't have any quotes on this. You know, this guy's probably okay. So then we hear from the next person that comes up to us, and he taps on your shoulder, and he goes, hey, I work in the back, and I know a lot of people back there. This is Firuza Balk. She is the top left. She starred in this movie called The Craft, a witchcraft movie. And she said, a lot of actors who don't mention their names, of course, are very much into this. So, in other words, a lot of the buffet is filled with rat poison, and I'm not going to really be able to tell you which is which here, but just be aware, a lot. What do you do at this point in the analogy of the buffet? Whew, I'm taking my family elsewhere. Let's get out of here, guys. Let's go find a good buffet. But then there's a trap there, too, because you'll go to the Christian music buffet of contemporary Christian music, of the Christian music station. This is something we need a knowledge of the Word of God for. And we need the convictions and standards of Jesus Christ for. But at least let's leave this buffet. We'll deal with that one. Christian Berdahl will help you through that one. Go through his music stuff. He's great. By the way, I often forget, and this just popped into my head as I was saying Christian Berdahl. Here I am with the Granite Bay community with amazing facts. And I have to do a better job of saying thank you. Because I'm a teacher. I get focused on the information. I'm like, oh, let's get through it. Okay. Thank you to amazing facts for playing a key part in my conversion. I don't know if I've ever said this publicly, if anybody was aware of that. But praise the Lord. I'm me and a million more people, right? So I'm one of the ones whose amazing facts, publications, and Bible Answers Live was

0: whole last days movement. And here we are, it's 2016, and I'm going, man, we're in the future right now. This is the 11th hour. Hence, 11th hour dispatch being the other ministry that we just launched at the end of last year, tracking current events, trying to understand Bible prophecy in light of what's going on in our world. And we really are close to some magnificent events. And we don't set dates, we don't know how close, but I do know that when I look at the world today, it cannot last for 10, 20, 30 more years and decades on into the future. Because there are ecological reasons to say it's very near. There are AI reasons and an autobot, human brain altering the human species, linking in with technology, crazy stuff out of science fiction novels that's becoming a reality in the very near future. I spoke with a pastor a while back, and he said, Scott, when you're talking about media, you've got to tell audiences everywhere you go this story. I got on an airplane, and I sat down on the airplane with the guy next to me, and he, turns out, was a practicing witch. I asked him, what do you do for a living? And he said, well, I'm a witch. And how do you make money doing that? Well, it's simple. A man will come to me desiring a certain married woman, and he will pay me money, and we will do our spiritual power to get her to leave her husband and go with the man who's paying me money. And we make good money doing this, and I could, in fact, do that with your family, and your wife would end up going with some other man. Something along the lines of the pastor says, no, you would not be able to do that to us because we are Christians. We believe in Jesus Christ, and there is power in Jesus Christ, and we have the protection of the Lord. He is our shield and very great reward. And the witch says, yeah, I hear that all the time. Christians, right. We'd be able to get you. Pastor says, no, I promise you, you would not. The witch says, okay, let me diagnose the situation here and understand by asking a few questions. He proceeds to ask the pastor about his movie choices, television programs, music they listen to.
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0: oni ye wo ho onyaye ndebiarada anopei namka usauri Redeemer Radio na onkan oti enkan ye mo bibiara good morning good morning good morning ba Redeemer Radio so anopei oba de wa ye bibiri na maye wa 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
1: 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One now shallow, why? 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There you. Or see another or whoever the other yami. A top lady, I will see a new tipa. Top lady, I see a fast. You only come here, my dad, your own uncle, and you see not to cheer. Then tell me, Serena, the other yami to us, I see a sinner to cheer. And to us, you will be playing guru and Niara and Obecha. The old woman who will move from the room to Kadanka, the old woman who will move from the room to Kadapoye. And to who could be up or the end walk with Chap Oko to Banchaman and you dare me? And to a heaven and you with Jack, son of Waka. Some of you know, I had this somewhere. Or can my own or better children, son, or some of the official son in the Bruno Safran and Coson Coson Cosby. And what you watch and say, Oda Dano, what the children finish up him. Everything is Bruno. Oh, and some of you shut that Sabin Camina, and what has said, finish up me, you had the or that bad, the sad, the mad, the one that coffee is all kind to me, my bad one. Or so if you want to be anyone that was not in a soul, we are telling you my warm. Sounds woman, and you are one now. Woman, I could have one, one, you know, one, you deny all of my own Sasso. No one can copy it. No one can see that he is yappy. Or so I'm sorry, I'd be kind. It's blood in Quabby Piero. You will be Pabia, on the Chiacusian with you. Some who care these and the teens, young Chamu, a do air me and San Banua. Also, a moon saw a sunny abu bo, secate. Nothing was see a cassette for a year for and Kituani addition, Nara, and Dimirica, one who have got me, and Tom Dimirica Cosab was, and you asked some more here, so and Fayencia, you are what you are for, Ebano. He said, I'm a few cars back as you know, the fine of it to your drama. Now, so I say, I catch away and say, when you have a pack, everyone, a common one, you imagine, Kwano, everybody chair, yeah, a gummy bonny, a yen, some fatta. No one come on bonny charging, Kwano, nobody chair or mono. Yes, what will see your bonny be? Now, so what catch charging, Kwase, fat chair, if you say, I didn't quite cry when he's a kid, chapter 9 as well. Silver Kwan, Jerusalem, as a full Kwan, now I have bonny or catch a minimum time, silver was working, I yet. And to just a woman and your bonita, and just a pitanoma and your bonita, and just a poor woman and your bonita. No more catch that in one, we are watching the friend, old Jay. As I see a little bit of a pack. As I see a sober and the pack. As I see a sober woman and a man on the quarry and the swing at a emo. Young South one lady one man will see a sea wall. And I say, I see one of the young couple and he done a 25 as nine. No one young Christian will be able to impact the Cassia with the brain. Now, the person the cry will say, you were cool, you know, and I see you met, the sir, cool, you know, who went down or bride in Quentin Cassaman. And who did you know? One day, who went a chair and cool a woman, a brava who went a chair cool a woman. And you come on the end of the year. Assassin, so I sit in a move, and the Chiricuabu. The woman that home will brag him for the year. And then I presented this hour, no kind, when I was, I will say. A cool day enemy, the moon. Don't sound the animal, imagine Copan is there, the animal. And empty was say. And you should have the concrete when you are far, sorry, any kind of South Force will open also to me. No, they will not go on the Christmas software. What is the idea in finish up him? Who can teach a moon so ever one? And he said, it's here, you're running the okay. Some things you have been here, you're the same set in the Tiasse. Or the friend Yakodada and a man was asking for an end. And you pay no good one point for you as asking yourself. So, let a blow or another one for someone who knows some point on here. Or so a full continuous assistant to Emerson, which I want to for the crowd of those are very shy. And also a definite super sure. What's it? Say a cool, a cool, a cool, a cool, a and the woman will be yet, and so you can't be yet. I am coming you on the young down when you make sure you will. Sankika, Ayaka, Huluaka, you know, Yakua Soria, and yet there's a Bible, Shakway, as a Christian. Yan Tadi say, you need Biara, there will be difference in you, and yet you will go, then you and not Ubita. And in Ubita, Yan Kawa Samulet, there be Yan Kawa Samulet. Three sons who say, we are superior. Who soon say, we are somebody, Tinsel Rosica, Tinsel Woman. When somebody is working for someone can see the choir, I have a policy bumper. And if you was soon was as you saw one, one person would be so bad in the young one. No, no, no, no, no, no, no, no, no, no, no, no, no, no, no, no, no, no, no, no, no, no, no, no, no, no, no, no, no, no, no, no, no, no, One of the women will shoot by one of the brothers of our channel. Quiet. Why am I to him who may be on our connachi? Since I will not conduct Yahoo Homo. Sammy and Yamin Shaman is a dammy. No son of Putian. You are put a soul in your tragedy. And when you call Sayamu, Annie. Was it my talking? Can you put your intellectual ecosystem ever? Annie. And now, can you send your Christmas? And then we will work so soon. And this is how I am going to be a Pandino. I am a Pandino. I am not a Pandino. And then we will be a Macho, Mikwa, Sobiace, Daniel, and then we will be a Jumo. Remember? The Srewada. My name is also Fisa Enche Biara. The old boss said, Yasu, when one of our country is somebody that called me, one of the son in Ma, one of our son in Kai, and one of the Compagio. In the South one, and what country a woman chapter 8, you know, that's it, that's 5 going. What would you do with your own qua? Ami. Remember? 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Yeah, come. You remember when you shoot the same in Quampano, so Quantum and so, yeah, didn't quite catch him in something. And I mean, you know, now. One say, there, what in my son, yes, so bad, you know. And see, or bad, the end, so I see a look, and in a son, yeah. Tell me, one million in the area, and so in a mini. And see, you can't go, you know, try. Yeah, there, go, you know, and so bad, you know, or see one in a son, yeah. And told me, I was in Musica. Now in case of a card, what can you play 15-5? Or the boy, you have 4 years when you're meaning to it, you are here. Or by the end, you have 4 years, or you need to be an also. You know, I want any. And the Jagger Gamma Cronon, some Basabasa Brabasa, who bought any music can also be a woman, and then I'm a soldier, and then William. 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So he says, I will only tell you, and you're going to be a sonny man here, boss. You know, but I said, I'm going to tell you, 24 now. Well, see, now, or when you come out, what do you want now? 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The only thing, you know, what will be your letter? You have the bread, and you know the bread, you have bravo, you know the bread, you know, you know, you know, you know, you know, you know, you know, you know, ebi sira oba ni so fa ya boni nche ye en 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You sure, who to me, yes, she ever knew you. And at the answer, Adam was so easy. What you trap me, and you were the good gentleman, I say. The common police sergeant, one who had never been. I don't know what country I am of the sudden, no. So you tell me, no, let me some fun more. You will be said, be a lamb of pet. Now, a day of Adam. Then say a little to have the so. Then tell him a semi. Then I go by the enemy was seven million dead. Now, the young woman, when you not say we are going to see you, and then you know. And it's when I get me at the park. He said. So we just said the emergency can chapter 1 verse 16. Was it as a common in Sania? Everybody, everybody, nobody is in Yemina, everybody, everybody, and see a good sign in the way, get a buy in Sunomo. It's the actual Abraboni Subangi. We are then fire him you. We bought Brady and my women don't work at you. Also, what Brady and my women don't work at you. Oh, what Brady, my way, and I will clean the bigger work at you. I think what will be the other Akatia and the Breno. Send me away, and Mara. Well, see, can you ban them? We call my Katia Sunday, Breno would be our sending you, Matia. Empty the Amelia Yero says a general Meko with Jimmy says a heaven and Meko heaven. And a clear the Ajin Quakano heavy and a hook and that and a hook. The Ajin Quakan assassin should be a yet do it. And can't come to put that. Empty Shabi Yako Abraham yet. Some of you need the afternoon yet. No, you are a Jimmy, a young Koyan. And if you come on for them, and when you are about burning you, do you know? And I say, I'm on for. Now you will never be over chat. So, this is somewhat you idea. I don't know how I'm on for, sir. I don't know what this will have us on some harm on for, sir. Send me a deep for me away, me away. What do you have on for, sir? Who is the son of Subaida? You'll be a man for our year. Who is the son of Shubanda? I said, no, you know, who the no way ever he, I tell you, I would be in Tian Kamukre. Who is the young girl on there? And you don't go with that. You are man for us, you can't man for a mentor. When you reflect, you know, and when you look at Christopher, you see, I see, I see, I see, I see. And you remember the question, you see, and the package of yes, and I am the Kulasa said, oh, what will you do? I'm a fair who can be so between me and Satin and so, it's in my new army. No meeting or country, I will send him my three movie. We are quiet in Matthew chapter 23. That's one day. O Catalan and go for goodness, you have fallen said, Mosa Kunasuna for a sea falling, a telephone after the other Casamunusum, no one you want the anonymous officer or can or not, or the children you should be moved to meet on the Pinusu, no one fell on Saturday. Oh, you said yet. And then a woman, I hear who pretend here who said, they are too new for. That's 28 Sarah Catalan, they are only for 3 months when you penis. Yanida, Mr. Wabaki Wabra Bay. Let your Bia Bay and Swakatiana on Sabeka. The old guru and one Aubica. And if you show a bra bay, the old yellow. 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
1: Amen.

In the UK, SIM cards and expensive monthly bills are about to become a thing of the past. 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

Are you still buying heavy and expensive lawnmowers in the AI era? 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

lot of processes. It's, you know, Pentecost of one chair, say a mouse, say a special, yeah, special, and a special, and the animal will be so calm. Yeah. This is why thank you. It's, and the monopoly, so you are the fro. Say a woo as a bar. Oba sa see so. Yeah, woo. Ovaries, and I say, Nkosia, odebe wo oma. Good evening, Sister Raba. 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A mother do an anabu and a pimple about him. A drew baby and a fay, you know. One say, I say, oh, be boon, sir, now, or no for na PMS near my name, and I never wa. Ain't in idea to us, so I feel with the rampant in the moon away. I feel well, worry, I be woo, and now I won't cry now. I feel droom raving sore. 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Na, dear woman is set and pampino. 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That is a period no apostle. I am ma for 12 months. It is most often no. Yana a haunted horn, signs and symptoms are yinyano. Eye perimenopause. 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

0: 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I feel softness near my EDCC, meaning I environmental estrogens. So, it's you know, a woman say estrogen ne coffin and a progesterone ne coffin. But if he says, sir, estrogen were environment in near the intino. Ya na ma, even though so woman you're in our coffin, but ya na a ma progesterone coffin more. 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I can eat you. It's estrogen now. Any progesterone, only the animian quadrini homo in me. A beer coffin, but progesterone coffin more. Progesterone is the checky estrogen or man called out of balance. It is estrogen, it does such a progesterone, and then my yasa menopausal symptoms. 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In table and I'm way depressed. Na no na gana na me chide na many mammy back for staff or so. Mammy penny muka crap. And I fe last year was school sa or by yes why area for some time or ma into drew school and I say me who natch and I'm say, oh madam na Nancy who watch us a salome and say that by four nobles will me through who knows another day. What say me say? Me yari serious. If I had me drew hospital, I'm going to me. No, I chill him or kaka kani yina. Me and I was, oh, madam menopause. And yes, she. What's the salome was the day? Name say menopause. Sa. 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What is any one by Ezra Wellness here? Can't say I'm not so dinner man super, but a city or one hour condo a city.
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0: 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Because you can say sex hormones, you know, who have cholesterol that they produce. But you're more kind. You find yourself to chat with mommy. Then you say, what is okay? Cholesterol. Come on, I hear cholesterol. Aha. It's who you're bad when you fear. Ni me person also knows when you say, oh, go hospital. Now, doctor, so cholesterol, no, for my. I was sure. The opposite of when you say, test no near what panel ne so no baby I actual I lipid profile no e wo lab work ne so no ya na cholesterol hobos ye total cholesterol ldl hdl no more triglyceride or triglyceride no and no the opposite no form less than 100 and no form now you buy in your 40s now cholesterol no total one year between 160 to 200 and you good and you protective because I know that people more produce hormones no. If you say one your hormone no we say we ovaries in a produce until we die ovulation now your hormone kit a you know gland kit will be see your kidney na pump my friend adrenals and none of any they produce hormones no cholesterol no form bebra adrenals need to mean your adrenaline yi e ma untimi your hormones na benya aha in the blue wire motor cholesterol do no so it ma go menopause ntem aha anti no ansana o kona doctor o so cholesterol no so cholesterol was no how adrenaline yeah, we'll test it back. We'll find a calcium score CT scan. Catch your doctor. Say, doctor, but you're going to say, I'm testing. I'm going to come and say, plaques are just one part. So, I'm going to say, you're okay. Doctor, I'm going to say, no, I'm going to say, your bar, especially now, I'm going to push cholesterol drone. But more than say, I'm going to say, calcium score CT scan. 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
1: 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Sanya, my name, Nina. 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Nina, I was set with him. Aha. Eto so, Niansa. Inflammatory foods in reality be a while. It promotes inflammation with the pedium. Anna, sign inflammation na it promotes. And no normal problem near more. Ne side in tino, my kind of platform is so. Tisay wheat in yane. Oh, a monopos now was science and sent to be now more chill, why Japan on it. Em wow. A citri, dear me, who puts will be a near citri. Our platform is so. Milk, a nasa dairy, a ye cow's milk. And no see any bodani pavibri, and no sweetie be up on Monday night. Etosomi and sa seed oil, my kamwasem, safflower oil when you are done for. Coconut oil, olive oil, palm oil. I was say with the oil, papa, unipe duyane peso ye cholesterol na, ubenya raw materials, papa. 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One, green tea, eye very good. Ewa antioxidants womb support two liver no because liver ya ye kana ho ase me liver ya no baba modi be yi excess estrogen na free ni pedu yenu because one be metab one be bubu ni nyina mu wayi enti no baba modi the green tea to support your liver. 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Kakra beboa. Afein so miso and I say tofu. A Japanese for one China for do am. Diaspora obenye bi was talk. O you be obetimi handle obetimi tribe. E dey beba we do am be support so for you to get the good estrogen sana. Because when you're good ones, na be zino no, when say the receptors na ye adjumenti be pushing free ho. Say be good ones, ni be nya baby apake. Okay. Curcumin, anase turmeric. Adie wo turmeric may find the curcumin no, and also boa to decrease inflammation. E wo ni pedia no. Inti ano so so ya adie ba kwa obetim dia bem. Hello, Mr. Bafowa. I say, my comfort is not awesome. That olive oil near the. I say, so weight loss. That's why wellness is you can't weight loss awesome because fat na, a war you're full of no more na, a gina horn, a produce estrogens. One cause of estrogen in adults. It's about more than so we lose weight. I know so do menopause is hard. You cannot use canola oil, no. Menopause is hard, so be lose weight. It's in Ezra wellness, you didn't make intermittent fasting by your friend as a perimenopause woman. Because intermittent fasting, I idea be boaw, I'm going to lose weight easily. Aha. I think so. Your protocol back where you can say seeding. Thank you, daddy. seeding no or cycle no first 14 days of a cycle no. Flax seeds, pumpkin seeds, sunny meal, 1 tablespoon each. Udi begu wedianim. Thank you, Daddy. 1 to 14. 15 to 28. And also so. Now I change this seed. Now they call sunflower and sesame seeds. Sa seed and also boa to shift the hormones. Oh yeah, at least my whole 90 days. Hormona niamana yekana. There is no rush here. Remember, your body has taken you a while. Bikra na perimenopause, you are to move 2-3 years in. Men rush is within a short time, the BBA. It's going to take your body time. Kakran kakra abotre your friend. I say vegetables are very good. At this point, you can say cruciferous vegetables, broccoli, cauliflower, vegetables, as well as a some cabbage. We are seeing a fanny in a baby will be abinya cabbage, ubinya collard greens, Brussels sprouts, watercress, arugula, nisel green vegetables, ninina, yadia, a support to liver, no, manitimi excreti ostrichens. You said that they are co school be science and also adults. Nana crack crack crack, and also so, when your unimate in a balancer. And so within the 90 days, you know, it helps to shift the hormones. So in the last testimony, you know, a man who is me for 100 children, you know, in your improvement. Huh. I'm for real questions. So please, which bread is good for cholesterol patient? No bread. Cholesterol will be dead for now. Yeah. Thank you.

0: Yeah, all nations. But okay, Anna, one hour. Madam Ruby.
1: Hi.
2: Yes, Auntie.
1: Good evening, Ezra.
0: Good evening.
1: Me patcho, me question is say, I didn't na money personal. Symptoms ne start na okwa doctor, or mu doctor nti mean country will say we na wukum. Ube ye be ye will tell one share nyami and rock about you whom would jen yina test it, but it won't show say ye peri money post muna wo. Let's say money post na ba ankasa ankasa and san woman.
0: And doctor, when they send assembly, they doctor, all nations, doctors need assembly, be bring. And I'll move home country. So, in TNN, send a to the moon, near my baby, why, eh, you what? I was so angry about the matters, the show was a master research. So, be a while, when you're OPGY and Papa Dia, with me, a catcher. You're going to make I am Rami, hit say 40s, and I'm OPGY and catch him, say, period. You answer me, maybe my kitchen's any less than 20 days. More than 20 days, I'm not worried. Less than 20 days, a couple of times, yeah, many worried. And I'm depending on what you do and crowd. And yes, I had your primary doctor, and you don't want to know how to can't. Sorry for that. Sorry about that.
1: me dear, starting here.
0: Mm-hmm.
1: Na me ka say ye obi na ye me mu se na me ka
0: na papa papa na bi he
1: bibi na yes e ye me na e ban so a e take years
0: yeah
1: tani ama suffer pa me de no for the mini hot flashes but me de ni ye ahomre
0: yeah
1: ahomre nko a ene adwene wa adwene me ma adwene that is where me problem in Nigeria
0: but they said your home
1: na me si me bi sa I go so a woman and shut down coy cry, dear, but a woman in any name.
0: That's why I'm
1: there 10 years.
0: Debbie, yeah, because of
1: creatinine. Minti minye keto ni biom. Yes, minti minye biom. Yeah, minti sana se say I am. I want to go back to the ketogenic diet, but minti minye.
0: Oh.
1: Anytime be a master to be a drain, you may be a not just a sugar.
0: Cravings, night.
1: Now consult sa.
0: All right.
1: Now consult sa.
0: So pa, ube ti mi a try. You need minti biya re for now. That will help with the cravings.
1: Okay.
0: Yeah. Oh, what country be?
1: Me were Netherlands.
0: Yeah. But in Netherlands, you bet my to do it. It's definitely no.
1: Okay.
0: Yeah. If it's my boama, not careful or cravings, you know. Just so that you get your, like, your energy back again. Oh, once you get your hand on it again, then you could come off it. So what I say? Just this. And so on. Some won't me sound sorry to you. That's it.
1: Okay. All right.
0: Right.
1: Okay. Mm, okay.
0: Yeah. But you bet me a family number. Na ye de yama on sake bi and answer obey to my quezra wellness.com. You also saw any bi on Sabeka Lincoln. Aye.
1: And the phone number, any be easier.
0: Okay, Mate. You.
1: Okay. Thank you so
0: You're
1: much.
0: You're very welcome, sis. Yeah, Mr. Amman Bajo Waha. And I'm Sis Power, I'm from a number into woman, why me who bries it for honey. Madam Ruby, Patokasa.
2: I'm Teja.
0: I mean.
2: Epacho, so last week we call your hormonal test. Na no much I miss a prolactin level no or high pa and patch a sign of menopause. Yes.
0: Prolactin dear normally is not related to menopause.
2: Okay.
0: Yeah. We have miscarriage recently, correct?
2: Davi.
0: Yeah. See, you know, dear, most of the time, you know, more related to other things than menopause. Yeah.
2: If I try to make person me conceive, possible, sir, with prolactin level high, you know,
0: what will happen is it would have to come down.
2: Okay.
0: Yeah. It's, you know, what I would say is, but when you knew her,
2: my second time, I think it's a lot. past 2 months na me ba so after us no na me second time.
0: Okay. Now by na but o we ni anani ade ni wa change na wo support to live ani ade. And I won't yanye.
2: Bi ani dem e careful.
0: Oh, okay. Okay. Because what you need to do is you have to support your liver to get any hormone under control. Aye one. O bathroom what to say number 2. Are you okay?
2: Me pa cho se me dem.
0: Aye bathroom toilet.
2: Okay.
0: Okay. Yeah. You know, definitely it would have to come down first. Okay. You know, my and you know, after a prolactin, I was from work with doctors now.
2: I'm on my medication just okay. Last week.
0: All right. It is any also you're careful with what you eat in India. Just follow that and see. You should see results. I'll drop what they are. Why?
2: Okay,
0: yeah. Yeah. Mr. Comfort.
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0: Cosa? Oh, Sister Comfort. Hello? All right, Sister Jenny, Patrick, how are you?
1: Okay. I trust you, Jenka.
0: Jenka, also so.
1: Patrick, we have a call here.
0: Nyami Adam.
1: Okay, we Patrick, me want me early 40s. Nah, this time, my mens is not, it's never very heavy. But once, I did actually have a but as a latter part of menstruation, no. That person who say a pre book on the bro of NASA.
0: No, Perry. Perry Monopos now, and I shall see him.
1: I shall see now, and then also, me could to Juba, who said, if you hear me, you know. Is it me to be crown, Koto? I don't know why. And then
2: why?
1: And then my last question is about collagen. How often? How is it good? Is it anything that we can replace collagen with? And I say, yes, sir. These are my three questions.
0: Overall, how is your eating?
1: My eating habit today, in fact, I would say it's okay.
0: Okay. Mm-hmm. It's okay. And that's also around about how do you do it?
1: Just the normal breakfast, but printing something normal. But the person may start intermittent fasting, but I don't know what to in fact,
0: normal breakfast and anything? What is the normal?
1: No melody. Sometimes lifting, I'm trying on, but with a little milk. And then one biscuit be what I did. But the person may eat.
0: I know they are here, Hannah, and your normal, my you.
1: Oh, okay.
0: We are home or how?
1: But how I?
0: Okay. And you my grace, right? Ezra, what is it for? Because they are your normal breakfast, my aim.
1: This
0: is Jenny. Near TNA said, there are three videos on the page. I'm a peony. Okay. Now, how Ezra wellness now? It's in the side three videos, but more than I remember. So, all right, it will guide you on how to go about it. Why? Okay.
1: Eating habits, right?
0: Yes.
1: And then also about the collagen, no?
0: Collagen is your protein. Okay. It's in most often. Don't tell people as how is your eating habits. And so, they watch that video first, start to change things because collagen is a supplement. Okay. And so, they can't, they are worrying. And so, most often, we have to do things right. Now, you hear supplements, now you can. What is it? Uh-huh. It's in order where you don't start the right way. You know, say overall, no, if you figure it out, be able to do anything about collagen, right? But maybe something is what you be a wood in your cause of pain. It's who they're not clear. You know, my answer.
1: Okay,
0: correct. Fine.
1: Right. Thank you.
0: Sure. Uh-huh. Is that comfort? But your cassa, what me too? Huh? And yes, answer is the Doris. Wait, my cassa.
3: Good evening.
0: Good evening.
3: My question is that menopause and cholesterol, especially cholesterol, no, which fruit is better, is good for cholesterol patients, and then vegetable is good for cholesterol patients?
0: Cholesterol patients, yeah, you could eat all vegetables, but not all fruit.
3: Okay.
0: Which fruit? Creamy fruit, no, we need.
3: Okay.
0: Mm-hmm.
3: And is it good for a patient to more fruits than meat?
0: Debbie. But why your whole world?
3: Oh, okay. Me started a maybe 3-4 days less than 1 week.
0: Yeah. Okay. My year videos on cholesterol channel is more than I hear, mommy.
3: Okay, and what about menopause, please?
0: Menopause in the day.
3: Special food for menopause patients.
0: Well, no, I'm a boss. See any acid training in your money, man. Wheat, yeah, more vegetables.
3: Okay,
0: yeah,
3: okay, patch you.
0: All right, this is a comfort to Patrick. Sam, 1 hour the day. Oh, drop on your man. Too much, I am. I know. I can't.
4: If I talk, I pray.
2: Hello, good afternoon. Good afternoon. I mean, I'm in show, I'm in show, the Musa, the kind of class I have to meet me, sir, but the baby will be and can't get you make me a sweat, sir. But no, my wife didn't say, yes, I did, man. To my man, I'm very brave.
0: Yeah, good.
2: And to me now, 45 to 50, no. But to me, Bridia, who say yes, me Bridia, and Cassa.
4: Well, no, which I am on to.
0: Aham, Basokasa.
2: I'll come into, sir. I feel you say, let me put it on my name. As soon as you are not, said the Tena, sir, I must have in the street. A bed bubble tree, red sun to my beautiful back. But go check up on the plant and say, who's the moon? She's saying, no, my country, no, I'm meeting or dancing, okay, yeah. Now, me and I did say, as I didn't lay in the teaching me to the fat. We shall report it.
0: Yeah.
2: May not make the old man as I'm listening for one denial of a woman. May not me, yeah, my moon will say. Macassa will be neither a two madro could have you so. Was some 5 good months and son and then Casano, and no diet. There's a sometimes if beer was a deeper wound yet, no crane a mere new year. My phone through. As so, no, is that what he says in the Corano? May my son, I will come in your back, in that way, where my uncle, my uncle, or not make chabra at the age of 50 or 51. This happens to chabras at the same time, as so make 56 in the Corano.
0: What does it
2: say, yeah? Yes, may ya and me who be 7 days in the giant. May ye travel yellow 7 days in the
0: giant.
2: Wow, the same does see a bit me about 6 months be about November last year and a summer May this year. And the 6 months now will come up as I let you by. They say, I mean, new sense says a diol, say nayo. That's the same. My shabby holding it.
0: Yeah,
2: I'm going to say swat it.
0: Good
2: swat it. But with that 2 minutes, and you will be near me, you know. I get on the cost of the table. But you might be so cry.
0: Very good.
2: The American said, I mean, shout. That may be as soon as I'm not a rumor. And no, I wouldn't have a letter said, yeah, but my mother is a woman wanting, you know. They must have a brave.
0: Yeah.
2: If you pay, you are a man until morning, I'm not a rumor, but lose more than 30 pounds upon you and please say, no. But we are making a thing. We bent in a guy.
0: Very good.
2: You did bent baby.
0: Excellent.
2: Yeah.
0: Hello.

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1: Who said Jacqueline? Okay. On your ready, dear user 66022.
2: Last year, December, and I'm a coyer fibroid operation. Now, me woman my last born 7 years ago, no more cast me a fibroid by a kid to my member that baby a dana member that, but now me iron quire neck for me quire blood work, dear me or iron issue. Into my no my address until December, no more dear, and I'm missing one, then I'm in pen, I'm a copay, another OBGY, and I'm a corner. Into after scanning, my name and who says fibroid and so soon. Kasi ani wo mkra was 12 inches. Nti ho anenim na mkan se meye surgery. Na ye ye surgery. Do kam after surgery no. That does not mean say enti enka se em be bi ma na se eni ho bi that this are kind of near ma meye a e betimi a e ma ne mbe bi. Ana se wo kra e be shrink ne kakra kakra natural remedies. Nti mi gu so ye ye ya na se after 3 months no. Heavy breathing ne be ko. Na Mas mami kasa me regret se me ye ye de, but sometimes say I'm say feel some regret se me ye. From December till now, heavy breathing dey the same thing. Eti me ba ma che se enya asem kwetu aba me re me 40s mu de. Nti me san ko hu doctor ne say e da so ba heavy na bi I think say more than time and fibroid ne kra wo ho no. Nti e another scan the womb is me uterus ne ye healed, me tissue is healed. Everything is fine. I feel that my doctor and we can send sanity there. Me money on yem another surgery, but bet me a call under me V Honawa, one name me Honawa, while I was saying me waiting the soda, and I mean yammy messing. I was like, now, the person may find natural procedure, and I mean yammy money post said, obey also. I call 10 years, and now when you're 50 years into all money post meant to meet me as him. Into my auntie, I see, I'm an answer, and say, men's the name baby, and I was like, no. Into me, my mom's family or more. Omo ya under natural medicine doctor mi bu nso o Ghana nti me ko Ghana na me ko hu me ma me na me cheche mu tire no e na o se ye be di kan attack iron no e hu na ya hwe nti ye iron no adwuma me vacation was 1 month 2 weeks nti me ko ye blood work o Ghana na ihu se iron na ko 10.2 which is saturated iron no instead of 15 no na no so ko 8 before se me fi US ko na me de na ye 5.
1: Okay.
2: Nti ne eno na ko 8 which natural medicine and a whole name and name kakra o de me man. Ba me ba for the past 2 months in the same bleeding nti me friend mam kachen say bleeding ni den e beye. Eno o say could be say bi so me ra me money post pre money post me then so beti me ama heavy bleeding no so aye we. Nti me san koya another scan. Ba me friend OBGY no o say asim o kan say the heavy bleeding is normal say me pa me ma yin and track way no. And I was like, mommy, we won't you serious. Men pay no. And I was in saying me say some man dream and I'm afraid because this is the only option. Yes, and so I membrane and share my birth control and I'm saying me interested. And I'm hanging into me problem.
1: No problem.
2: But you know number that I may know what Casa crowd back that my talk a unit in the last.
1: Oh, then just call me. Let's talk.
2: Okay.
1: Right. Okay.
2: Yeah. Me
1: so, Jacqueline, who you muted, Jacqueline, your boy. It's in open so Casadia, and yes, I did. J family.
3: Then I made it. Made my changing of if only you know, ain't you know, may you Jacqueline the free moon, not for felicity. No,
1: when you can say,
3: okay, thank you, because now I honor now I'm mute, you know, I am one, I see here that was a pa, quire. Wa fa so a wo bua e ma no eno na da bia ya ye begina ase ho ye nkasa na ya ye din na ye tio na kwan a wa fa so bua ma no nyam kupon wo fa so muslo na wo nhira o na wo mo wo ba wo ni wo busu afo ne wo ma enti no aya na enka enya wo namba nso anka ye pe enti no Yeah, kwan be ne be fa so a be nya on number ye ne a ye pese. De wo ye no ye ni so no. Ne ye hun kwan a be fa so a. Ye nso ye be bo a o na. Sisia you know. Yeah, na ye ni on number.
1: But o me number ne ye ato ase o no 8644.
2: 8644.
1: Oh, and that comment in no.
3: Oh. Oh, there it ato o no. Okay, okay.
1: Why?
3: Okay. Yeah, mammy, uncle, them, mammy, go far. Okay, you know, yeah, pa.
1: Yo,
3: ain't you know? The old church, yeah, no, a year pa, because many person no media buy, yeah, dear. And can you cry? And can you act here for so? And can you have me damn? Anna, you do a chink a crank a crank a crass, ah, young quantum. And the idea, dear, a year because we mean nutrition. She said, you see, tre in me, I know. A son, a condition, which no. 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
1: mate
3: 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If I say a support to my out to me, I will never be a winner. Come, why?
1: Yo, that's it.
3: Yo, Mr. Medas, Mama. How did you say?
1: Oh, Salome.
3: Sister Salome, I'd be our best chance, yeah. Ubo, Dina, many persons, not your fashion.
1: Dear Mammy,
3: you got him in car, I'm a flow, Mammy. Yamish.
1: Dear Mammy Casso, I'm on a post, dear. I'm only a man in Atia first. It is a nanny, dear. Grace, you quam. Dear Mammy, we are muted. Yes, I'm Mrs. Julie Kitchen.
2: Yeah. Mom Pacho, good evening.
1: Good evening.
2: Me Pacho, me were me late 40s now. Me mess in a jiba, me mess a jiba for the past 4 years.
1: Okay.
2: I am normal, I said.
1: Mpacho, I.
2: Okay, auntie, me nya symptoms bia.
1: Good.
2: Me nya bi bia hame. Auntie, me feel say bia beti mi aba. May try, but my eye, maybe.
1: Debbie, I don't know who be a wuntiana.
2: Me patcha wine.
1: Oh.
2: My try aba, maybe.
1: Yeah.
2: Auntie, me my medicine in my for the past 4 years.
1: Yeah.
2: But me symptoms be
1: I just be a wound walk on menopause.
2: Yes.
1: Yeah. So every
2: morning, me know a lot of ginger every morning.
1: Every morning, I'm going a free ride. But our country, okay.
2: More UK.
1: So I'm betting my doctor be running hormonal panel. Amawa.
2: Yeah.
1: And you good. Definitely, I'm betting say when a hormones in that.
2: I'm not catching me. Say I'm maybe. I'm not catching me. But I'm gonna catch him say, Menya no early. It's simple, send me what men want him.
1: Oh,
2: yeah. And to me, my father, my son, Nanya, so me catch him with some sign I will be. And to bear 4 years in and my being. Now, my try, sir, Drubia. I'm on my mommy. Say, HFC, a Drubby, a be
1: manaba.
2: Yes, but still, let me first say, Bia, a bit to me, but because many symptoms, Bia, Minyashe.
1: Yeah.
2: Okay.
1: That is, Bacho or Badada?
2: Bacho, I'm more Babako.
1: Okay. You're right. That's good.
2: And then, okay.
1: Mammy. So, honestly, it's only symptoms, Bia, for few people, they do a whole moon, yeah, something, Bia.
2: Okay.
1: But majority of people will have the symptom. It's in maybe the next option be IVF. Are you still, is there any, even your ovaries are getting matured in your dear? If they are willing to check that route for you, they are.
2: Okay.
1: Especially what diaspora, dear. wait till I explore that option. Say no need what they are, then I will say send it. At this point, maybe at least Yamiama Bakunti, Ubon Paish, that's what be great, right?
4: Thank you.
1: You're welcome.
4: God bless you.
1: Bless you too.
4: Thank you.
1: Yeah. Jay, mommy, what me too? Who I want to see? All right, humble lady. Hey.
5: Yes, madam.
1: He's ready. I'm trying to make a hope.
5: I'm going to be a little bit. Okay. Me baba kwa over 20 years.
1: Okay.
5: Me ya, I wanna I'm na me di two kwa mbedru ye no. The period na ye off and on. Enti a year basa na me call hospital mu si me humus no was soro. Humus ni aye high. So me mama dru bia se chese de bia me kwa de bia test sa na ye se. Aye too much mama na me judge she di na emma ebuwa ha. 4 years, boy, and I be tremble. I could be now, Baba, I could be sir. And see, baby, no, bitch, yeah, drill adverts, and I'm a cotobi. And I'm a no more, me no, and say, yes, period near, say, bano. Mama, a bassa, me fans are 1 month not in chai. A bassa, a boy, me who sa aba me mo me call washroom say me call use washroom na say me chima
1: neba
5: me use ha me use paper no me me who say bibi side e wo me use pad unless I'm a call washroom acquire say bia me call ye me who ya na me call junso na me wo hro me ho na me who say ade nte no na ye de etwe no say de agai men's manager na say no. Minim say a man person is sentenced dear minim. Min nine if I will no. I am a year almost bare 4 months in me. Me nine may see for munition shimmy, me tip, a mush shimmy pa. Even some may cobble be me to bass and I may quare you, just me romp a buono. You could me the see for my namashe. And then as I say, now come home, ma quan. Me tenacia. Me tena se cha na me nani mu ya me ya me jina ho che so na ya me ya
1: yeah
5: se minim
1: e ti wa ko dia ko hospital am ma che ke se bibia ya okay
5: me ko hospital no dem me nana me ko complain ye se me nani ya me ya
1: yeah
5: ti me dem ni se adjuma me ye nti na e bia mo me yes can be so won se me chi me nervous no se den na am me nani ya me ya sa enti no mo me jina machine bi so. The machine, me nana be told screen is so nice. Me nana screen is so me nana that red. No, I say pressure and a woman nine or so. Oh, my drone, no cry, yes, and so still.
1: Oh,
5: me nana, yeah, me yana, me sante, me a mush shimmy, and nana mush shimmy, say. Me nim dintia. It's a me champaboa. Me intimate champaboa. Me trampas, my dear, me Roman Paboa, and send me drew fiana machine. Yeah.
1: Say, no, 8 years.
5: He said, me was 43.
1: Yeah. He said, I was going to be a car, I was not in 19. It could be, he said, man, a person, no one near man. It could be, if also the over hatchet, it's been so I change you with you, correct?
5: Oh, and then they're changing it for a long time.
1: Yeah.
5: They're changing it. The
1: yeah. It's not part of me, I can say, near explore, near my crime rate. Near my bits in the why?
5: Okay. Nyambo a Friday na me nkwa adwuma nti Friday no me send a message.
1: Yeah, o send me message and yeah, in share maybe we could explore something and see. Why?
5: Virtual mate. Mate me that's a pa.
1: Sure.
5: And that.
1: All right, you. Star Franklin now, Patokasa.
6: 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But this time I'm not just showing you one. I'm breaking down exactly how is the Ray-Ban Meta Capture feature to create this transition. 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
6: 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And if you're going to try this effect, let me know how it goes.

0: Hello. Okay.
1: And is saying eating yogurt the one without sugar, no?
0: Honestly, I won't do diary. Ma, who break it, Kakra?
1: Me pacho,
0: Yeah.
1: I shouldn't be eating it.
0: Debbie, so pay weight loss. Ma, who break from diary, no?
1: Okay,
0: Yeah.
1: okay,
0: Because as
1: okay,
0: people of
1: okay,
0: color,
1: okay.
0: Yana is very hard for our body to digest them.
1: Okay, okay, okay, okay, okay, okay.
0: Why?
1: You me that's super.
0: Sure.
1: Now me yen from me can I say me yen from 12. Me didi 12 and upper. Now then, my didi and numere 5. I think so. Is it okay?
0: For how long in Hawaii?
1: I started not long ago. Me
0: Okay.
1: find it's a week. A
0: Oh, that's
1: week in
0: fine
1: me.
0: then. That's fine then. Get
1: Okay.
0: comfortable. We'll get it comfortable and then you can move it up a little bit.
1: Auntie, me are comfortable. I said, Missa, come and him.
0: Oh, yeah. So I'm so lose
1: Nice,
0: weight. Yeah.
1: I'll be eating once a day,
0: Yes,
1: Anna.
0: ma'am.
1: Okay.
0: Yep.
1: Okay, thank you then.
0: Yeah. What's step number one? All
1: Okay.
0: right,
1: So I'm eating twice a day.
0: I'll
1: Okay,
0: be posting
1: okay.
0: that video soon for step number two. Bye.
1: Okay, thank you.
0: You're
1: Thank you
0: welcome.
1: so much. God bless you.
0: Bless you too.
1: Thank you.
0: Yeah.
1: Bye-bye.
0: Bye. All right, Pacho. Hey, you didn't wait a minute to me move. Ab Dutch, Aduch, and I heard you say it.
2: I do at
0: Hey, you didn't
2: my
0: Pacho
2: I
0: say.
2: do a champa.
0: All right, the TikTok with the Adini de Baby
2: I do a champon.
0: Okay, yo.
2: Hello, ma. Mpacho, me chiamo.
0: I'd say me also.
2: No. Mpacho, miss me problem, ye many personal. Mommy, the end, they are no Adini too. I say, me fool, me ya munu ti mi dra mi ya.
0: Okay.
2: Me ya fool ma ankasa.
0: Hey, Jai, what's up, come do?
2: Edwa me se emu hyehye me
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0: Yeah? Mana bosi de tim present sini ama bebre. Na onye ho ho ha me boy.
2: Me patch, oh, that be first time, mommy. Me tear, oh, dear, but me force road that first
0: Yeah,
2: time.
0: be but u tie mi ntino wa change unu ya nene sane mana me kam.
2: Me change baby, ya mommy.
0: Ayo, when you just change answer.
2: Da oh. You
0: Yeah.
2: say me change the other day.
0: But I have video me and some opinion.

0: yade kura eye wa wode aba Israel wellness emfa ho yade ebi wa wode so doctor kura hu ade kura ye oni ade a all the time we change we do yan ya ye be friend say ebe move ni dem no so it doesn't matter the eye wo it is ebi a wo platform is wo hwe me and then your first day bibi ye wo na bi a wo gina ye wo wo ye obi a wa hwe Israel wellness ache. Why do you say the corner here on the day? Near Salome Kane and Yadabe Bwame. But who won't change you with Diane? And name me two for set change you with Diane. If we set a Diane, na ye dino. And none a Danny Moja. And none a Danny building materials for Nipedian. It's where Diane would in ya. Unipedian in Anka Sanye. For Satu Adjunim. So all this out to what you now bomb what is so be change you with you near. It does not matter what you came here with. Neither one will move in your favor. It there are three videos on the page. One, how to kickstart your immune system. One carbohydrate a day. For a continent brim, bomb modern sober. Say video me and son. Bomb modern. We share we are, I bet you're going to be first to be healthy. Enra, I'm also to me a playbook. Mediator or how to start healthy eating right on top of the page. But more than not click as soon as her videos. A bet she don't would obey. And found one on the audio about who did the year a be move near Manaka crack. Eddie Mom. Aha. Number seven, because I said, this is Anastasia.
1: Oh, okay. Good afternoon.
0: Afternoon.
1: Yeah, me so me then about intermediate fasting not for lay a waist loose now. Master TB, he said me to me did at least 2 o'clock.
0: Good job.
1: From morning I made it to me did it 2 o'clock.
0: Yeah.
1: Now in the evening I mean could do film time. Maybe I could do an my baby be light be a can. I feel say me so me redeem sick a car. By me phone on kwa feeling I feel say me phone a ye gassy as I'm from a intuition be a crana me feel say me body no I'm losing kakaba me phone quit me sim any problem
0: but also to hear the same.
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0: Same.
1: Mr. T, about a month ago, when the dean told me to meet you at 2 o'clock, if you know me, I could drink them. Me and me could drink. If you know, I'll be a best 7, 8. Now my baby being said, no, come. I mean, the dickhead. My baby be light, kakred, Eddie, Ekuso. By me to me who said Mr. T in an armor. Me feelings I would to me who said, oh, see, wait away, naming in our trink a crana, oh, who's our body no more air trink a crab. I feel semi stomach and uncle, dear, and co founder.
0: I said, but so many I won't change.
1: Okay.
0: Yeah. It's about whole time, crack, crack, come.
1: Okay.
0: Bye.
1: Okay.
0: All right.
1: Okay. Yes.
0: Sure. Godwin, Bajokasa. Godwin. Okay. Hey.
3: Hello. Yeah, good evening.
0: Good evening.
3: Pacho, Pacho, me up a problem B. Bet yourself 4 months, you know. Ma, me tear me, ya. And to me, call hospital. There is a pressure now, Basuka Cranty, me call hospital. And see, after hospital, now me call by and sister, baby, she say, no, heat. They be an a heat vomiting. They be an a heat vomiting. Oh, my, a test, baby. Almost your moon, who she? And tears, and so on, I say, baby, I dream one, I say, baby, any number, meaning, says a vein so. Say, me come to a moon to my sister. Na mi wo mi menopause mu ti mi nim se menopause na eye sa o
0: what country ben
3: you were Germany
0: okay oppression it is saying
3: Pressure and there's a city.

0: di check ya minya di me 100 by 75.
1: Okay.
0: Na post mu be say 80.
1: But I watch change wedi ani.
0: Eh first na me be change by na say me yare ntinu mintimi nyehwe o nti fa kwa na me o. At times na me hu fu.
1: Na say na wontimi nyehwe ni ntinu na obenye bia na wedi. Sana pa so ka na.
0: But I say ya papa me papa na ya bia no ntinu. Di over ya na made ni sa.
1: Ani ano de amwo ntinu. Obama papa na hu se emwo. Wo hia se. Se wo betimi adi. 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It's dia nya dia na nya edi. Kra. Tele maka se healthy. And about money that's not going to be because support will need to be in the right way, especially the one table. Yeah, this time rainy, the occasion will be in your PBI. Yeah, what
0: is it?
1: Yeah, because at the end of the day, yeah, a bit my menopausal science, but if you are not eating right, where any more vegetables are more modern. And support to live an any ostrich in the free nipped you anymore. And what?
0: I'm not saying in Sako hospital, no, almost a co yes, can no, almost in pressure, a jamming.
1: Yeah.
0: And since I'm made
1: on Bokoswaka, send a mega choice. This will change you with an answer.
0: That's all, Matty.
1: Yeah.
0: You, Matty.
1: It's always the low hanging fruit.
0: Okay.
1: Yeah. It's just starting free ho. Now if you still are, now if you the vitamins and supplements, now if you are. Until for now, they're starting free, do you know? No,
0: Mati.
1: Okay.
0: Yeah,
1: that's it. So. Yo, I was saying for no people have birth control. Birth control, dear. Remember, a hormones. It's a hormone, it is stop period near the until it has its own side effect near the. Yeah, until quiet, they are not what you say. Now, I know, say, Bimmo, I'm person who will be you want to hold off a little bit, but just know, says Anna, who wants him something. Yeah, I was your far mobile late, and then I can't monopose who wants him. Near car symptoms be brave, but a woman opossum. I have my be brave. Symptoms, in it, dear. Thanks. Yeah. You're welcome. It's a menopause, ne dear bibri. And eh, picture that women and mamma, I'm the other one because menopause and me kill mamma, dear. Send your old mamma, ye, you know. It's two mamma that saw her busam. Send a menopause, eh, then. Because Tana also, dear, mostly an attire. A few people home with me, I'm menopause on them. Which is all more war. A lot of BRB, chemotherapy, radiation in your money, and too many menopause. Yeah. It's definitely, yeah. It's in a so common opossumoa near my bed. I bet my ass support to Nipedia. It can't cast and make sure set or cholesterol near too low. If they say what adrenals may produce hormones, yeah. It's you know, making sure set and yet too low. O cholesterol near a little bit high now. Doctor pushes all over to a drusua. But modern Sabaya, Obebusa, acquire calcium score CT scan. Yeah, sebeya inye too low. Yeah, between 160 to 200 is good. Sebeya betima produce hormones na uhiyan. A face so so. Ya kase niyama ye di siye siye hon cosmetics ye di ye neem plastic container you suni ad ningi na wa siye we. 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Mama yin free adrian, a bit is a wheat, a bit is a milk, dairy products, a bit is a seed oils. It's you know, apart from olive oil, coconut oil, palm kernel oil, avocado oil, oil snack, and you know, we are monopoly, we are more. That's it. I know they be brains, me mobile no mum, but make a back. Of course, you could eat egg, yes. There will, nothing will happen to you, Anel. Eat egg freely. Make sure say a good source of egg. Number two, green tea. Na obi busa green tea. Matcha green tea. It's pretty good. where any nubia green tea dear mostly you can't go wrong. There were a lot of antioxidant and support. So fiber is your friend. Will be our monoposum because I was also making sure that there be a wujaw nine. There be a. Yeah. There be a wujaw nine. Yeah. I think so. You can't flax seeds, miso, tofu, a good source of estrogens. A bit me abba. And I best support because hormones in me are dropping.

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1: 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Are you on the Maca Hansam? Now, Faye, yes, see, it will be there, friend. It says seeding. So, monopos is really, really bad. Seeding cycle, we know a seed I hold what for a flax seeds, pumpkin seed. So, we will be our own menstruative be a obey you, so, some in assassin from day number one, go see day number 14. Obey a pumpkin seed, flax seed, 1 tablespoon each. Oh, you're smoothing out of panadia fra. Day 15 to day number 30. Now I switch to sunflower seeds and sesame seeds. Oh, yeah, the sana. But some of me and sa. A baby one has shifty hormones. And it's a shifty, a heavy bleeding, no? Oh, my honey, she's shaming me. Timus is shaming me. Hash is shaming me. But oh, yeah, my whole time. And we can be any. But some of me and sa. Oh, yeah, no. Now the intermittent fasting. So I can. Same way, intermittent fasting, who fast the first 20 days of your cycle. What does ubu unsa? Umu unsa, the same thing. You should say, you know, 30 days, na fame mekene sa. Ti abit my year, and also 3 months. I personally, intermittent fasting, I'm the reverse a heavy period. Yeah, inti no ya, ebe boa, boso me mi ensa, ma ho time. Inti ene no, mi menstruate, ete sen ene menstruate first, no. So, it's intermittent fasting, be boa fix a heavy period, no. Oh, your ba ubu sa first 20 days of a cycle, no bit my fasting be a upe bia. Name mum day number 21, because you so be boon, sa no, your fasting. And all day, yeah, now they are shift to hormones na, but so many sa. Oba so we seeding na, seeding no, flax seeds, pumpkin seeds. Or the fraw smoothie na no pa, no wa blended. First 14 days of cycle, we will be a woman, sir. Shabosumen as I see in a kind. Flax seeds, 1 tablespoon. 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What a fresh smoothie. 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One of them. Day number 15, go see day number 30. No, I switch across sunflower seeds, sesame seeds, 1 tablespoon each. Add your fresh smoothie, no one of them. Either of these strategies, you never want to shift hormones in a month. But a bosom me and sank to you. A 2 shasia first month and a near my bashasiaco. Who won't say a corn any more, second month and nothing, into bed with 3rd month and the bosom may be better than a cream. Nan, no, hot flashes, meaning I won't say aye. Yeah. Mhm. I say, ya can't fast him once, and I must say, who bet him swing it, you demand any balance. So far, menopause woman now more year, no more symptoms will be in the hotter training in the adeno. I bought any papery and also, yeah, 90 days. The same thing. And a pal, sorry, I won't be getting my and boam my fasting easily. And you know, be the gun at one of my balance and one and also 90 days. Then also, they are settled near my natural set. Be added an aquam. Tisani, a mamma bobosino. Who you'll be a who go through monoposa. Oba modia. Now the beat to aquama, a beboam.
2: Bringing a love letter to life. A story of a friendship that changed over time. The story begins with a handwritten letter. Hey Meta, start recording.
3: You crossed my mind today while reading my old journals as it astutely captured the story of our teenage rebellion.
2: Hey Meta, what does this word mean in English?
4: Letter means the being or the essence in English.
3: I'm aware people change over time. But I find that their essence remains. I used to dream for both of us, and now I have to realize these dreams all by myself, because it was never yours to begin with.

0: sincerity, baby, yarn. 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We see, no more be brave, dear manima. 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Or say our disposition on change. Send a ye sit here now, you call ye woo, you know, and I choose to buy you. 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Now, so, so buy now. Yet now, sir, see, so boy, any dear, or see, and no, a gin such a dear, and who be. And you know, Cassie, see, a person you call heaven, ye saints, ever heaven, and I will see you call heaven, and was say, as I see so soon, ye saints, what I see so. Ye are her thief wax, that tell you, what, ye see a trick, Christopher, that pepper, a son said, Sir, Christo, ye so bar, or met Sir Nipper. I can such a beer new beyond the fire at the yako, send ye neja ayede, a shepherd, and she say, ye saint, and I ye call Sura, and was say yes, a brabo. It was as you see, ye bo a brabo, a sefata or shrew. Now, etchimi ayede, abway, a son say, yes, ye tepiano, ye nyanny fray wolf woman, send ye near to ye, so by ye de trance, we ye fee ye put ye and put em. You crow be a mono sape pepe, enna it ye. If you say, yes, the sap baby, ye, ye transformation, you say, your honam na. A year time you woo to me, any yare to me, senon, and a binya honam so small. Best to buy any dear, a ye ye choice, say ye, ye better sap, sabre ya ye tea, I see. Na, to me, editor, may ye destiny na, ye de a ye de eti dada as it in a mo. You subaya a disatra ye na ye ma Christo ebe ye yin kunim diff wo bedi ye nimuno or see ye subani any ye any dear. That provision ya ye womano and not na was ye sisa. Ye not na was say ye who say a dear way dear ya sisa efrimo ye bonne ya sisa efrim ye dear whom ye na ma Christo and a bitch me a boy and she say ye dunna say the ye woo na Christo by a best sa ye hun am na best sa be subani the ancestor or so or shrew. 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
1: 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Yeah. 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Yeah. This answer was said that I him were any da high. Oh, no, or say. Now, be no so. Radia Semi, Amen.
0: Amen. She be winning any moon. Any day, a day, a war, the moment. Let us say, Unyanko point trade jump on. And no man was ye see a man and man. A ye are dear, a feman, but all bit man statistically one number, am I here?
1: Never surely. 22:1-4. 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
1: 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And that's in quite genesis, and so I cannot do it.
0: Amen. 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But of
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1: 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Mpacho ki mi question no no. 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
2: 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Mpacho mi mre mkase.
0: Mpacho na mi bo se yama ame question.
2: Yo. that man of course is a ba a team would him quadia, Yaminku to the Nimuniparo down. The mean to me, Cassie, my media, or you, the ready. Safari, ready for the crazy, you know, ye canoqua. On one day, crazy, me and I made me crazy. The media were ready more. You have been already to be able to see me hear you. And I mentioned already when you say, I've been able to see me hear you. And to that, I'm there. Say, we are your customers, and I hear you, Christopher, for the donor, so, a cafe. As he named Joseph, no, wait a minute, Seneca. Say, a binum aeon. The semi papa, you were. Mimi mint me need one dance here, a bank quadimua. Baby, do ye ma me or my sitting them? Mpapa, oh, boamu. Now be a quasory, or the me quasory, or the me say, or the me say, and a meeting yak. My bank quadimu, dear. Mean yes, sure, say,
1: Radiant.
2: And you know, you will be dear than the crew, Efa, if you will be. A Brian him said, no prayer than the crew already. And my yes, I already say, you will say, the Becca Bian. Above one or two. Renewable. Master, can I hear you? I hear you. In case I want a theatre and a soft preacher more. Now, man, who said? Stanley pay your that way. A bit, actually, a bit me. I hope. Quite you, what you can say. Nanka, if I not tell on a dear one, no one who's amp. What did you mean, some man? By Rosam say, Yakoyen, and Nippon, a woman, your maiden, or your neighbor, or the co heaven.
3: It is all good dinner for crow, a dancing business, and yet, and now can I send the ever can say, but if I crazy. Because a new young said an air deck and a union coupon to Mwassam. It is a will be cut, will be no can was a bonnier. No quan swanum. A yakajan and in your name. It will be a dear bestemmy with Miss Akram and Yakopon. Yes, Yakopon will be a way the boy any pa, and so they cut 3 days one day, wounding Yakopon with Yam and Yakopon.
1: What can one say, dear? Say, be some one. Dear, that
2: was it. Was a wish. My son, beside him, said, the same young says, per se, saints, oh, heaven, dear, Nancy Dickan, yet since was, I say so. Chance of the cassette, yeah, turn the cry to go through with your pony.
1: Who
2: was a port maker so? A copan of my poor way and return me to a cut the other year and shout young Pedro Bama on a new one on them. And you know, sir, they present me things for such a swap. A crumbless no so. My sister, I'm already my brother, my ball, who suit me fine, me dream, me dream, Bibiana, and then the mayor council, crumbless me, sir. Because also, it's all his chance, but so his chance will have been there. Be kind, never experience on this ethno. Yes, so any adjunct, pissy, pissy, and bitter, a crumbler to cry, bitch. Paul, to be kind. Only to meet the dancer, say, American work, a copan work, American work. Yes, so, can we say the same thing to the polka on purpose? Uncle Fermin was a beer, where we said the Akano, and children. Patrick, what trouble?
0: book in the magic acramican say, or say, your position in to mean change. If you're a baby, free or a ye damn maban, a bravo, a ball, or ye see your society. Yes, your dream, the idea will be an assassin by now, yet not in my crystal say, crystal tea. Sadly, I'm from home, crystal tea, my team is worth free bonnet. Sir Christ, I would be any be ye, any abrapa old boy, a fatal Christ to ye to know. Ye no, and want them na walker. There was say ye saint, say ye for heaven, I call intino, I was say ye yes ye who say, I call into why ye for heaven. Ye supino, and want them na walker. Say, I want you for the course through. It is ye betting me up also, the idea I tell ye home. Bonnie to me course through.
1: Kaka mekanum to do the Becker home, Pacho. Yeah, Pacho, and say, ye yin ni pray. Say, Sabio, Sabi, so we are the tenia, so we knew. The way ye the end your swag, we knew. Nampo, dress and say, the end ye woman, we are so. Ye shall crown for now, not or say, as if you unse simake enwa de nya nkwanje so enti yan yetia sase sui

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0: 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Never will be the sum ye do. Yea, Christ of we was a year day, yes, sum. My patcher will be a bit in Yaka, Isaiah 43. Yes,
1: 12
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1: 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She shall not a dream. 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
0: 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Now, so some rays sooning in the fuel. 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Now, so to the big now, how big a tree and that, ye did ye him, or how do ye did ye him, the dear rather? Say forever and ever, O young, the perfection in a new young priest, so yes, so ye be who no, wɔno ne agyidifoɔ nyinaa agya wɔno ne nokwafoɔ onyankopɔn twaduampɔn no a wɔno ne onyankopɔn a ɔyɛ titifoɔ 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
2: 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preparation, just a pigeon, even a hen year. say the step is too much for him. There's a percent in ya sound for Munuzia. Now, which is here, Safata, pa, say, Ta, Gil, and I'm afraid you were I you who know poor, that he need no you to intrude in the crowd in the last year. I don't know. The chassis, yeah, a trick, say, Benya, sir, a need room as a wise, sir. In a free in this new employer. May have had your money. If you are suffering to your stable, so who's wrong? It's a bonus wrong, young girl's wrong. Because now I'm from out on the band, on the 2 years of Christmas, so young person, who didn't want to dance here. Although who is a swabby. My woman will be a boy in Anna's room, will be up with him. There are some macaron, and it's a minimum. The share I do any idea, and the share at a pair, it's a ball by a pioneer. That you need a free flag, and it's you, Yakupo. That's a poor castle, was a ship could be a man, and it's an aim to me and pray uncle. It's a bobbin near prick, say, being it, sir. Any degree, you can not pursue a city. The bus of Pia, I never in the pack of the counter.
0: You end up one as ever said. 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No, or see, San Romanian experience in a pepper, a better, and even better hope plain, I may young, and no more I would do in for now, my yard dream, ye yet ye walk at Chinese, nay, poor Amma, ye bummer boo, none more my baby, no. 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Message I do when you go for them, my yay, in for your dear shaft of room cranny. May I see a cabby shaft of four? May I come on, when you go for the in shabby grammar, resource I could rain yay or how near my name in a mono, you to me at the edge now, my trade up on your coupon. Or say, send me a year cassette, a trade be a year to my copies or so, was here to die your poor you crumb, may I for tenacity, lay at your home. Pepper, and I was the assurance said, yes, so Sunday, or see who I have found the echo. Yes, yes, ye, your pension, yes, yes, ye, your sorrow, and now say your qua, ye woolly a qua, ye benya, baby, papa, aqua, and now say, ye be asking one, ye, ye, ye, go so I yes, yes, ye, or see me any pay a wound, and one, ye be a de betra, ye own your couple, yes, ye, and dear my ye, blessings I hope you are. Any trees I could draw with CSC and walk where a child was in and I was so lonely in an arm. Ah, yako, na yako, a fortuna home. Yea, and I knew me no, if I ye, when I me on why, then jia, a big so I beg ye near ye near ye dimma for no, I would draw ye dimma for ne or so above what would draw in yina nipa bubble or silly panny engine can one no. 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Yes, then you may say. A so for from the answer, the full from. In your eye, the cool be. Near the crystal, a quarter and any genium. Near who ya bofwa, or who demaye, near who ye dema forno. I mean, she obey who was semi anaso. Near who ye janoa, o janet, drop a bark or pet, a man buy it. Na obey would ye young qua, what in a hing back on conso. Never what light be any was there at the answer, at the ati beer. Light no e ye ugwa mo manum in yan kupona him wano and na eighty a him. If then yam is o we a mobo, na we shry na adums, amen. If we are on the tofa in team and wa na as in disa in ya kwa adro. If then yam is say on my yam day high bitching it and the out. A call or slow di aqua shed no ma e chegu, no ma for drawing a me, a sit ye at the am my yen. Amen. Shiny, amen.
1: Amen. 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
2: Ede emfa de sai no ba se mi bisa atia da na o change no gala na
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2: ah bo ya di pa ya di suka change pa jo ti a ka ye sia we no yo se madre na me follow your papa ba ti fe se mi go anti pa jo life perplexities explained no what we do I don't travel.
1: Ah,
2: my wee, my bonnet, my wee, me. Aha, okay, then my same is say. Look, I say, ya many who know your kid, Chini, I will who come in rather. Ye hono, me be a bed daddy, I'll be able to park where I pass
1: off. Aha, yeah,
2: my same is answer. It's you know, no, just a bit of seven, it's been Sunday, may I now? Because it's crucial, your miss man is all umbra. Na omu oba ni perform na kwam bia so so na confusion ni ni disappointment ni broken purpose so ni amosha ba dia ma fo di ni ade ni pito e petro de koba ni nyara no I don't know that's as the unni o mean to me so no so at at ya no it o to be jai no ana ada so me fo yesu kristo free for crap me fa di ka fo no so me o die e so o bu ye o bu hu sa Boshano. I am a shell mobile. And it's to be dry. They are to be a bubble slow. Would be dry. I didn't tell me it is. I'm ready. It's to be a shovel squash soon to be. It's to be far more bright. I'm sorry. I'm sorry. I'm sorry.
1: I'm
2: That would be the chairman. But you, the mission say, you're ready to come for no
0: one.
2: Before Brian Chambers said, 1,000 crops of Yadi, Umbuma, again, and Daniel, or Sophia, remember, because of the fire, Sakofina, and Yah, and Yah, and Yah,
0: and
2: Yah, and Yah, and Yah, and Intimid who sang me, near Nebuchadnezzar, near my blue, India, your own at 80. I didn't. Myself is out of it. I didn't.
0: Yeah, I am Ray. Because the woman or the Omo, I am saying, what to my Amma Yenia, we are here, we bring to ye. Woman, the Omo and Yan, and saying, I hope ye are and share. Said the Yabobo Joseph, Yabobo, and Daniel, Yabobo, you know. Meaning is an ABS pain. Oh, and see, one yeah, there were advantage, be brave, yeah, what I don't be brave, my yeah, who we are saying we are brought to you, ain't he? Yeah, you know, your uncle Hevna, the free, yeah. Oh, it's a dear no, my yeah, good one in me, meaning is an hour more, and you will be pain. Oh, no, a pencil, then so told that. And so, no one near GDA, Emma Yammy, or Koye, Apamadakan, or Kanyam, some 120 years. And so, now, oh, who says she are told that? And said, there be anna, dress and tray, and sending soon if you firm the four assassin, many. Oh, and see, one with GDA and Nelson. Now, yea, GDA, top bachelor, and now, yea, And only yen to me en yina yame asem no so. A si jina no kwasem panoso. 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
4: You've been placed.
3: If you can't make an effect, a young crankrat, a determination, a bit determined thing. And I make an effect, yes, yes, yes, yes, yes, yes, yes, yes, yes, yes, yes, yes, yes, yes, yes, yes, yes, yes, yes, yes, yes, yes, yes, yes, yes, yes, yes, yes, yes, yes, yes, yes, yes, yes, yes, yes, yes, yes, yes, yes, yes, yes, yes,
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5: Laodicean church now used to come to be
4: You've been placed on hold. Please wait.
5: Yeah, the Laodicean church. By your name, sir, a mobile phone is a Bible knocker. In there, our question, I ring him, my grandpa say. They belong to me, dear. I didn't know me and them into me, and I may just be a man. Now, over to me, said Emma, and my car is two and a half years. Every picket to every mouth now only did you somewhere. I feel a bit do be belong. The Minipa never got a fire on bottom. Mammy, as an arguing yet. Is it all fashion who? Or shattered the bass or as a womb for beam. But near 5 years ago, or no shattered there, or shame decorating who say, we have to make us effort, no, their bass or them count on them. But I'm quite your party, any saffron and news. In the running one, no share the yin ya tum pao. Be any pray any year, no beer prayer, Japadia Google, your true woman soon, any two. The Yammy and Crown is a last, a quad as was to be by. Nay, yea, and then may ye deem pity for atoms, almost the use by use, but your mind yet own. But if you know me, you. The other question there, it be a brief move, as you know me, the mega crab never come home and say, not a woman, you need the amper. The woman in a man or no, the woman and come on making a man, one pray what ye. Nay, answer it to me, yes, I be. That's it.
0: Amen. Amen.
6: Amen. That one
0: Amen. I thought. And so bribia nyamwe ebeba be say we are seeing you. Na onya kakra ewum. 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
2: medium my question e dey am se mo ya no come up a so de na de aka no ya go ya ko po na hen ye ne chen ka ne de aka ni na no e no ana who is who with determination may manage your own papa. But those people know they can follow between a sea in Yang, I am by a Sui, Yakop, Lunyam, you know. They were determined and adequate we cry. And here I may add a question there by. I said, if you any child who is here, they share in your more about you treat your own share any idea. Tabby, you are hoty full moon. That's why I woman boy any the etchant at Dorsal. It is the Ashia. Not any can think it will make a crack. Of it, I saw your pony. But so let me go back. No, you are determined. May yes, I could do a way. Then, what was the basset? Michelle over a chairman who is she now? The money may be a million in the Adena, million can creep by any Adena. Yes, they leave you a lot. A buyer said, and maybe it's too cruel. So the mono. Now, over here in near my tatty and possibly yet. Or not in my mouth, but your own fama. It is a shes animea. This is a shady vehicle. Who dear to stick it to the couple of years? But there's a otokoso. We have to determine. Daniel purposes his heart. It be me train, say, as I say, me who say, Minimia no, say, ya talk queen, go to push us as a sonor. If you pay it, would you for no, all come here, man, someone say, Coca, co, now bar for Crawford Frost, na many dinner dinner. Yeah, we think a mess of my group point, and we'll be about confusion. Confusion never buy a sonor. It does appear. The castle, yeah, Maria, Emre, dear, and young queen. Once you look for which one identify your Maria Padia. So, yeah, to me, identify your Maria dear. Then, you make us a low screen. Then, yeah, but the thing is, to me, which one identify Baza Memorini, like the Podigasa, who's ah, no comedy feeling dear. Then, you can be so, you bet your side cheap in champ. There is not a crown or so. Now, so use the word, he did, yeah, determined it. Queen, maybe be in Sankai, be in for my empire. Into Matias, the Bishop.
6: You read that, Patch of Fro Hobby. And a man, I can say, on say, a generation be our Yami Yi. Let us say, Yamu or Pine or Faso Jenny. And answer of Faso a yin in one de trenema. In teasing a noah, none a year, no far noah so. That means so bet my family, so bet my foul so. In the quiet person ever Faso idea, some not too near to me, the Asamanaco. Daniel Muyu, a biomoco, a 12 year biomoco, a friend say, a deaf way in some way, a bico. They say, I'm going to call. I can't make me new me. No, if you can't be as soon as you ever pass to idea, I'm not too. Now, yes, you're to me, dear Bobra, and Castaway, a bravo. Now, you're to me, dear be a mafufro. It is any penny, and I can't say, but so moon decrease to yes, and dingy. Me new me, and new dear, was the agina, as I'm crank cray, a demonia, and the agina, no, and no moon that will be so bad, say, yes, so I hear the idea on Yanko Poedi, and answer as some never can. Ye ni ye be a bay, and then woman be bitima boa for a moment so a day. And who I know it is ten year, it is for the monk to hold no more day, a dear summon no more to me the year, Juan. I can't make a question, a boa question. That's all. It will be a
7: I'm not sure. 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
6: amen
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6: pa cho brada
5: yeah we de ma ana kai na ma eni ku se se de ai asorensi asofo se asopeni se the money you buy, you acquire young grand group.
7: Yes.
5: The majority may go to the wrong side. Now, so that's what I use to ask the market. Now, minority on the right side. The main cars are always there, but in PMP, you know, maybe any pardon no one here and a hundred.
7: You do a cheap way,
5: very good. This assembly power, sorry, them, and that line you so. Now, which year, she is the seven, which you mean, she said, if you Mammy, I say, and I, Mammy, I han the music. Ma, and I han all the music. enkwaje nya adampo asemu
7: debi debi
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8: 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Odefo. Edwas the sending in a moon for Unya Maya, say near young pimpim, nine young fair holding it in yet. The matter be I yet out from the main tea and yen yen tea. And the morning yes, sir, said me a mobile. And brown am what I'm so. I didn't so much say, am I in? Near mobile, ra, if I have to my good group here of way. In Caddy, if you hear, say, my end in Ryan, so. This year, if ye. Bebi aye tiye nye ye fiye, e ya kwen chwe mwenye o. 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Why in your rat? Nay, she a tea. Now, oh, we are mobbing and yet here for a week before you. Yes, she and your person in communia. If it's a little drama, what she did for no one ever betraying you now. Yes, oh boy. Yes, so send me a wash I am. The uncle frappled for the end woman ran. Yes, so send me the uncle mow. Young Fanny does will be uncle mow. Woman and Annie are the boom as soon send with her. It was a maho what the fowl was so. Echerechere umumei mu echereye. Yesro ushira umeyi na. Ubibi ya afri yesro wadu minti. 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Debbiara. or the Baba Bay of Juma. You could draw home or found me move beer, not now so be able more about my home, no more may. Nothing more, Monty, I see any home. I could draw with the Baba Bay with me. Or may you watch me over the phone or MP. And Missy Debbie, I would do how near my new goon so right through. Oh, who buy a few monsieur and sign what town for Nizzy D in your name? A born woman, she a bind. A throw my own shrap and was a mound made. Oh, my tear for a year, dear Connia Ben and I a throw. We shrap a match a tree for yen so near my book. Is shrying, sir. Why in you, O rat, young Captain Nichi? Why in you, young Cassie, who yanka? Why in you, near son of promotion, O rat, near my book? And my baby, and I did go my We have been a year, ever shuffle frat here, the non social is back. The Jack, my home, home, home, no home, a shaft there. O master, the old way, be my end, and also so yet me, Eddie Munkunin. Daniel, ye in county, and when I'm counting, or therefore, so a home of Bromo. Or bedroom, ye are holding more for dinner. Once a my dear, my baby, near this row. I pray a sinking ye, dear, after. Near Tiana, more simple than before. Yet was the sword in the answer. And before me and before you school to the money and stress. Amen.
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7: 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Amen. Amen. Amen. Amen. Amen. Amen. Amen. Amen. Amen. Amen. Amen. Amen. Amen. Amen. Amen. Amen. Amen. Amen. Amen. Amen. Amen. Amen. Amen. Amen. Amen. Amen. Amen. Amen. Amen. Amen. Amen. Amen. Amen. Amen. Amen. Amen. Amen. Amen. 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
5: Kana pacho uye free ashira sumaye wae mitrewa. 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
1: 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I don't know how much beer you and so and this is so yes, I'm busy. And the trade up on a doom, so what kind of one out here? Yes, no, my black crabby. If I teach trade up on crime, I said, not for me, more near be, then say a billion shrap, and they are dumb near home of Brahmay. Last 2 weeks, last 3 weeks, sorry. And I'll tell you, no, I told you, and to me, I'm back. We are going to any normal, no, we see anymore. Now, last 3 weeks, and Sana, yes, sir, do say, be as now, a questioner, meet me a bibusami. because now you were drum, you see, a deck a cloud of Babu, and I didn't come off a Babu. And I mean, you are naked, I say. Say, I can't the day the laws are made, and I say, a da, a radia ye. Ah, not a yakasiada, it was there. Now go for a share, whom come at all. Say, obey us, Adam. November Christopher Asum Cassiera. And it's in me no, can say, a Christopher be. Say, a Christian about 98%. Me no, can so many no go on their ma, almost some trade damp on crime. And nay, I see more. Now, Sam's a casam, Sassam, David Nessa, as if it were, and as if the cast asked him. David Decano, Psalm 118, verse 24. Connor David Sassam, he said, Yagine ever kay of one. Last two weeks, you know, my internet may come back in the man, no, I said to the Muka class, a bay, a binyan chassier, near to my queer animal. So, kind of honor. But the Maya say, any da a radia ye. We any da, and he said, Unu be Casano, we are. That's a O Ponte, a dear bar could be. And I dear be. Soon could be. And O Ponte was it, we. And though we're no more going for we bremmy. Oh, I'm moving down, we. We the yes, I did, we. We the yes, I did, we. And the man say, I'm Roberts. Eggman Tabu no moon deserve you, no ma. I own here. A more jam out for fun, a more jam out for wallet, a mood chele, cronono and a mugusuan or mobile, and I push go across to our home. And there's no more lie, Nipper Bayer 15 and 20. And a man Tabu one more. A man Bayer complaints. Say, ya do mu fun, ya do mu bag, ya do mu wallet, ya di di do mu no mano. Yes, send you pay 15 and not 20 lai. 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In 2015, you know, watch out one person be particular be. Ah, well, yes, I did. Ain't he? First of all, Sir David Ekan was Psalm 118, verse 24. I said, wait. That's the arch that a dear bar could be no more. And watch that dear bar could be. Because a unit da a radia. Next, and Nagu, and I said, now, and all pointed back could be. I shall say, Sabah, who is the already, yeah. By your sentence, Yaba. Ain't it there, Radia? Mumma, yet a ninja. Nay, near who's your womb. And I'm my near who's seen a ninja womb. But oh, see, I said, my David, can you? Because people will be the same way. That's what I say. David Shen come out of Jose. Quesada, a bear died this song. Quesada bear who made that. Quesada, a dead radia yet. The bunny knew I had to see me patch on my booth. Yes, yeah, dear. David is waiting there radia yet. My India, you near who see. Nay, and in the womb. And down through her. More than it, let dear who see you. Fine. Now, I was in the spirit the last day. Now, I'm going to go to the se David de ka urade da se eyin da urade aye de a na se e be ye urade de a se me me ye bibi se bi ona te kra nyem na me born te ba se me kwetete de te na me de ye bibi a abeye me de a me ko ye dwuma na nyame adum nya sika bi na me ko to bibi a abeye me de a enti se me duru ba bi na ka sesam ho a me hunu me ka me so we we na ye me ka we we ni me de a Ain't he? The Psalms. I can't ask him when I ain't another with the kind. Oh, this for. And I said, I did them a trick. Ah, I am back when you say mood. And so, I can't say blow. A bra last 2 weeks, say, the kind. Now, Yachi John. Sweni enda koto partners so inu aba sem relationship kechere chemu ti en kan beberebe no kodru honum na se de asem nu si kon en se de komon si kon we babo nu kan ba me na make as asem bi ohwa na ye 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dam. And a day I said, Mitrino. Nammy will whom move rather dam. And indeed, they will see a little radia ye. Nessa sat down in your rather dear. And now, John say, sat down, Nammy will whom move a rather dam. And I'm a tea. And it can see, I say, I walk, I treat you to Trobanto. Amen. And in they say, you're not two quotations. I confirm, just a ready with Debbie. Because David is, I can watch him. I was Psalms. Say, ain't there ready? You know who's here in the new room. And I don't. Only I'm going to teach you a Bible to a decent. In fact, Yes, Nankasa, and a debre John. Say, hey, Abaka Semino, this is the city. John Walker Patmos is no book, no pen, Bian Curano, but with three whole ban, no club book, and I pipa, I have church also, and a pen, and a tridia. And does it know who more rather than they are? Let's have ready what they be. And Zinna said the Munian can say, yes, Sandino, as you say, no cra. Say, Cosiada. And a year rather. And now you fear that because in your uncle of four you say that you do some Allah, a Friday, and now Omuji Diemu, I say, Allah, a young coupon. And it is a radia, a WDR. Let's any of your Friday, Allah, dear. Well, among number of Muslim religions of Kamu's own Koran. And there were a service is a seven day Adventist, SD, in short way, no. Almost you did say, you can't. Ain't that a radia ya, a ya humida? Ain't that radia ya, a Saturday? Ain't it a say nipper, a cock, some a radis adano? And now, Cassiana, I saw the fool in a dear, Mr. Munia that they make and say my boof, yes, your idea. If there a question, and I'm comodia, me name you knew about good dear, and now a mass had this young revive. Ain't it any and I bepe? Sadly, in fact, we are so from what Randami and Sam. Say, I can't say, or more, may you or many moves on Pineabos on some name, or more mood or mood, yes, yes, or more your monomous, Masia, or soon be a dead DBA, ye knew no, I was Sadami and Sammy. And a Omodia or Mosum, Edda, Efiada, Meminda, and Aquasiada. Friday, Saturday, and Sunday, and I was some da, our mother home. And you are monoma, and you are mamma, and can't do a mumba can't here. Yes, I know me as a week. Good. And then, as the future, near you, whom? God, Bob Ronnie, was it? There, and a year, a rather dear. Yes, you uncas are by what I seem to be. Yes, by no. Or is of a confirm, dear. Usually, you had a kind, the day can use of a car, I seem to be found. See, I can't walk. Matthew Matthew 12, verse 8. And at the end, so we should be at now, because there may be a beset me canny. Na yet, ye, na you, if you say, and some are done into you are show, oh, will you be as you far, and why I didn't ye? And into me so, me can't, not quotation, you know, over fat pen. And if you fat, now I was watching, if you say, A, B, and I, to be. 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In the affair, you have a babble. You can't send me and son. You're not the David Asham come, said the mini other kind, say, David Asham come. You're not say, John, Oceani, I will yet a snap for you. I do chat for. I wouldn't do chat for you. Or is that a confirm son over rather than me? Any years, Nankata saw confirm you there. Any yen share. Na ya mabam na ye hu bibi wo en se o kan Malaki 3:17 Malaki 3:17 o ken ka 13 ni ba o kan sem bi fa wo na wo sma urade eno wo na wo sma urade de ebesi da onipa ba no beba in short way sa ene de onipa ba no ebeye ama wo na wo som no I was a siso and san waba. Any do obey ye? I'm a one I want some no. I was a siso and san waba. Isn't it? Malaki 3:13 go, you know. I can't send you. I had this year too. We are seeing them. You can't be a see that is nipper and them. Malaki 3:13 neighbor. Now to 17 now. And now, you have 3:16. What say? 16 is it, and I wanna slow radino. A casa casa womu na radia a son na ote. 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I didn't think a yammy would debi, because ten hours small radi, debi, I saw the yam some day near Kumo, Oka, so you are wapon, Unia Babo no can canny and no, I don't know, Unia cross over cross for it. Nipa complaining because as I seen so, I get denny. 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The answer is 17. Say, now obey me, dear. We know we swear we no. Me chere kai yangu mbi amom. 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No mubu me di no. Brother, the boy we did what it. Anna. Bu. If you say, okay, can Exodus 3, 13, 15, 13, 3, 13 to 15. Moses, Eko Busa, already did. Abra, or catcher and say, Uncle Mizrim, Egypt, and Queen in my Marano. Obusa and send Amiko, no Musam say, Euradia, what's more say, Brabeyan, the Dean the Sayer. Send a man can't tell. Brabu already did what? Or say, and I won't know so already did. Omo kasa kasa omo 17 they say no mo be obe na obe ye media asafo urade na wose hallelujah pedia ho ana kasa no wore na akin kan de tronomia o kan ho ntam o se ma kan me ho ntam se cause we be no aso chan no betim dia kan ntam se bible say yen kan ntam ba se nipa e kan ntam a o se o bi ka otumfo ntam cause o wa sentiment mu gana otumfo ntam so chan bibiara. Ye did say, as antifo and as I come for me, baby, did say, or two for a cassette will be a in this amico, two for one time of the air, that's a seminal or two for you, mammy. But Jadian for crime will be around some channel into a canoe home come into a say, as the full grade, make na messy. And that, my journal, eso, da ben the radio. David is saying, bring it down, a radio. Into one of those slow radden, no small radde, no bull radino, or more da a radde iron or so. Da ben a radiae. Some say, ain't it a radia you, who may need a Russian womb, nay a dingy, ain't it a ben a radiae? Was ye da, my honor so? Why ye mere media? Ye to say, who made any media? And in the Sir Humedani Emedia, they are. Or can Matthew 12:8? Sir Humedan, Unipaban, or Yenura. And the same Yenisa, Danu Radia, a debi Womubia, a Yamedia. A debi Womubia, Menam Shasso, a debi Womubia, or most Shemani Munyam, if you saw Matsimine, Edimasemso, and to Miss Mashoan and Munyam, and to Tradian Ponce, Sir Fon Bayamedia. Our da. Me, my honor, so. No, I am Yaran Casamedia. Na medu do wom, said ye. Obi, add to the neba or donu. Now was soon known of amen. Daddy, Namu or Debbie, ah, why? Na da, why yen? One of those slow radino. As soon was I done so. Na Deb, I, Malaki say, South one. Shadian for say, Obama Shia bet them. What was looking canaba? Was say, and then I move on soon, son, yet. Aye, that or the boy, any, and what's in me? Any one that was slum of radde, no slow radde, any one that won't slow radde, no, and them 18 the castle. Daddy, slow radde, what? Not slow radde, no radde, ever more catria. A radde by tell the Nuka Yam. Who now that you see, I did. Now, man, can't who should I? Yes, I'm being quiet. Or say, ain't it there, Radia, your mamma, Ninja, Namunia, who say, but Namunia, who say, Namuninja. Bab on a casting be. Sierco Isaiah 58 year or casting be. I was sad, damn. That's all. The young conqueror Isaiah 58. That the air question you hear no. Your babble, and you say a crab. If you say, Miniano, that I'm in the Kaya by Nancy as any ma, and I'm straight to the emperor say, on a mantias here, a month moon, oh, we are mobile, no one way, no my young moon, and in Tias here. 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See, they are 14, Isaiah 58:14. Or say, Anna, when you bet the Radeh, Amen. Say the amp when you bet you, say the amp on the power sem, said your kind Malakai, say, Metre and Kaye Muma be marvel, no more yammy, I'm a dear, no more yammy dear. 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I don't tell you. 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Said the Malaka, I say, I'm moving so soon. Yeah, I that or the Bonini, and what's in them, and one I was slow ready, and it was smooth ready, and one I won't slow ready, now one summon in them. But see, Memo of us as a sumsum measo. A car as a sumsum me, I just said, Abrabon will fall smooth. Abrabon, and just so difficult. If you say, Shade the ampon, what an assassin, any more did you do in your idea, and do Sereno, no, but who said Babuawa, what the Ben Mam? Anything, oh, my one chill, I have to say, afraid ye, who the old fault team fa, but did they say, me, may I have a fra? Now, afraid ye. 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A boy for Premier, this is a boy. A sian singer. Mama, and God dance, and Mama say, Katie and Paul Kwame. 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

0: 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That is the years what it. 5 years Christo. Mana or ye years. Years you are bodu or sort of bodu. And the action ya is drafonsha as reusunaya for ya. And the end of some way. Uncle Fabi to a man in my. Hey! The end of the say. Oh my dear. And then I make a Moses there. And the catch that is therefore. De biara metomana. Every day. But one day be the mentor. De biara metomana. No amom. And a day be as I said, do bit me din kentamam, you know as a sa. Kentamami and sa as a sa. Kentamau has a sa. A day nadi. Adexia, Messam, I'm fresh food. Messam, dear mamma. Ain't it? Obia, the seven who was there, Shana, my dear, no. Nipaya, Swade, or Mrs. Sakuo, I dare betting up. Nanipa, I say, I'm sorry, no, I was a view more than the goose, I dare betting up. Now, Miss, no problem. But a true Friday, dear Moses, catch it, me mine, catch it, or mine itself. Or more fuck it, put me the contemporary one. If I can tame you. So to me, can tell me, you know, if I can 10-9. It is Friday in the method double portion. Method manabuso. Hallelujah. Is therefore, as one day, oh, my sister, sister, Friday, you know. Oh, my sister, dear Google. I did say, yeah. My name is fresh. Oh, my mother, Moses, you know, my name is fresh. But ni paya so diama and it 25 for say Exodus 16:25. Or say na Moses ne Moses is say muni no ne na ene ye humeda de e kaye no a de tin aye fresh no aye fresh no Moses catch your man say muni sa de aka ne ne ne ye humeda muni. Obia and Kongulam, Mundi, who got trade up for five, say, and I am that. Me patro, daddy, see, I simply make you, Nanya mainframe Moses in Mam Rama. Nanya mainframe Moses will be posting as some from Lansem Dumano, as some we, Opaco history, Opaco book, Biam, Opaco, wait, man and a toy, and San and Yame Fred Moses, and them Lansem Duman. But Moses in reform, say, and I am that. It's the mamma on do I see the akan moon in there, Nayana Homeda. Na Udima Munima Aurade Na Moon be a wooden few. And Naya Homeda, ye dima rade. Na Muko Murum one ma, Moon be bini ho. And the monko. Now, the animal, ah, canna, a drew Friday and Musaya, double portion of the Akan, ah, that you are fresh, you know, and then they are pro. Mundi. If you say, I'm fun to send that, I never to Monday, not pro. I'm fun to Monday, I never to Tuesday, not pro. That be on Bafabia, I never to know, not pro. But a drew Friday and the Musaya, 30 days fresh. That also soon you're fresh. Now, Moses, you got yourself, Mundi, now, and now you have met that. 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our Adam Sonson, or no one Yakupon and say. That is the Namenam Bia, that only Yamenam. And I can kind of mark 4:16. Yes, Christo Bayano, was he said, and I'm a Mamretian. Da, Meda, no Kushiadem. Because I ended there in a Mamre custom. Da, Meda, no Kushiadem. And he said, Enoch, you mean and say, then Yamen and take pass, sorry, them with the Anas also soon in Yamen and Tia. And the amazing Jesus, that made that the Nati Panopas or Demo. The Nati Nani Muras or Demo. How there's all their own name to how their own some basso, your Christo need the are. Now the Christo at the are. Yes, Adam was in Abidia. Yes, you see, we met 10 minutes, no mutimati. It's over the years that he there. Da, Meda, Blue Russia Dem. Da, Meda, Blue Russia Demo. Moses, you say, Mom, Quanamun Nabi, Nanny Perko, Namese, ah, I day. 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Even Moses Ebufu, ye, I brought by a nanny panel some bosom, a bosom of mine and Jeba, El Sumo, Sicano, Jeba Sumo, Nibufu, ye, I want a sheho, and my pie, a man, the Pugu, can who I am. Yanko Puanga, some Moses, and the watch in the beat at all, no. Was say, punishment, I'm the man, the walk was not going to be bra. Snabonim, you said, and that's in our Senate, Nafabra, Namin for a month. Tim Ransom, Nipper be unto the bitter. Yamil Homan could be a man to the da. Yamil Nancassa, Edin and Satia, and a trade. Now, can it be a what? Exodus 20. And they come with that was him do the income with that was him. Exodus 20. A doubt, Radiano, and they come was him. Exodus 20, verse 8 to 11. Was say, Kai Humedan. Is that for a year for the Mokos a man and a Mokosisa? Can't medal with my chassis, with the manipa, a unita, a radia, with the manipa for a chassis. Adam Nehawa, your bow or mono, or money tea, or mutaya that you know would do meda, won't kai? Can't medal? 9 o'clock crown. And as I say, so be didn't you know I am crown crown, no more fast as a son from me. And to say, Kai Humedan, Nasadano, Yer Kron Kron, Nensia, and El Rade, and the Yaw, or Sro, and the Assassin, and the woman Yra. Kedia Ponce, and Nensia, and what they yet. A Juma, no yet, the woman Yra. Nadatas on son. Aya Humeda, Emma El Rade, Unyan Coupon, and Najuma Biara. Daddy, the Pacho, yes, Kaye, and as a Kedia Pon Kramikan, Genesis 2:1-3. And yet, my biara, one of Baba, you know, Baba, Wafuna, Wakua, any Omwa. Well, I will fear of Tuamapu. Nakamu said, and Nancya, and a Chadian for Kwame, a Radi, or the Yaw was through, any assassin, apple, any dear woman. Now, man, that was so son, and empty, and a Radi, Esras Adam. Hey, King Genesis 2. Was he on Yahoo, Esras Adam, no, what's your home, empty? Or they ban in Miramu, or see a nunti and a Michira Sadam, and then you know the No, but the Canadian for crime, it's at Fume Sadam, nor the Yen, a Dumanian art, or the sea Hoyan pointing tea, a nunti and a Canadian for, or Shira Sadam. Or see, a nunti now ready, a Shira Sadam, at a son song. No, Hume, no Yan, crum, crum. 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Next week nyame pa. Your Bible to us. Now, if you want bum, you patch the yay. 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I do no me and son. Yanko be a call on how to pass. 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Look, I'm going to have so. Mr. Montchammy, now, as I thought so. Aha. Look, you can carry 23 now. Near about 50 to 56. Look, 23, 50 to 56. I say, Naka, well, Ben might be your friend, Joseph. Ah, well, you're by Jenny, not all yet with Papa. Now what, Tene? Or no, so I'm pretty one a dinner hour share, Yano. So, no, free, you da foam. 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
0: 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And there's also one my home who could make church say, a mechanic, immediately, nay, and as more dinty, young conk was a star, yes, ye are cock. Young conner whom I and San Cabus, yes, ye are a cock, okay. Use your soul, we are mobile from the chair. The end of your hunger mouth. The essence had the proper beer out of Tumiania, is dry, he lay a bit my boy, I may have some war or whom I moon, for better to be a home from. Now from
1: Israel,
0: oh,
1: yes,
0: Jesus,
1: amen. Amen, amen, amen. Amen. Amen. Amen. Amen. Amen. Amen.
0: 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Amen. Amen. Amen.
1: 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Amen. Amen. Amen. Amen. Amen. Amen. Amen. Amen. Amen. Amen. Amen. Amen. Amen. Amen. Amen. Amen. Amen. Amen. Amen. Amen. Amen. Amen. Amen. Amen. Amen. Amen. Amen. Amen. Amen. Amen. Amen. Amen. Amen. Amen. Amen. Amen. Amen. Amen. Amen. Amen. Amen. Amen. Amen. Amen. Amen. Amen. Amen. Amen. Amen. Amen. Amen. Amen. Amen. Amen. Amen. Amen. Amen. Amen. Amen. Amen. Amen. Amen. Amen. Because I redeem a reading at the end, can you try one banner mediate be brief to a croissant? The Bombardier knew a video free her. Yamisha in your now, we use Christo Dinamonti. Amen.
0: Amen. Amen.
2: Your friend of money chamber or money compartment. Sabi, I want to feed that your way. Yen yinny banning in a crack a crack a cram. Yen a fiemu, suku mu, yen namfufa, ya sorry crow. 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It is a sponge. 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The money chamber absorb it. Enunti bibi biara no the money chamber no achi egu adwenu mu no that determines our financial beliefs and our financial decisions in life any your friend the financial mindset or how about kwa e wo any say onipa biara bia ya wote no your environment or my ya wote mu kura wote so ifia wote mu ni suku a wo ni ni atin biara a ekoso e physical sem any adwuma sem mu no it becomes the average of all the things that was absorbed. Enti unya efie bi abusua bi emu na embofra no parents ene enuanom empanifo efiofo wo mun etisika sem ase ye pa no mu e guide embofra efri won embofra bre mu e di sika sem ho the right messages, the right information, the right knowledge e wura embofra adwene mu ano emufra no ebenyine no sisi ano mo abe adefo he said the money chamber is full of the right information and right knowledge and that is the financial education but utifi a yan guide mu na wa na odutu epempempem ye na you know that money chamber na absorb anything eh how ehwe mu adare dise abibre mu no Africa ho no the environment no is saturated with wrong financial information and knowledge. 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And your mindset is very, very, very important in determining how much we get and how much we sustain. And don't so be pursued to mpong, I will see kase mua. I just say, he has to enrich the mind, the money chamber with the right messages. Wrong messages, any of your financial myths. And she say, and you may be your assay, you know, correct, but no correct, you say, and you know, correct. It be ni say, you know, you have to from your mufra brim. Will be pursued ye, on your day, and where you are, you don't want to hear a martin. Is one of the financial myths. It is true, as it will be a jumadin, will be a lazy, unto me, and ye. Now, so it is not true, say a jumadin, and a diba. A jumadin is very, very important, but, and you know, open one more year a jumadin for 20, 30 years, but on call any moon call, baby biara. Over to the Ubiba catcher, I say, oh, it's Oko school, we do a chria. Yes, a very, very important, but, and you know, a disicaba. Ubiba catcher, I say, oh, so unya big financial capital, unya sika kesi yedi ane ubi yedi business, yedi bribia, ubi yedi, but that is not true because all those things mwenye na ano no. Ya TB, ema, FLA, agene no. 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But, niya hoti gana die, that is, Nia in Nipado don't know why I say, Unya Bedru, a brutal pet is one of the financial men. If my auntie, yeah, I say, see ya woe to Sikemua. Ah, I know Benny's can ten ten ten ten ten ten ten ten ten ten ten ten ten ten ten ten ten ten ten financial men. Ten ten ten ten ten ten ten ten ten ten ten ten ten ten ten ten ten ten ten ten ten ten ten ten ten ten ten ten ten ten ten ten These are some of the things a whole lot of myths are yet from your mufra brim where you are agreeing more about barriers and those things at associate agreeing always are they serve as break, they break us, they are barriers, they are defeatish information and knowledge. I see and quite say my in tumpo yosika simu, and that is the mindset. And nunti, you are quite our ropey, I a day a first war. To enrich the mindset, yedema adwino ebe very rich because the mind must be rich before we can be rich outside. Okwai aye first one be eye ni aye yes he say seminars. Say ye free seminars, say ye paid seminars. Very, very important because experts are be used to the right knowledge and the audience. Now who nya the right man and messages and information and knowledge now that. Removes that attempts to remove the wrong ones. I say, I know I've been in no. Now my mind, and hey, you're rich. Hey, you're rich. No. It makes the mind so flexible. Say, I feel the mind is ready to help you stop some of the things that are defeating us near preventing. It is ready to help us reduce a whole lot of habits. It is ready to increase a new maybe a nayan tanya. Is ready to help us cultivate new habits. And no and the mindset is ever, very important. Now, why improve the mindset? If we don't enrich the mindset, because it is seen from all researches that quantity of money always revolves and moves to the level of your financial mindset. Indeed, when you see a case here, that's your mindset. No. A poor mindset. Kakakakakak is a matter of time. Nasi kanashi. Na ba, that level, low. Ah, it's our mindset. No, financial literacy level. No. But so being so, if you can't win your mobile free, Nasi, na adrena be very richer. It's a matter of time. We be paid anymore. Abasuro. Indeed, one of the sources say, seminars. One another one there is self learning. Wow, two books as she wow read YouTube, Equakutier and Crawford, Eddie, television programs, you radio programs be very, very rich. Experts and a UTB, all those things, no, that enriches the mindset. Indeed, That is the first one, very, very important and most important. The basic as a mind, the mindset must be rich. Number two, I can't your money making skills. Money making skills. Nipa pi ewa dwini bi se okwan baako ene yefa so ediba be yiye. But your okwan bi enu ayefa so episka. 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Every one of those, one or two or more of those things, and ever about 11 sources of income. The maybe 11 types of incomes. It in if you are seeing baby, ah, ubi asika ever ne seven. If we some of these ones, it is a maybe 11. We are the next question now. Maybe sir, and they say, how many of them and the disika ever one of them? Because you have a boss who every woman will be over. 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It will be a okoto shares and a stocker. Na apart from say ye be mao and fashion be a ye profit a ye dividend. Na send ya okoto shares and so oto shares and be out on 200. After the year, maybe 2 years, I do 300. And now I do 5 years, I do 300. Hundred na abeda so and your friend capital gain income. It will be so oto real estate, a dying and say land. Ah. Na emfaso na appreciation ne bo e kosoro kokokor no e capital gain income e no and then number 5 no number 6 ye business income we me nkyere mu ye se wan kasa wo ye business wa wo do wa wo bre e no wa ho de e na ye business a sika e firi mu e ba no e no she number 2 no active income wo but business income number 6 we no de ye wa set up a business. But in your own manage, and your own way, you know, business, I was set up. No, a you been one out the ash on say, be a war, a brutal, a main beam. And now, what's that business be? Ewo, Ghana. Any beam, ever so, and my war, now a brutal has he. Sir, profit I be from my baby, and the friend business income, we see. And your number 7, partnership income. Partnership income, your own will be a co partnership. E bia wo di sika na ewuram e na woni akwa wodo na ahoden na wono so di sika e na munyira anu no enti profit ai bebo mu abobeche no e ni partnership income number 8 e ye rental income e duru bi na se 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you may be out the errant. It be a talk cast at the errant. It be to ceremonial equipments. I did a year wedding in the Ekaka, the errant. All those things, no. Near a Sika, I did banner, as you must see rental incomes. And we are number 8. Number 9 here, royalty income. Royalty income and a digital income. Nimi no ye creative industry near Edeba. And it will be actually a book. Ana or ye movie ana or propose songs. Na na ibi mwa be won e usual. They paid income to that person. And nti eno ewo ho ena number 10 no eya digital. And nemre mu de ye nuanom emabun edodo no a sika dodo a wo munya eya ha. E ne creative content a obetimi a create e de wura YouTube. Bia no no. It is ka atate bro. A be passive form of income. It is ka bro. And the digital income. Then the number 11 eya pension income. You move to a yako retirements and a yako pension. 11 types of incomes. 11 types, he ena, ni bisa ya se. You move to a saying, ena wa usha. 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If you number 3 equal be preventing you now, you know, do sika and epe sika ediba. The next thing I prepare your channel so I want to be able to answer and say, you will be no more. Womu sika omu yenina. If you are no one kasani nipedia and any bread, I would be a yejuma. Asa, and into your front single source of income. Single source one pe. No beer, I would is ano, young coupon. And pennies are. But Bible ekaseti a single source of income. It goes against God's will. And it will be Pierre A. Nisikenya, a year or no one is or no one nipper Pia and the Brem Qua and or the air panel. It's slow from Bible Bompai in Yangupo and Guido. What to do? And program I hear you say no. Take a cue from it. Nothing if you send an obesity. I don't know. 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Because I bet more I'm why savings more I'm watching me at the sky. But oh yeah, you man now go and you may not a cha. You're very careful. Because who you know multiple hustles a day or how ever. Until we find no means here. But we be a free number two eba ayebobo eso no wo be three or more of ni ayeke kan no any of no multiple streams of income yankopon pepa ni se onipa bia wo source of income anyi yikura no minimum e be three but say ya more very good that is God's arrangement and that is the ideal na ni a etie na adenti na ye ka se na yankopon pepa ni enti a eti sa ni se e yobia owo be 3 or 4 or more sources of income as in ya bobo bo it na menya multiple sources eye multiple streams of incomes eye safo no omo na omo do adie bi efe no financial independence Deuteronomy chapter 28 verse 12 e chire nyakopon pe 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independence? Young man say, we know wife and our husband. Any be our one and two be our at one chain. Oh, my dear, my general, the spouse, any be our one and be a two be. Momo here, dear pa, pursuing every month. Near mobility, your mesh, your money, everything, your mother, sorry, your media, your everyone, your money, social activities, and everything in life. $5,000. Now, say more passive incomes in every financial sector, but in every business, I have opportunities. Yet, if you come home, we have 10,000 every month, but we have 5,000 for everything. It's just a brutal money. So, a brutal solidity, and your friends say more to financial independence. And your man, but we are a good it is not a necessity. Oh, yeah, just because of leisure and as a health issues in China, health considerations in China. Oh, yeah, indeed, that is it. Now, financial independence, and there should be in the Papua. And you have to have in the Pana. It helps you to withstand life shocks. Life shocks, say, are you bad? Now, what do financial independence are? A escape, you feel, and Yami, I would discuss it. And now, you see, Emponia, Niakasia, Umpeni, envious, if you would be 70 years. And what do you have a good, you have an active income, you. And you see, so what do financial independence are? This guy from people, yeah, I'm not with you. Now, wait too much around when we have to be 90 years or over. Ah, we know how we are. Who is God with me every because every month, every 3 months, every year, the sky upon the ever. Don't you? Now, aha, any near upon everything we are. Andrew. Now, near Bobo was apart from active income. Near Bobo was in our account. And every more deeper. Every 44. Financial sector incomes together with other passive business incomes. And the problem is that I pay 44. Near the year, what the ALD, and no MI to be the MI near the boy that makes us here, and near the boy savings, and the other way, Abaco, Pesicaba, Abia, at the four. And then they say, everyone, the America and Sana, DSCA, how can one achieve financial independence? Ya bede ni etumbo ba yo sikasemu ya bede ya shishashe ese lebe ya bedu e bibiru na na bia e ba miensa na yinum e de di sika e ba fat eni pa bi ya o mu adu financial independent ebi mu kura ni ya ebo bo so edu ba kuno ebi mu kura enje edu kura so mu kura mo twi ya be de na ya ya ti ya je miensa na yinum ni ya edi kan. Number one, we start from our mindset. You think I have a mindset once 70. It means I'm incredible. You know, improve the mindset. Number two, actively working for active income. Yeah, here you go. As you pay a juma, you do any body I pay a juma. Jessica, number two. Number three, how we manage the active income. This is how I buy it. How we manage it. And the area, strategic money management. Now, for you, about the way that have your contributions, any questions about how do we manage our active incomes? Adi, the Zikako ni baby and sa. Now, person who took Boba and you may be in Sabi, as you will be from one side of this canoe. So, any man may be in the same one side of this canoe. And my year, dear, a cash. And if you can't even be in Sa, I say we and Sam was in this car. Because what's when this car? What is this car? That is how we spend money. But you need money and save you. It's coming and save you. The car name is number one. Hey, the money that we take for God. And see, I'm talking about tithes and offerings. Tithes, Enna, it's going to be a car. It's classified under the offerings. It's the tithes and offerings. Area number one. Number two, I will be hey. Near ye edibua in nipa. Say your parents, say your Uniano, say your mobrofo, say your pastors, say your wine. Siga ye edibua others, no. Aye, I dear ye a kumwa, but like near ye edibo nejuma. And we need to be very intentional. Siga biara echo nipa on sa. We a kumwa dia no ye nipa ye. The way ye no. Nimye no, no, no, ye kumwa, your first spiritual investments. Indeed. Nimi and Nunuyi, he. Now the young born here, echo in the field, now the near so the bois in the bar, Edibois in the par. Why are dear be? A be a wife, a mass, or an answer winning. Near why are any say, why investment be? Invisible investment, spiritual investment. Why investment into the heavenly sanctuary? And only here is where I can wish him, one of them, dear astronomer. Nanya, who ye, Yenunti, you have made. God becomes your strategic partner in life as well as making money. Ain't ye the spiritual investments we and the mau yangu poveye your strategic partner. Na a matika open, anya wow the wawani, and unyanza and usuku grow, and the piska no. Because I want the wawani, and unyanza and the piska obre, abayfonya umfi edwong taba bumwa as a waba. Or how be it me too? But in your coupon, when you are me a partners, now a spiritual investment, now you are me a partners, yeah. It is God who creates various opportunities for you to make money. It is God who creates or opens several doors for you. It is God who shields you from the enemy. Because what I say, you prevent the devourer from devouring our crops. Our money, or how many are you going to be able to do it? You are me a creator. And this is the mystery part of world creation. I mean, that's my home. Yami, and Yama, I will be Edma, Emma, and Yama, and Unti, and no, any the spiritual investment. Inti, and Yama, too, I'm because you eat three, if you, and some was when this come. Two, no. The third one, I eat three, and some was when this got over the way, yeah, and your savings. It won't own a pair of books every day. Savings, we have a because pay yourself. And the books be the old real Macadose, pay your address of Sakasika, what if working, what if income? Ye, savings first, pay yourself first. But one more material is not one one. On time, need them some for. And until one might be the same cycle, Sikabiano, ye savings first, no. We Christians, we know that God is first in everything. And that is why I'm. Ah, my then we are following the joy principle. J-O-Y. Jesus, others, and yourself. It will be a good one. where you add a second. See, you take savings, what was savings? Third. And see, savings, one of the three things are, here in the Indian sana, what spend this car? Now, savings, we know, but the academics say the basic purposes of savings, basic. And they say, number one, we are savings, savings account for emergency fund. At the PRI, before my tour, no one in the ABC, not a fool. And so what found, is ready for use. So, okay, engineer, break it, what will you do? Say, Arabia, who parents be, your guns is what will you do? No one here is going to see, what do you do? Or spouse, what do you do? As a case, if you want to see, what do you do? That is the purpose of the emergency fund. Third, I should say, anybody wrong with anybody. Now, how many are my new people here that I took home? In the Proverbs 22:3, I can't answer them. A prudent man foresees danger ahead and prepares for it. But a foolish man ignores it and faces the bitter consequences of it. And the emergency fund savings, we call it psychological investment or emotional investment because, or how fool to us, why you're ready? You are not destabilized. But it's a way stable, emotionally stable. Then the second purpose of the savings is for self-investment. Then the final one, basic, is your freedom fund, and your investment. The savings are what one more the ego will remember. This is the way do not types of incomes. I who would even be no. Then what you mean, a income from three sources, four sources, five sources, a savings. We see your friend freedom found is the savings that is intended to create your financial freedom. Say financial independence. No, say, Sika, that's what I can see. Ah, very would chebby would be a man who would be a PBR. I guess, over so you. No need any limitation, any friend financial freedom. And the financial independence being enhanced. Financial freedom. Savings are all one of the investment. You know, the book I can see a background is to achieve financial independence or financial freedom. Now, savings we, and you want to die. Say, where are being a bushel? We are very savings, this percentage of my income. And I'm very savings, $1,000, and $500. Now, bushel, we are not going to be here. Discipline into your discipline savings. And now say, standing on the Emma Bank, not the Bushumia, do not watch it, who savings are now the investment account. Now, the negative incomes. That automatic transfer, and no, one of the disciplined way of saving. We be around when you can have you guys have been spending 9 years per can, not my savings, no, your convenience savings. We be out, where convenience savings are. Whom better we ye? Because we are aware of convenience savings, just can't tank and not be I savings. And she and our echo from Tinipa Romana, Womo, Ayanguana, Abbe, middle income group. Omo, how can you back when they usually do convenient savings? But over so two more, we intended and the one. And so we are different disciplined savings. Afe, Tikanoa, where you go on here, any part here, Nafe, where you savings. That is what you spend on your necessities, needs, or luxuries. I don't know. But me did me here, no. Me person me match traps, bear seven. Ah, in the end, me be any savings. Not in the end, increase incomes. Ah, you bubble body, you know, in the end, increase. In the end, be a single source of income. And I say, two sources, ah, income pressure. Just because of one or two or three of seven traps are mobile eating. And so we are very careful about these seven traps. And if you show set it up, a see we eat the equine. Trap number one, a friend asset trap. Asset trap. If he says, was that a year, a juma, I think I ever won seven de piano. What have you been using your active incomes to go to pile up? A day now, the Usika owns our econ. A day now, the accumulated assets and our liabilities.

manu binu ye wa any school ye no enkope en do pese wunye sika. You have to understand what is an asset. Sika pe mu no asset e ya dey for economic asset. Asset ye e jabadi biara e di sika e ba. Ewo asset ewo suba miensa. Number 1 e di sika ba. Cash flow. Number 2 it appreciates. Nebo e ko so endentem. Number 3 it creates further opportunities to create more incomes. And number 3 we see e wo bibi ho a e dey for asset. Enu ti nipa mienu atodan. Real estate atofie. Oba ko de o de part errenti. Adan e ya 3 o de 2 errenti. Aka 1 e no timu. The building another that real estate is an asset. E wo sika pe mu. Because e di sika e ba. E na e san so appreciate e dey create further opportunities ka a dey e ba no can use for reinvestment. I don't need any further opportunities. There were 3 facilities in there, 3 addresses. But obi to the same a similar edan orunkwa and we use o enunti. What is the difference? The edan you say cow we turn as one that we use a the implication here as they say a ma sika en free mu my a we this sika and be free mu abano no ebeti sa woka eno so loan a wo de eto yo nia wo anga wo de beti so but nam se wo wa na wo yusu na fe e mbesika e manji e ye wa active income na e na e se se e ba be reduce e ni e dimo bi no adoka pick up ba ko e pick up no wo de plan be work wo de electrical work enu to to ye pe ama wo timi e ye nwa no bebre nji a man is sick at home, a hurry a costro, the income a costro. Income I have a extra income I have got as a sorrow. Anybody ever, anybody ever to fuel, I am maintenance, Edibia, Kanaka. Loans, yeah, yeah, at a car. It doesn't affect the original income. But another person who had a car, well, no, dear, or active employee, but a car, it could not increase one income. No. It didn't affect it. Ain't he? What is going to happen? And he said, fuel, maintenance, I just want it from one only pay. I order than the original payment. It's what if you know. Payment of the loan, no, what if you income, ain't he? A Berman work of form, a bra, the other person, so I will tell you, a man income, I call, and so I did, I'm an income, alcohol. That's the difference. Ain't he? Your name, I will be your friend, asset. Now, so basically, same way, there are liabilities. It is your personal house, your personal residence is a liability. Else, you can say, your personal car a liability. And I said, but you can say, same. You can say, yeah. But you basically say, what are you piling more and more day by day? It will be a person, yes, you can enter them, be out two more and then them more. And so, besides, who said, am I piling real asset that produces cash? And appreciate, or am I piling up liabilities? In Nipper P, above them, because they are piling more and more liabilities. Or turn to my water and Papua, or to or change cars, or change, and never our IFS camera, or change. It will yes, can your savings, and what to me, I do your savings more. I was several places, and I to me up on Pistica, Abba, and ten, won't to me, and yet this are. It that becomes a very big trap for a whole lot of people. Number 2. Hey, dear friend, lifestyle upgrades. Lifestyle upgrades or lifestyle inflation trap. Aha, yeah. And paper in will be income back or active income back or so. A course run as in the bonus aba. A buyer at the end of the year. Instead of will be increasing the savings. Na amma, baby, me empire or the sky, eco rurano. Adults will not a discount more abreno in the near future. No, necessarily, I change liabilities and you my emphasis camera. Now why we're changing the car, now we're changing the when you my television and all kinds of things. It is upgrading the lifestyle, not upgrading what will bring more money. A bit proper, no I'm more prosperous. No. It is hard, you can say most people the only sick as them active income across ra. They try to appear to be rich instead of becoming rich. They do a whole lot of things that will help them to appear to more people as they are becoming rich. Meanwhile,

0: they are becoming poorer and poorer. It's only that they are piling more liabilities. And that is what we call lifestyle upgrades. Trap number three, instant gratification. Some people do not have patience. They say, as okay, mean delay no kakra and call next year and not 2 years. Mean you should away for the time being. That mean delay. Mean you can't wait, I'm a pet. But they see you know, many investments be and I'm only one type of investment. Mean delay, can we? Mean delay, I deal with I won't in a man for sky model. Mean delay no kakra. Minya patience, abotre, nami delay, nami to minya way, nami way, nami way, and I discover no. A lot of people don't have that patience as a one chair or chair home, no. Ain't he? One more at this up, that your best woman will remove Biara. One more person on this car, at all, on this car, and tunnel. And your friend, instant gratification. I'm one sad trap way, a video way, as a chiron. Woman to me and your savings, and first car in Rura. To always, they have only one source of income. One source of India, a very big trap. I mean, nipa pi in Tumpon, it was the same. Number four, trap number four, your peer pressure. Ubi a one more, and now for more, a tobi be a no more abba. Oh, ya to you, and I was going to be a now super Dominica. Now, would be actually internal, would be a now for me, Rianum, and me, or more, a cheese and 10 beer water, and Yamata pressure from the other peer groups. And such people knows what me a car from Papa Abba, it becomes a barrier. Number five, public validation. Will be a one who are pesa hopefully you will one for you be a anka yo anka ye but ni nipa pi hu ye en se won be use won active income no e de adua I am more savings adua more na sika se passive income so no e ba sika e pump sika ba then they buy all kinds of things en ti e bi mu be hu e bi no se won wa fetọ en yema bi na won so ko to bi meanwhile winning or no source of income, be an air passive income, and what the air once all the air active, and all the active income, and ever total, and also air one. Last but one year, I dear friend, competitive trap. Competition will be your own one. Bibia will be also be at Toby, as soon as you are to wait, Miss Metobi, as soon as you are to wait, Miss Metobi, it what is the continuing savings, and what the rural areas, I had trap, a case in tea. Bibia a single source of income. And now only two sources. Intimi emphasis kakesi emrem. Last one, a dear friend, consistent debt. Eka. Consistent debt due to consistent credit purchases and loans. Eka. Ibimwe de capri biara. Eka no si omwa, how we wrote to? We have two types of debt. Your good debt and bad debt. Your school no, you share academic debt. As a bad debt, eye. Odi and you may be every free. Oto and Yama not in Yama every free Nessica Emma. Then you declare it as bad debt. But Uber Sika Simua, Sika Pemua, are completely different. Good debt here. What will be on credit? And now this are at the good out of a Pesica, a good debt. What would you loan at the Akoto at GBI, this Kaba? Now appreciate asset, a good debt. But so all credit is all cocoa free BB. So auto review on credit. A consumer asset, your friend of bad debt. And a lot of people are accumulating more bad debt. Anytime I obey you now, the better idea this is cabal. Your friend said, you are leveraging. Leveraging at the idea, leveraging prospects people. Fans are going to loan me. Now they are going to real estate at Diasi. Now I call you mortgage burden. Loan out what you add your quarter to us here. 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No, no. Your friend leveraging. Yet the Pesica and Nunti said, Diamond, what the errand here? Loan, no, no. No, crack. A Danisica idea ever. It's me a clear loan, you know. Your friend good debt. And no, you're very good. We call it leveraging. But anytime I obey you loan and now obey credit, now the better on your mind, I'm a your friend of bad debt, no? Your friend of bondage. Bondage means you are going backwards. A basic form. And unti, say what is I and your traps and soon we are here. Now we are going to say, I'm a trap way, a chicken, a trimmy sign, my cheek. 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
1: Eda, ame shaye papa. 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Brother Derek, mpacho. 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
2: That was it. So, boy, I would be sending dear Emma and I said to you, dear Juma, what move would be if you were having a hot trip you more. That was it. A good turning branches some of what they may ye say to one a more plain plain or rather boy, the intimate too. Yes, so patch of peace and ye can say that your grandmother said, yes, ye. They say what poor see your back point, you beat me a try up here, I'm a premium. Samson and me, I'm a share. If he says a turn be a hotch tray, I bear this, you beat me a boar for floor. You boy, meet me 3 years, shame, see what queen and no poor dear. Win the yes, no, when I'm sending in the old back crisis, amen.
1: Amen. 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Timestre, when someone. 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Say ye bear one source income. 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
2: Yo, Eda, me da se, me kase free New York. 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Si se, abuna bemu. It's in the baby, our tempted business bit is saving a bun and bim, no dear footprint. I bet you maybe I must say any pardon, a bit me encouraging and waiting as I move on.
0: Okay, very wonderful question. And Ukraine, Nipper P. Attempt, Ama, how be a bit, you know, a boom album. And a question, Pana, a Yana Yakin, yeah, sir. Say ye more and more financial literacy, financial education more and more. Near ye be ye nan ku ye be aim we have Ukraine say financial experts be any one more I tum pon power I was casimono P M na de be say wo ye juma be na se abasemtuo bi ba o how bi eba ba bi a e investment NY e school fees en watua oh ye academic courses no ye dua school fees ah o ye dua school fees from class 1 class 2 kwa secondary school universities and school fees do do ah ye dua ansan we be medical doctor we be lawyer we be nurse we be accountant we be nyawa ye bia o ba financial education no school fees dua o School fees if you know back on aye. Sika what they call seminars and now what they two books in the account. School fees and back on. That helps you to enrich the brain. school fees no be here ade bi a ye ye na obo from school fees no be no losses because ni o ye ye wo to car na o de call ye na ebi mu ese no no te se no opo bi tuma to car ba o to car afi wenya an enrich mindset about car business than obi a run a car da won no say I don't be to car no call no you should know wrongly they say no meet matter tracker na tracker no no never mean tracker and when you call in him say being aware as a tracker tracking on or be very careful now he has an enriched mindset because of the first loss now when him near a boa any near more and now they say wait him they say when what works and what does not work and until so be a kwa man who is a more about financial education, my friend said, losses through investments are school fees for financial education. It helped to enrich the mind. Mm-hmm. Am I better to prosper in the near future? Me, I mean, I in fact, Ghana, my name wife, you were full. I can see. We are a very large. Yes, starting here, no. You do start to say a flower pair, a wana, meaning a wee. And almost at it is here, and one way who ain't as silly as I catch for the way you meet me, you don't go out here. And I'm a call a great consultant. Me to choose a pen being a paper corner. Me to be children of us, London is filled with nematodes. And unty, Mongo to Furadam, Mongo Nesifuro. Each hole I move it here, a no, pepper no. Mon fo fura lan ketu abi imu horo mo na munuya eti mon lon kodua you know nematodes no omo ma pepper no bio because we no we pepper ni hini at their food enti no ma say pepper ni you know eti mon ko e we say then we went back and e kodua ye dua no e krasu ko nya e ba be di attempts and great for there omo jimi mo ya de na kai na ni atu ni na e dua e na fe there there amaya agogo akonya the right knowledge. The bigger half enough, boom, am I in? First loss to nobody. That pushed us. I said, yeah, we gain better information about that area of investment. And we gain it. Then we were able to break through. And the MOP is on it here. And the same will be our album. That area, that now. Investment, you are no problem. I don't buy it, and you know how to overcome it, then you move ahead. Thank you.
1: Yeah, that was it. Pamcho will be full from so as in Bisa Obit Mediaba. Untimin Pajam, sir, Ubu Dia, a befro, but Mr. Sam, my young baby, I'll cast free. Adam Pacho, about 10% do be trembling. Ye will need pe bia ya bonu se umse wudu wankasa ehu ye example se ufri uhia ebusi mupa nesu wa ubo umumodin so abrabumu ye ubia kese ase bibi ubesumbia na ajiegu bibi ubesumbia na ajiegu ti se di ebrele dereke kaino mwanu mani mkweni mu ebibi oza
0: okay in fact from my research work around the world, I've done a lot of researches from the Eastern world to the Western world and the whole of places, countries we pray. Any Bible from Bible from Genesis to Revelation, I don't know, my checking, my cross checking with. Researches upon researches by all other experts. Niamam Upa ne said, financial prosperity is a birthright. everyone. Nyankopon bo nipa biara se woye a potential millionaire. Everyone. That is how God created everyone. To everyone's birthright is financial prosperity, but not poverty. In fact, that is why I Nyankopon eka e wo Deuteronomy chapter 15 verse 4 say me pese mi hu hie ni among my people. Poor people will not be among my people. Nani atie ni se ye wonema ahoro a ma enipa pi edin nsaka enema a na abone form. The first one eh ye mindset issue amekaye. The second one eh ye chi ye knowledge ahoro mi nsa. Knowledge ba kun your knowledge ahoro mi nsa ye di episka. Knowledge I did can hear. Specialized knowledge, your friend, occupation specific knowledge. And into a big person with that. I dear Baku in Yanaka, your pie with your demo, a customer care, excellent customer care. To say, when she are, I deal with ya, a money bedding here with you. A room from whatever form, because Yangupo be nipper abandon the beer, when your customers the beer, and so. And so, mistreatment of the customers and all, or quite on my view. Tide biya no ni customers. Eh yes, occupational specific. Will be a farmer. One two no boy is farming no a year. Ah, a babon of form. Will be a cake farming. Titi, yet another type of farming. Sa, I'm a modern farming. Yet this guy ever. Now that's so. Eh biya a near ma. Ah, say will be a 3 years and 9 years. So now that's so. Eh biya 8 years, 10 years. And so now so titi. Whatever form. And unti specific occupational knowledge, you know, nipa people here or how area I wanna what fitting the whole as all active work. But we'll see more knowledge, you know, we'll see. And to want to me and practice at the FM best practices. Unibi. It is a basa near obey be about, I don't know, not say, oh, number one, no. Number two. Second knowledge, eh, dear friend, general wealth creation knowledge. General wealth creation, eh, dear. Eh, you must be aware, irrespective of the type of occupation, you need it. Maybe it is a risk management. But be aware, because all your fuwa risk, eh, oh, it is you have to study and understand risk management. So, oh, yeah, business are risk, oh, so, oh, yeah, real estate are risk, oh, so, yeah, transport business are risk, oh, everywhere. Every investment, everywhere, risk. Only, and so she risk management, and so she money management. But anywhere I will be a perfect, irrespective of one's occupation. Unya, but strategic money management. Unya, good money management. Well, who money management are? Who mess up? And yama. And your nearby area, your nearby beer, a cross cutting. Ah, your friend, general well personally. Obi ni mwa. If even you do well with the specific knowledge, one mukra, na se utumpon wa, still I win ye. In the binum, a tumpon, a vedi, woman yes, kapa, but money management in the wonder form. A being yes, kaya, a yipa, or family, but money management in the wonder form. A bimu, a tumpon, your carpentry work, plumbing work. Money management in the wonder form. A bimu lawyer for be a disca, akasia, medical doctors be a disca, akasia, but money management in the wonder form. Because of general wealth creation knowledge. Second knowledge, no. Third knowledge, eh, your friend, experiential knowledge, experience. Experience, there. Oh, practice. Now, auto form, now, sorry, now, I feel no what works and what does not work. That gives you another form of knowledge. I have a very important. But if you don't know the best practices, now I'm practicing here. Now I'm practicing wrong practice here. The experience also becomes poor experience, unproductive experience. Into binum first, second, third, three types of knowledge in and one were big issues, one were problems. Oh, one share the issue of BBI anyway. And into Pesicas and Asian in such kind of a shit. Bueno, Emma, Ephesicas and Emma, and into Meca say, you have been when we had a mebula being, and he said, send your capital in your big capital, your enemy, because they have financial myth. Because so problems with these types of knowledge. Overform. In this case, I'm going to say overform. se bonus se yawa beka ta be perform se owo bi ba if e na say inheritance ke se e wa beto nse ma o be perform ni nyina be she. And that is the problem. Enti enye problem with God. God has given everyone a birthright to be financially prospering. Now, so it is a covenant. Prosperity is a covenant. God has a role. We have a role. Who role? No, no. Any knowledge? Ah, is a ugeni. Any discipline? Ah, is a odi edma. So one gaining right knowledge. Now one to me, I am more disciplined. I'm for knowledge. Ah, unya. Ah, je juma. Oya denya anwa.
1: Eda, yada wase, ye brain inti, minimi se, ye pesi ye tuwa swa, di yebe kwechi, na madisre di eni, emwa yene ayeti eni na se, enam, media fwana, omwa rekodu we yinu, mesre pa se, se wanti mi 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And in tea, Mesre Pasabexon. Na would the Asher Radinsa. Na fee, what trauma, Edan Cancer. Omu brain me 8 year. Seminsrupa and Kameka Sechin and Umre Metuoso. Omu be ya daddy. But Menina and Cassa. Since some of the Mayano, and Yano, ye two coin. Ye were Manoni, ye were Ghana. And so there be as ye market time. And net ye. Yami, to obey an way. It miss rare, they say. And Nancy me dear. A duchem. TB, never become obi. Or so for. Yami nipper. Ye per se, would demying. Now fee, ye day, ye jimidian a baby. But
3: I'm sorry.
1: Doctor.
3: Mr. Wara, question about could be a honor more, yeah, not a tie, a bapa, a month for a tie, bisana, my man, come in, maybe I make it 2 minutes here, will be done coming for me, sir.
1: Anyhow,
3: discipline, savings, and convenient savings. I just said, who pursue your savings, dear dear, I was such a sensation, you were honor more. And you said me what to mean that me the moment not you said me war a year. But the reality soon on the citizen. If I don't me caught to be a bit more. If I say be for some time period be crano a be at say bills crop of crano, you are not able to meet I mean them. I was say okay Bosnia from left and right crop of crown, this is so near son, I just say you wait to me. Andrew, sir, and Pempersono. And the other period, no, do you still continue to make, a savings, our bra? Be a na, or J support to craft from other people to make, to meet, expenses, sir? Or, is it not, you say, yes, you must be disciplined, but in now, say, be a situation, or at least, in a real, you know, maybe I'm making a take a pause for some time. Na nema 82 years and I'm at me at Waso. Your name is a question, Muda, how dear dear.
0: Muda, how dear dear? A very wonderful question. Because that is part of life and that is a real issue. You know, and Ukraine, that is an exceptional case. Yeah, Kasa with a normal case. But this is an exceptional case. It will be an obiacre now be great, you must say. Send our kind, you know, or that a full room pool, and a Omoa Buano, and an Ensa Aquanano. We don't expect such a person. I say 1 year discipline savings, and now 1 year savings. In the Ubiquos Artibia no more a survival level. In the Empire Bonnie, a boy must such people know. There only a chrono, kakra kakra akra nyankopo ayemo anu na wonya adwuma bi enye niaya na ye ka ye niaya na ye ta eka nwasem ye edu bibi empepi na enipa pii ya nso o minkam no sha enti na mintimi nye savings eno de enye exceptional case no bia you see savings the amount saved ehun hia but it is not as important as the skills of savings, the savings culture, the savings skills. And until you do be business, you be crying, say, apart from say, when a juma say, I would need a juma yena, or that would be no money, do sense more. And apart from that, no, say, income no is some power. Now, your wife can say, 2 weeks be a Missabeka income. Missaka me income one. The family did $10. And now $5. Me to my savings account, me a savings. As small as it is, you know, consistently, you are developing the savings skills. And you need to prepare for active income. It becomes easier to increase it. In fact, if you have a income, you have a savings, you have a savings, you have a income, you have a savings. So income, they are unable to do it because they don't have the skill. So the most important thing is developing the skill by doing it consistently, not be habitual. Say habit, and then consistency brings prosperity. It's the habit that brings it. And then tea and I'll be a tire excuses. Me income no sha, my yes, baby. Do it little by little because in fact, Proverbs 13:11, Yankupon say money gathered little by little, God makes it grow. Like I said, big by big. So, when it is consistent and the skill is developed. And in the other, now the exceptional case is understandable. And will be our tisano. One try to survive. The legitimate things that you can do to survive, you know, pray that God will help you to survive. But say, Nyangupo, I don't say, Juma no biba now starting now ye kraka kraka kraka kraka kra. Ah, inkiti no start doing it. In fact, my research in various countries near mu ye ebakon and say if mukra income is shapa but songwokoto and ye mana sa 1 shilling coin, 1 penny coin, coin kitinkiti na ya di mama mono as balances no. And then wadi a good ni susu boxumu or the good one for 4 months. 5 months now they are opportunity investment account. Well, yes, and no quampo for 3 years, 4 years. The investment account continue to grow and to start producing income. So a brain into market techniques or strategies for savings. Because I usually talk about 10 techniques or strategies for savings. But a brain to make only one person automated savings. Into thrift savings at the coins we I dig that can make a big thing. It's like the little drops of water and making the ocean. So that is that. The savings skills, you know, and I ancient also say are very, very important in making people prosperous. Thank you.
1: Amen. Amen. EDM say be a baby, a elder near my grace. Baby, I'm wanting to be a yes, I didn't care. A jotting cow share, yes, cousin, whom you have sent the care for a week, no between me a complete new sea boss, so no my and be a not. Acquaint you name Bria, baby, woman to me, ma, near Tosso, ni me, no so. Yes, I didn't care. No, I shouldn't say, got to us so fine Tosso me, and not fee. Questions be brave, oh, and you know, my grace, yeah, who made you? O swampo, where I can see it, would you move? Who see pee? Well, why, dear, you know? 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Didum yeyi. And we should super good service summary. Yet was you, therefore. You move in me a bonk or crana say a bomb, bro, and you make us say, you know, you seek a same moon and nursing you, point to you being with you seek a same moon, your appearance in a china, David, what kaye, what team, what few in shall pass on Gregorian, so what don't be brain, what few in the food, you be so. 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

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Yamon, Yamon, Yamon, Yamon, Yamon, Yamon, Yamon, Yamon, Yamon, Yamon, Yamon, Yamon, Yamon, Yamon, Yamon, Yamon, Yamon, Yamon, Yamon, Yam

eternal life, salvation in Jesus Christ. Christianity gives you hope, and the hope is the soon coming of Jesus Christ. He is coming for you. That is my hope. This world is passing away. Behold, he comes with the clouds, and every eye will see him. Search the scriptures, and when you search the scriptures, you will know the truth, and the truth shall set you free.

0: Na me ma me chia mu ina o Jesus Christ de mu. 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Amen. Psalm 92, verses 12 to 15. The righteous shall flourish like the palm tree. He shall grow like a cedar in Lebanon. Those that be planted in the house of the Lord shall flourish in the courts of our God. They shall still bring forth fruit in old age. They shall be fat and nourishing. To show that the Lord is upright, He is my rock, and there is no unrighteousness in Him. Tininini oto se abedua. Abedua nso, aginti ya medi abedua nso beton. So basha, when there is a storm, the palm tree will bend as if it is falling, but as soon as the wind is over, it's upright. Tininini. And so she bet to send it out to me. Bibribi. And so she be bribi out to me. Mwa mo kai mi bu so no. Tenini, what you say? Dia, ujina, nsuwen che. No be yina che. No kokura bo mumpo, beswaba. I am almost 77. But mwa mwadimi to send a friend, maya 50. Yamia Samuel, Tier Psalm 1, verses 1 to 6. Blessed is the man that walketh not in the counsel of the ungodly, nor standeth in the way of sinners, nor sitteth in the seat of the scornful. But his delight is in the law of the Lord, and in his law doth he meditate day and night. But he shall be like a tree planted by the rivers of water that bringeth forth his fruit in his season. His leaf shall not wither, and whatsoever he doeth shall prosper. The ungodly are not like that. Do you want to live long? Then I'm suggesting to you, keep learning. Keep learning the word of God. Why? Psalm 119, Psalm 119, verse 11. Psalm 119, verse 11. Me duwa semnes ye me kumam maye boni entiao. That word have I hid in my heart, that I might not sin against thee. Psalm 119, verse 105. Thy word is a lamp unto my feet and a light unto my path. Into what some not chere me, a juan ben a mini, a juma ben a minye, and some ben a menum, or bab ben as a semi worry, or bab ben as a semi nenida. Yamia some natural, into a mooniniche. John chapter 5, verse 39.
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0: Search the scriptures, for in them ye think ye have eternal life, and they are they which testify of me. The more I walk in, I'm here. Some no, who Jesus to buy? So who Jesus man so? Who you niche? So some say Jesus. What do? What you man so? When you will be had yet? Who you niche? Keep learning from your past mistakes. No more be the one. Me yeah. ɛnɛ mempɛsɛ mekae ɛsɛ mekaeɛ a ne m'ani awu me tirim. Don't lick your vomit. Yɛbɔ wɔ so no wofei bɔne no gu nsuo no mu ɛne na wosan kɔtafere. Keep learning from the Bible. And see characters like about Enoch, Abraham, David, Pastor, all my listening partners. Be an example like Paul, 1 Corinthians chapter 11. 1 Corinthians 11, 1. Be ye followers, imitators of me, for I have imitated Christ. Mr. Yesu. Greek, you know, I say, no. Mr. Yesu. Musiami, na Mr. Yesu. Number two. When you all come on, keep laughing, keep smiling. When you say, Jesus says, shine, let your light so shine. Proverbs chapter 15, verse 13. A merry heart maketh a cheerful countenance, but by sorrow of the heart, the spirit is broken. When you know, being in a check. When one seven hour you know, and are you to me now? I would think the dear know you must show. What are you afraid of? A cheerful heart is like medicine. Anger, frowning, gloomy face, animosity, hatred, they will kill you. Son of man, be cool. A memo hypertension, a memo you had a bunny be, a memo your cancer. Sir, why? Shrain. One shrinker got to be by that woman, Mazoha. Unions got to be daha. Just a little more than one three, or for 1 inch. Yes, so there be an enemy daho, one three, quack, quack, quack. But he was always smiling. Why can't you just smile? Mokura motoa, dear no. You see, the more you smile, the more you have customers. Mpendudu a wo sere, chirankro fono. Mpendo don't know for better word ye. Neither be ever born one muna. Now, Cassa Fumbi, Ubia Maho, Matawadie. Number three. Leave the past behind. The Achum, Nachum. Mamma only near Samuel, Jamenka. Jamenka, Senior Paul. Philippians chapter 3, verses 12 to 14. Not as though I had already attained. Me and your pet, Paul and Paul, me and your crown, Muguswara, God is still manufacturing me. Either way, already perfect. But I follow after one thing I do. If that I may apprehend that for which also I am apprehended of Christ Jesus. Do you hear me? Yes, some met yes, I say. Brethren, I count not myself to have apprehended. Min tini na se Jesus kura min yan tini ase. Okudi 3 years wo Arabian desert and still no pay me as what some yami for 2, 3, 5 years. Bible what can you see from Genesis to Revelation. O so for na kun kan bibi say no kuro say yan no kuro no di bia kan no tian tian mu no huruhuri no si speaking in tongues no de de da da o pese wo yin che o pese wo ni je o pese wo yan kwa and you follow this counsel. Paul says what? I press toward the mark for the prize of the high calling of God in Christ Jesus. That is my goal. Colossians chapter 3, verse 2. For what genus see Jesus? So let me read it to you. Colossians 3, 2. Colossians chapter 3, verse 2. Set your affections on things above, not on things on the earth. Adai. What do you call him? Now, what's your man swing? As I see with the coin, now chum mansing. Mikotas as you baby, about 8 acres. Yet for mu 4 acres. Mam we on cra, the academy, the achayami. Mam we on cray yami. I remember very well, so many years ago, Mikotas as you call for Rudia, made them a bros a gusso, made the manuel gusso, made the mabuo gusso, me be sidai. One Sunday morning when I went there, a man was standing there. He came. And then when he saw me, he said, Abrante, what are you doing here? No, I'm sure, my son's in the matrona, Monday. I said, see, because as I see many of you, nobody can share so at home as I say. I said, Nana, break, say, I'm here, I'm here, I'm here, I'm here, I'm here, I'm here, I'm here, I'm here, I'm here, I'm here, I'm here, I'm here, I'm here, I'm here, I'm here, I'm here, I'm here, I'm here, I'm here, I'm here, I'm here, I'm here, I'm here, I'm here, I'm here, I'm here, I'm here, I'm here, I'm here, I'm here, I'm here, I'm here, I'm here, I'm here, I'm here, I'm here, I'm here, I'm here, I'm here, I'm here, I'm here, I'm here, I'm here, I'm here, I'm here, I'm here, I'm here, I'm here, I'm here, I'm here, I'm here, I'm here, I'm here, I'm here, I'm here, I'm here, I'm here, I'm here, I'm here, I'm here, I'm here, I'm here, I'm here, I'm here, I'm here, I'm here, I'm here, I'm here, I'm here, I'm here, I'm here, I'm here, I'm here, I'm here, I This is way 1978. I never went there again. They hear me. 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David. First Kings chapter 1, verses 1 to 4. And King David was old and stricken in years, and they covered him with clothes, and he got no heat. Wherefore his servant said unto him, Let there be sought for my lord the king a young virgin. 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

0: Abihail, who was Phanoah's virgin, and found Abishag, a Shunammite, and brought her to the king. And the damsel was very beautiful and cherished the king and ministered to him. Till the last sentence. But David never slept with her. No sex. 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That should be your goal. Okay, don't repeat your past mistakes. Be a brand new person. Be like Abraham, who left his home behind. Be like Abraham, who sent Hagar and her son away. Leave 2022 behind and press on. Jesus is coming again. Number 4. 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Not only that. We are car. We are back. Namin Kanchiro. 1 John chapter 4, verses 7 and 8. Behold, let us love one another, for love is of God. And everyone that loveth is born of God and knoweth God. Ubi or don or yame ba no nimi nyame. Why? He that does not love does not know God. For God is love. Into me papa ni di in the odo. Same papa idin the odo dia means you're from Odo Junior. I have to love. I love people. I don't care. Nye wa sori awoko, nye usika awo, nye adia waya atiame, nye diabo, nye ati, nipa akame. 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Minia daji wa mekuma mfu for that. Because nipo timi mwono on yaka, his name is Jesus Christ. Nipo yaka, ya bonsam. Are you sure you are not Satan? Are you sure you are not a hypocrite? You are shortening your own life. What te won kwen naso? Remember David and King Saul. King Saul became his bitter enemy, Oshushenokuno. For 19 or so years, he was chasing this young boy, wanting to kill him. But after David died, the Bible says, he looked for Mephibosheth, 2 Samuel. He looked for Mephibosheth. So, Nana, Edenba, in fear by Yen, Papa, be like David. Me diano no, Monsieur David, ordene na na bone cheno. Eko fo bubuani Mephibosheth, Jonathan ba eba himfie to take care of him till he died. Mephibosheth came to the palace. He got married and had children and lived with David's children. Whereas his own son Jonathan rebelled against him and he died miserably. He will never be in heaven. What about Jesus Christ and us? John, John chapter 15, verses 14 and 15. Let me read from verse 12.
1: Step aboard the world's most luxurious fleet.
0: This is my commandment, that ye love one another as I have loved you. Greater love has no man than this, that a man lay down his life for his friends. Ye are my friends if you do whatsoever I command you. Henceforth I don't call you servants, for the servant doesn't know what his Lord doeth. But I have called you friends, for all the things that I have heard of my Father, I have made it known unto you. Me Yesu Adamfu, Yesu Nsonyaka. A Christian is a friend of Jesus. The Bible is saying it. Yesus Onyaka, the only person on Yaka Bonsam. Are you a devil? I didn't know why I won't get it on an Ayaka. 2 weeks in you, 1 week in you, 3 days in you. Why will ba on an Achamanson? We are by you for, with all respect. I swear I'll call you Jai because you're wasting your time. No wooden union check. No wound strong. You're going to hell. Jesus will burn you when he comes the third time. Be careful. John chapter 13, verses 34 down. A new commandment I give unto you, Andrews, that ye love one another as I have loved you, that ye also love one another.

0: By this, all men shall know that you are my disciples, if you have love one for another. Someone to do more, and then eventually say, "We must see for." Asadi a uwo mono wenun kro for yaka. You know why the Christian church is not growing in the world? You know why? We are 7 point something billion, almost 8 billion. You know how many Christians are in it? So we Catholic for 1.4 billion if we more. Christian for so-called reformers, you know, how many are we? How many are we? Because there's no love. Obi be aso mo near the yet time apam no oko mabiem aka yo man so twe konkonsa eni bre anwo yawo. Is that Christianity? That is satanic, is devilish. Read James chapter 3 verses 13 to 16. God so loved the world that he gave his only begotten son, that whosoever believeth in him should not perish, but have everlasting life. Verse 17. For God did not send his son into the world to condemn the world, but that the world through him might be saved. Let me tell you a secret. So there are two reasons. Either son who on faso inti nyame mano nkwatenten no amankrofo afa no so behu Yesu ana se owo suban boni bi owo bra boni bi nyame pese o sesa inti no mano wi inti so wen yin acha bisa ho sa me bra no ese Yesu die ene obe yin acha sa o bra nse Yesu die a o kan chere se change your mind before you die, because all the boni ba kokura wu a there is no salvation for you. Keep loving people, even your enemies, your wife, your children. Love them. One more, I obone fache jaimenka. I like the head of state. When young people, one from Takoradi, one from the north, no mu didi natem, no mu yawo. Yamin shira wa nana. Yamin shira. Nubia, ankamu wu ya, ankamu wa yira. Omu nu abu chenfo inara. Keep loving. Keep leaning on God. So some tiakunyam, I'm leaning because akunyam biu machi. Lean on God, not on voodoo. Man ko jika wabia and so on sa. Me pa ucho. Oun ka wabia, had to say rubber bana, yade toto to yansa. Do you know where it is coming from? The identifying you say, you are one of them. One of what? One of the spiritual demonic societies. It's a symbol of demonic societies. I'm not condemning any church. I'm only giving you a warning. My answer for 53 years, minimum the America, minimum the Amakai, minimum the Messiah, minimum the Amate, minimum the Bible, and so on. Be careful. A down, sir, for what? Yes, or the Bible, sir. Kawana, a down, sir. On, sir, right. If he won, who gave it to you? Because of wedding ring, you have the two left. I don't know how one the other right. Because you're practicing occultism. And now go university, now many university students are crazy. They are insane. They are useless. Because when you want someone to about them, is that what you want? Useless. Be like a palm tree. You will burn. You will be burnt by the wind, but you will never fall. Psalm 71, verse 1. In thee, O Lord, do I put my trust. Let me never be put to shame, to confusion. Gumeni mwase, kwambi aope. Say me di. How many people have tried it even on Facebook? And some Crawford's pastor, he will never do this. Now, one year through, it is not true. Say me, God will take care of you. God will take care of your enemies. Don't you worry. Indeed, do I put my trust? Let me never be ashamed. Mama, my name is Guase. Yamere mo, my name is Guase. Da, ube nyinache. 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Psalm 31, verse 1 and 14.
1: How do you say happy? Foolish. How do you say angry?
0: In thee, O Lord, do I put my trust. Let me never be ashamed. Deliver me in thy righteousness. Verse 14. But I trusted in thee, O Lord. I said, thou art my God. Proverbs chapter 3. Proverbs chapter 3. Yenti obinfo Solomon. Onosunafutu. Proverbs chapter 3. Verses 5 to 6. Trust in the Lord with all thine heart, and lean not unto thine own understanding. And found one to Nyansan with degree, and now honorable His Excellency. And found one to Noso. Found one to Nyameso. Trust in the Lord with all thine heart, and lean not unto thine own understanding. In all thy ways, Wakwainara, acknowledge Him. And He shall direct thy paths. Be not wise in thine own eyes. Fear the Lord and depart from evil. And what will happen? It shall be health to thy navel and marrow to thy bones. Ube nyina che. Nyami afutuni. Ube nyina che. You remember Daniel in the lion's den? When he was 17, they brought him from Jerusalem. And they sent him to Babylon. Yet they were four. And you know what happened to them? They made them eunuchs. Yes, sawon. Into omun to me near Benshia. When Daniel was 87 years, and he didn't call to Jatamunomuno. But nothing happened to him. He was 87 years. When they put him in the lion's den, but nothing happened to him. So keep leaning on God, not voodoo and then kawa. Confo no be we jaw. A drone de jawono, a jarwono, a yahabanya me boy. There is no power in it. Power is in Jehovah. Trust in the Lord. I like what David said. The Lord is my shepherd, I shall not want. Psalm 121. I will lift up my eyes unto the hills. From whence cometh my help? My help cometh from the Lord which made heaven and the earth. He will not suffer thy foot to be moved. He that keepeth thee will not slumber. Behold, he that keepeth Israel shall neither slumber nor sleep. The Lord is thy keeper. The Lord is thy shield upon thy right hand. The sun shall not smite thee by day nor the moon by night. The Lord shall preserve thee from all evil. He shall preserve thy soul. The Lord shall preserve thy going out and thy coming in from this time forth. And even forevermore. Ube tu kana kukumasi na basi yamba safe. Fa ngoto nyameso.

which is the evil spirit. 1 Corinthians chapter 12. 1 Corinthians chapter 12, verses 28 to 30. And God has set some in the church, first apostles. And one more, any use on Antioch, apostles, Peter, no, apostles. Were you there when Jesus was choosing the 12? I offer a whole apostle. Secondly, prophets. A D4. Yes, God does that. Thirdly, teachers. After that, miracles. Nyame de mi ayen sanchirene. Miracles. So me di wa dance ya, you'll be surprised. Then gifts of healing. Ayara san. Then gifts of health. O chadie. School fees, then governments. Politician. At a time like this, I'm a president. Another time, I'm choose another person. Diversities of tongues. If you are not mekan hunter, mekan zma, mekan fante, mekan chi, mekan brofo. We can't French kakra, we can't Dutch kakra. Different tongues. To preach to people, to edify them. Now Paul is asking a question. Are all apostles? No. Are all prophets? No. Are all teachers? No. Are all workers of miracles? No. Have all the gifts of healing? No. Do all speak with tongues? One can't unknown. Do all speak with tongues? No. Do all interpret? No. But covet earnestly the best gifts. And yet show I unto you more excellent way. What is that gift? 1 Corinthians 13 verse 1. Though I speak with the tongues of men and of angels, Sani can say, unknown tongues, no. And I have no love, I am become a sounding brass or tinkling cymbal. And though I have the gift of prophecy and understand all mysteries and all knowledge, and though I have all faith so that I could remove mountains and have not charity, I am nothing. Verse 4, charity suffereth long, is kind, does not envy. Charity does not boast, is not puffed up. Charity does not behave itself unseemingly. It does not seek its own. You don't love your church members. It's not easily provoked. No bumfu. On your money, rejoiceth not in iniquity. But rejoiceth in the truth. Nyame dogo umwa udono kwareno. You want to listen? Ma bumfu mi. I'm telling you the truth of God. Ma bumfu mi. Ubufu mi. Beareth all things, believeth all things, hopeth all things, endureth all things. Charity never faileth. But whether they be prophecies, they shall fall. They shall fail. Whether they be tongues, they shall cease. Whether they be knowledge, it shall vanish away. For we know in part, and we prophesy in part. Or tongues inina betumako. Ephesians Paul, verse 11. When I was a child, I speak as a child. I understood as a child. I thought as a child. But when I became a man, I put away childish things. Mofradi na weyano. Tese ni abofra usinya kasa. Mama. Mama. 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Ibi na weye. Ose nyame hon humna. Ekasa fa umu. The devil is fooling you. Jesus gave a warning that this will happen.
Let me read it to you. Matthew chapter 24. Are you a Christian? Then follow what the Bible says. Matthew chapter 24. Jesus has spoken of things that were going to happen. The disciples came to him. Verse 3. And as he sat upon the Mount of Olives, the disciples came unto him privately. Nobody was there, saying, tell us, when shall these things be? When Jerusalem will be destroyed? And what will be the sign of your second coming and the end of the world? And Jesus first in Okaini. And Jesus answered and said unto them, take heed that no man deceive you, for many shall come in my name, saying, I am Christ, and shall deceive many. First warning. Moshe ye, nipa na adamo. Na umbebe omi dinimu, abake kan tongues. Yes, on my warning. Matthew 24. Matthew 24, verse 24. For there shall arise false Christs, and false prophets, and shall show great signs and wonders, in so much that, if it were possible, they shall deceive the very elect. Upanyamiasum, one will be the tongues at that dao. In the way jai, matter express via oko, yamasum power jaho. I want to pray for me. So shame on you. Shame. Jesus himself said, shame on you. And then Paul gave a warning in 1 Timothy. 1 Timothy. Mufan Cheme said, my son, I know ya. Now, I am my roho. I am ya. 1 Timothy chapter 4, verse 1. Now the Spirit speaketh expressly that in the latter times, some shall depart from the faith. Jidino, Bible in Shashon, Rumbe Frihon. One quartet and one sorry. Giving heed to seducing spirit and wonfi and doctrines of the devils. And then Asoria Bugana. We church, this church, that church, that church, that church. Who created them? Who called you to be a prophet? Why the cancer quartet is no? Because you're making a business out of your members. Speaking lies in hypocrisy, having their conscience seared with iron, but some are to one you know, Kasa and the Buafu, what kind of one was this in us? May I sure some make us say, Ubi Buafu me, Udimatem, Yam no Dimatem, you are insulting the Holy Spirit because I'm telling you the truth. Ye shall know the truth, and the truth shall set you free. John, so in a vision, Revelation 16, verse 13. And I saw three unclean spirits like frogs come out of the mouth of Satan, and out of the mouth of the beast, and out of the mouth of the false prophets. Me whom potra mi ansa. Bakufi monsamanum. 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Almost we are Protestants. And so the Roman 4 year no one, Omo Yebi. They keep Sunday. Omo Dinsio, Ebosu, Gugu Mofraso. 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Bakufi Bonsamanum. And about Kufi Rome, Papal Rome, I persecuted Christians, you know, for 1,260 years. 50 million people were killed. Haven't you heard that? And the apostate Protestantism, Protestant churches are at the so-and-so, so-and-so, or when you put 20,000, 2,000, 5,000 cathedrals, waste. 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And they will call it speaking in an unknown tongue. The Holy Spirit is speaking through me. No, I am bonsam, I am beye.
Revelation chapter 18. Tie di ambo sambe. Revelation 18, 1 to 4. After these things, I saw another angel come down from heaven, having great power, and the earth was lightened with his glory. And he cried mightily with a strong voice, saying, Babylon, Babylon, Babylon, Babylon, it's fallen, and it's become the habitation of devils, and the hold of every foul spirit, and the cage of every unclean and hateful bird. For all nations have drunk of the wine of the wrath of her fornication, and the kings of the earth have committed fornication with her, and the merchants are done business of the earth are waxed rich, as if with the abundance of her delicacies. And I heard a voice, verse 4. From heaven, come out of those churches, my people, that ye be not partakers of her sins. Be ye separate. Do you want to obey God or disobey God? Revelation chapter 14. And son of Yeshua Ba, and then I'm making kind show. Revelation 14, verse 8. And there shall follow another angel saying, Babylon is fallen, that great city, because she has made all nations drink of the wine of the wrath of her fornication. Fornication here, the near Jomayo. False doctrines. You can speak to the dead. Ubi wua, no call heaven. Or the boyinio, no call hell. Where is it in the Bible? We are immortal. We don't die. You can go and live in Nigeria when you die. In India, they believe when you die, you can come back to be a cow. False doctrines were scattered the whole world. And then you no cross them, no. Young kind. Therefore, also for back, no. Odifo say. Odifo, one of friends saw you, Odifo. Yamina Difo, no friend, one at a time. Moses after Moses, Joshua after Joshua. On and on. Elijah, Elisha, one after the other. Jeremiah, Isaiah, Ezekiel, Amos, one after the other. Nyamin fe a difo in some mum. Ghana kwa difo say, how many prophets do we have in Ghana alone? The devil is deceiving you. He wants you to be in hellfire with him. Paul a tionfo. So let's be careful. Second Corinthians, Paul, yes, Uncle Paul, or our foot will be Edemayan. Second Corinthians, chapter 11. Second Corinthians, chapter 11, verses 13 to 15. For such are false apostles, deceitful workers, transforming themselves into the apostles of Christ. You heard me, not. You heard me read, not Ewu said. False apostles transforming themselves, saying, I'm in a yin so default. And don't be surprised, for Satan himself is transformed into an angel of light. Do you understand this? Satan has changed his name to Jesus. So all these churches are calling the name Jesus. It's not the Jesus Christ that was crucified. Into me, money, the Jesus Christ is always Jesus, Jesus, Jesus, Jesus, Jesus, Jesus, Jesus. They can't say Jesus Christ because I'm not saying unto me. When someone after Dino, Jesus, he's here. Me call Canada. Yeah, the me call sorry be. No, deep for me, you know. But see, Jesus is here. Or yen and say no be at the yes, so by no. Who preach it to 15,000 people? No, did anybody fall? Be careful, my brother, my sister. So open kwangia from seriously. Verse 16, 15. Therefore, it is no great thing if Satan's ministers, when some as of war, also be transformed as the ministers of righteousness. Ye won who say, Yamia Sofwa, when someone a Sofwa, number ye won who say, Yamia Sofwa.
their end shall be according to their works. Yami bi tia wanka. What be that end? Matthew, yes, okay. Matthew chapter 7. Aketiebe nombeya. Matthew chapter 7. Verse 13, 16, 21 to 22. Enter ye in at the straight gate, no kwaru kwano, for wide is the gate, and broad is the way that leadeth to destruction, and many there be which go in thereat. Yamia sorono, ayabaku peketuabi. Diakano, kwembebribe, utimukasabi aope. Apostate Protestantism, that's the meaning. Because straight is the gate, and narrow is the way, which leadeth unto life. And few there be that find it. One me who no kwaran wamusa. Beware of false prophets, which come to you in sheep's clothing, but inwardly they are ravening wolves. A beifu onkwa. Remember about to say, prophets, beware of them. Verse 16. Ye shall know them by their fruits. Do men gather grapes of thorns or figs or of thistles by their fruits? Onyuma. Oser obi obi yerongo anaju naked. Odifo. Kawa egu unsa no ifrihin. 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Omo yuano wayen tese bonsam mo yuano ifrinyame. And you are speaking in tongues, and you call yourself a prophetess. Who told you that you are a prophetess? Jesus will catch you any. Not everyone, verse 21, that said unto me, Lord, Lord, shall enter into the kingdom of heaven, but he that doeth the will of my Father, which is in heaven. No will, no. It's the Bible, the truth. Many will say to me on that day, Lord, Lord, have we not prophesied? We preach in your name. And in thy name have we not cast out devils? Yes, true, they did. And in your name done many wonderful things? Yes, you did. And then will I profess unto them, I never knew you. Depart from me, ye that work iniquity. There will be gnashing of teeth. Let me tell you the beginning of Spiritism. Satongs are semi-American. If you him by, tell me, this is scholastic. We are poor. The Fox sisters were three sisters from Rochester, New York, who played an important role in the creation of spiritualism. Go to your computer, just type for Fox sisters. And the American, remember, April 8, 1813, they saw the image of their dead father on the wall, smoking cigar, because oh, papa, enum cigar. Hey, daddy, is it you? Bonsano, no, bonsano. Daddy, is it you? And the pejaya, no, unkunyano, amaso, na besifam. When the Fox sisters claimed to communicate with ghosts, they soon became celebrity mediums and unwittingly started a trend. Into one fear, so mammy wua, oko wanwa, near bo mammy di, no mammy na ba wo no home, no mammy kasa. The Fox sisters moved with their family to a farm near Hendersville in Wayne County, New York, in 1847. The next year, they began to spread through America. Womuni, look at their picture. The three Fox sisters, they were orphans. Womuni had this spiritism, but you see. Satan used them in the 1800s. The Fox sisters were three sisters from Rochester, New York, who played an important role in the creation of spiritualism. Wondini, Leah, Margareta, and Catherine. Wondini, no, Leah, L-E-A-H, Margareta, and Catherine. The two younger sisters used wrappings
afei two sisters no asati ka kasa huhum bi onon tonk to convince their older sister and others that were communicating with spirits. Nti ehwa baye medium center. Ehwa baye medium center. Two sisters in any. And then on March 31st, 1848, it became an established spiritual church. 1848. Medium center nini. Shewon, look at the picture. Look at the picture. The picture will speak. Look at one leader. Then this man joined them. And then in 1906, Osian Friends Spiritual Church. And or did the church sorry a DMB at the toe so me more dino. Because it might offend you. Onye. Onye. And now me soft will be a black preacher called Williams J. Seymour. On the picture ni. The house address. 312 Azusa Street, Los Angeles, on April 1906. He prayed in tongues and people were falling. Look at them. Show picture now. People were falling like leaves. Say more. Oh, ready when you're mobile. So it began in 1848 with the Fox Sisters. It became a church in 1862. It began in Gold Coast, Tiho, how it came to Ghana. It began in Gold Coast in 1921. With all respect, yeah, friend, Chiribentua. It changed the name in 1932. The name changed in 1936. Then it adopted a New Testament name in 1962. Mimo Dino. Obey offended. In 1864. And look at the picture. Her name is Margaret McDonald's. He was speaking in tongues. Now after speaking in tongues, you know, almost say, we don't understand what he said. Interpret or say, oh, the Holy Spirit told me that Jesus will come and rapture the saints in secret. Secret rapture, mommy. Speaking in tongues, no, the Bible, only that's the picture. Secret rapture. And the Catholic theologians caught it and they used it. So we all call heaven. Na Yesu Baba secretly. You see the light like a cross? That is Satan himself, deceiving people. There are five demonic principalities and powers that Satan uses. Sarababa Olababa is the spirit of demons from Shala Orienta, from the Orientals. Nidineno, Sarababa Orienta. Into yourself will be a while just like a one, the tongues will be repeated way very fast. Bakunsuni Sakataya is the spirit of miracles. Under your miracles, the word is repeated, the word is repeated several times to invoke the spirit of Sakataya. It is called Jesus of Rain. And then a man in Patatavian, the presence of his presence will make everybody fall. Another one, nini? Yamamama Sandria is another name for Manuota, the sea goddess. And then we have Jesus of the Mountains is the one that leads people to fast for 7 days, 21 days. Not the more kugu yurem. Salbosumono, Salbonsam. Spirit, your friend, Jesus of the Mountains. So you go into the bush and you fast for 7 days, 21 days. And then there's another spirit called I Am That I Am. Wafa Yesudi. Onu no shenkom. Oma me na yo. Oma me ebeifo. Wabu shenfo na yo.
Jesus warned, Matthew 24, verses 22 to 25. But your fat screen is so normal here. Matthew 24, verses 22 to 25. How did it begin in Gold Coast? There was a man called Peter Anim. No, 1921. He was a presbyter. Obaya Ose, Okunya Hong Kong Krombi. No, Chen Hong Free, presbyter, sorry. No, Otia, sorry. Faith Healing Tabernacle Church, Chiribentua. We are there, Hong Kong Hospital, a museum. In 1932, another one called George Oyiredu of Okurase. No, no, so ni muti ya biko shi yae. 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Your camp meeting bi, as your camp meeting bi, ino bi o kwa saa sorry nubi. 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And then he saw, to his surprise, he saw Rahab, tutu nino. Because onuni yemuba, and a salmona, or wu boaza, or beware, Rutha, or mu Jesse, Obed, Jesse, David, and Jesus. Rahab, tutu nino urem. And then he saw Ruth, a Moabite, ne papa ye Lotta, or ne ma guess me, no, a woo yeno. On one se for from Moabites, or ye confo, no warren Naomi, neba, Malon. 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On no about warre Boaz, may a woo Jesus, and to yes and nana. Ayo comfort roots. Jesus is full of mercy. So be jide away ya no. Na what tie no kware no a. Na what can the root kind no a. 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Be so ye. 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Or say what? Myself for power. 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I love Jesus. No, who one more? One more corner saw Nibi. They were entering. Now one more corner saw Nibi no. Obian to Muram. There will be 3 surprises in heaven. To see yourself in heaven, to see people you never expected to be in heaven, and people you expected to be heaven, to be in heaven, but they will not be there. I feel you do not so. Odu gate now. Say, I love Jesus. Do you love Jesus? Yes. Say, I love Jesus. Of course, I'm a deacon in my church. The angel said, I love Jesus. He began to fumble. Fumble, never had other tongues. Fumble. I love Satan. Kawabi danosa. Say, kawano. A demonizer. Let me ask you a question. Naniti yenho
no hwehwe menka se be yezie ni ezie hwehwe chire me ebo na su kawana da won san wan de ma band na da won san nu ba be free. It is a band of identification that you belong to the wicked demons society. You took on it. Search the scriptures, forsake your sins. When mercy speaks, judgment is cancelled. And when grace speaks, protocol is broken. Mercy and grace shall speak for you today and forevermore. When mercy speaks, you are not under judgment, it is cancelled. And when grace speaks, protocol is broken. Mercy and grace shall speak for you today. Today you have heard the voice of the Lord. Let grace save you. Tomorrow might be too late. Show them this picture. Behold, I come quickly, and my reward is with me to give everyone according as his work shall be. Revelation 22:12. He's coming, looking for the blessed hope and the glorious appearing of our great God and Savior, Jesus Christ. Titus 2:13, Jesus is coming again. Prepare to meet him. I love you. See you next week. When you're meeting for, what are you for? So be well for me, on Fanchemi. Makani anxasameka, Fanchemi. 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

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Five love languages. 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And I promise, when all is done, the glory and the honor will be yours. In Jesus' name, amen. Yona adishima mami chiemu inao Yesu Christo dimu. Five love languages in 2024. 1 John chapter 4, 7 to 8. Let me read from verse 6. We are of God. He that knoweth God heareth us. He that is not of God heareth not us. Hereby know we the spirit of truth and the spirit of error. Me Yeshua se min se ma mikano ebi owa ubuo fu ayewehi into udem of television kro unyanka ubedum anka awon sokro abium 6:30 on Sunday. John says normal. Beloved, let us love one another, for love is of God, and everyone that loveth is born of God and knoweth God. Obi odo nyame no odo nyame odo. He that loveth not God doesn't know God, because God is love. Into me, Papa, ni din de love. Into me, your love, Junior. Into as I say, be a whom you who love, Junior or son, Papa. Has somebody told you this? So obey, so Papa. Aren't you happy? Don't you smile? Na so bano na no achia na no sons you. Not if I'm one of you, say, or seven, Papa, Papa, will you be happy? What's up, Papa? Love is God's language. God expresses his love in five languages. Love is key in marriage, in child training, in your Christian life, and even at your workplace. Make it your slogan in 2024. Ntewrade chirami. May you ready? Mikasa anu enye day. 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I have chosen you, Andrew. I am with you. 1 Peter 2, 9. Isaiah 43, verse 1. I will protect you. I will neither leave you nor forsake you. Hebrews 13, 5. I will help you. Call on me and I will answer you. I will heal you when you are sick. Give me your love. Me person na what you be a one me ebeshia. Kunu ne yire ebeshia wa sorry. Asoro ko. Meet me in the church
prove to me it's all dummy. Bra, sorry, I was in the manukum. Cobra. Oh, Cassa, such a lukunu. Is that what you're telling God? And then they mean to me, sorry. Really? Be not afraid. I am with you. Isaiah 41, 10 to 13. Be not afraid. I am with you. Fear not. I'll protect you. And those who are fighting against you, may you want to set to sir. You look for them, you will never find them. Yami affirmation, so semen can show no. I love you. You are the apple of my eyes, Zechariah. I see you are the apple of my eyes. The other one in Sabe Kawano or the Nasa Kamenikosia. You are the apple of my eyes. Trust me. In fire, in flood, I will be there with you. Daniel chapter 6. Even in the lion's den, Daniel was protected by God. In fire, Daniel 4. The three Hebrew boys, they were alive in the fire. And they came out unburnt. No smoke on them. I'm going to say, trust me, I will protect you. My main kind Isaiah, the end of the chairman, if you say, and no one, I'm not a Christian. I'm going to say, I'm going to say, I don't know, I was in coma. And then I heard my name, Andrews. But now thus saith the Lord, Andrews, who created you? Oh, Andrews, I've forgiven you all your sins. I formed you. Don't be afraid, for I have redeemed you. I have called you by thy name. You are mine. I have anointed you. Dear mommy, be a Christo Nini. You'll be okay, I'm some chairman. I will complete what I have begun. It's in the Bible. The Amashas and Mbewye. Awadien, Mbewye ye. Oyadien, Mbewye ye. Uwa, Onsayoshe. You are going to rest in Jesus Christ. You ask how you know Chum. I will raise a standard against anybody who touches you. Obi odobe ko aduro so no, aduro no be san no so. Jeremiah 33 verse 3. Dear Nahau, tell me, what how ne say? Ti urade. Jeremiah 33 verse 3. Call unto me and I will answer thee. And show thee great and mighty things which thou knowest not. When I mean kasa, na me ye and so I did wahuna and no mabia hunua and no mabia wahunyan hoda. That's what I will do for you. Be there for your spouse in all circumstances. Now let me apply it. Tell your husband, tell your wife, I've chosen you. You are mine. I will protect you. Nobody can harm you. I will help you in every way. I will heal you. Take you to the best doctor to take care of you. Don't be afraid. God will take care of us. And tell your wife every day, I love you. Three words. A friend, magical words. I love you. Trust me. A jamumpo. I will complete what I have begun. Some say go school. May I sure so be your masters? You know. I will raise a standard against anybody who is trying to harm you.
se mi busye ni bi try sa o de nsa kan mama sister kuna hunu se wo ye me yere onko penu kuno. Can you say that to your spouse? Can you say these words of affirmation to your children? Let me go on to the second one. Quality time together. I need you. Give me your time. Exodus chapter 20, verses 8 to 11. Remember the Sabbath day to keep it holy. 6 days shalt thou labor and do all thy work, but the seventh day is the Sabbath of the Lord thy God. In it thou shalt not do any work, thou nor thy son, nor thy daughter, nor thy male servant, nor thy cattle that is within thy gate. For in 6 days the Lord made heaven and the earth, and rested on the seventh day. For therefore God blessed the seventh day and hallowed it. I'm going to say, "Home de bia woni mi shia." So home da no kwasi ada. That's okay with you. But I'm in home da di ordinary dinner to so your family. She dia mpon kwa me. First Peter 5:7. Cast all your cares upon me. Come to me with all your cares. Dear how biara. Can you imagine saying this to your wife or your husband? Come, let us reason together. Branyesin kunya. Ye nyebusyan fo. I'm for phone from mommy and upper person. My ear will say, it's not necessary. Come, let us reason together. Isaiah 1:18. Though your sins be as scarlet, they shall be as white as snow. Though they be red like crimson, they shall be as white as wool. Because I'm reaching first, 1990. The first time I'm going to say snow to. Now snow no to you, and then I'm per se. Me take Isaiah 1:18, no I say. So I'm going to say that I'm going to say that I'm going to say that I'm going to say that I'm going to say that I'm going to say that I'm going to You're too trash and getting it to be good. Or where you think? Or your potter bottle? I call ya, and when you and I are white, I say, oh, fair Martin, I may say. So my potter bottle, no woman moon, or the years of tenure tied and back cut, I may sew my mile white. Come boldly. Don't go through anybody. Come boldly to me, Hebrews 4:16. Come boldly to me and tell me your problems. I'm sitting on the throne. Brother, but come on, Sam Chen. Frank, if I draw a 2D for so. Come boldly and talk to me as your daddy. These are words of affirmation from Jehovah. John 14:23. We will come and make our abode with you. Me do ye do fee by ye fee. Ha, praise God. Me fee new. Ya me say me do fee by ye me fee. Ya no baba betana, a ja or ba hon cron cron. Yes, obodi. I'm going to prepare a place for you. Me di kind of richery, because chase ye na ma jevesa mamma.

Spending time with your spouse brings unity and love. Speaking words of quality brings love. Remember, you don't call that. You are 54 years. You don't call that. We exchange some. Yeah. But no, you are doing. No, I can't do it. I say, you are going to do it. You are going to do it. Me here with you, any beer or my wadim. I don't need you. What old year, I mean, what a media. One man, yammy ma. 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Who bet me up boa one fast and my boa one? One fast, be beer, be goo a wadier. And they will destroy your wife because they want you to take care of them. What about the man who gave birth to them? It breeds love and respect with no suspicion. And my own Judy, we are Judy, Yanko Punk, semi Judy, in China, make a kind of semi. Spend quality time with me. I'm not Pound Makasa, and Numria Wanna Makasa, and Via Wanna Makasa. Bribe you, Binyan, talk to me. Words of affirmation. Number 3. I'm giving you. But you give me something. It's giving and receiving gifts. John 3:16. For God so loved the world that he gave himself to me. John 3:16 say, it was a man's son, my dominion, Sarah. Give me yourself. Man found home more beer beam. Man got some bosom. Romans 12:1-2. Some men koto. Don't be worldly. You are genuine free. You are saying, found home to two. You are saying, no man so. Trust me, I will take care of you. Give me yourself. I need you. You are mine. Tell your wife, you are mine. Tell your husband, you are mine. Tell your children, you are mine. Give me your service. Exodus 26:7. Glorify me. Sum me. Kwa sorry na kwa sum me. Kwa trun trun me. Kotujum, kotumenim, chemadia was sorry, and your friend tithes and offerings. Sikani yes of dia, e nyamedia, is to spread the gospel. Timitia tithe, echo from Ghana to the Adventist headquarters, normally big echo, Asia, Babiara. Okay, understand. God gave us Christ. All good gifts come from God. All good gifts. Don't you believe it? He gave us the Holy Spirit to be with us free of charge. So I will ask my Father to give you the Holy Spirit to be with you and dwell with you. Let me read that to you. 1 Peter 2:9. But ye are a chosen generation, a royal priesthood, and a holy nation, a peculiar people, that you should show forth the praises of him who hath called you out of darkness into his marvelous light. He gives his life. In him we move and have our very being. Acts 17:28. Mekasa, ono no ma mekasa, ono no ye power in me. Philippians 4:19. Psalm 118. 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Let Israel now say that his mercy endureth forever. Let the house of Ehud, midi midina shall

0: say that the Lord is merciful. 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For I cried unto the Lord in my distress, and he answered me and set me in a large place. It's true. Then yami aye, mean to me who I dance here. Enemies encamped me, they surrounded me to destroy me. But in the name of Jehovah, I destroyed them all. 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They surrounded me like beasts. Almost does it is how we were, verse 12. But in the name of Jehovah, I destroyed them all. Yami sinsuru, I will take care of you. We have to reciprocate. 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Buffers to be koto underwear kama bi, brazier bi, brazier bi, underwear bi, kama bi, nightgown bi, na pasa. Fako shenu sumi asana, I said, darling, surprise! I said, what is it? Go sumi and I say, uncle be a brazier. You're telling your love how much you love her. You're telling your wife how much you love her. Tell me one thing about your own wife. Number 4, acts of service. Philippians chapter 2, verses 5 to 8. Philippians 2, verses 5 to 8. Let this mind be in you, which was also in Christ Jesus, who being in the form of God, thought it not robbery to be equal with God, but made himself of no reputation, and took upon him the form of a servant, and was made in the likeness of men. And being found in fashion as a man, he humbled himself, and became obedient unto death, even the death of the cross. Now, look at the gift. Wherefore, God also hath highly exalted him and given him a name which is above every name, that at the name of Jesus Christ, every knee will bow. And that is Yanu Shigu, as I say so. Ne wokro kronkron numono, bonsambe koto. Like I say, Yesu, we are dampa. Mito wosuetia. He came to serve, not to be served. Why don't you help your wife in house cleaning? Why? And Panamun Mion Daso, Muyen Basavasa, Buanu and Amontumpane. He served his disciples by washing their feet. He fed the hungry crowd with food. He served the sick and healed them. He went to homes to grieve and to give life. Acts chapter 10, verse 38. Uchinchin baby obeti se, isumbi ayroho sembi awonoho, no kuinyanini pa kwa anwa san yadie. So must a couple do to each other. Ephesians 5:25. Ephesians 5:25. Mr. Muro, husbands, love your wives, even as Christ also loved the church and gave himself for it, that he might sanctify it and cleanse it with the washing of water by the word, that he might present it to himself, a glorious church, a glorious wife, not having spot or wrinkle or any such thing, but that it should be holy and without blemish. So ought men to love their wives as their own bodies. He that loveth his wife loveth himself. Oh no, Yere. Uja wa Yere ho na ni oba fo froko chompina. How can you do this? Utimi yu nsa pa de bo Yere. Something is wrong with you. The devil is living in you. You are not a Christian. You are not a child of God. And you will never be in his kingdom. Never. Don't serve another God. You are mine. Isaiah 43, 1 and 2. You are mine. Don't be boss, but be a servant to your fellow men, especially your spouse. Make him or her happy. May your boss, may my car, may I want to go, may fridge, and motion, and want it, man, say no. Me few. You sure? Oh no, near the animal, what do you need? And I will say, be a woofy on your wardia. Who told you? No, I a word, dear, come on, warfare, say no more, I see you draw, said that. Does it make sense? And you want to be in heaven? It won't happen. I'm telling you the truth. You may be angry and misunderstand me, but I'm telling you the truth. Your wife is not a slave. She's not a sex machine. She needs to be respected. Serve her as she serves you. Win your respect by your service, not by force. I didn't think you used to be, you say, when you see school, then one chiro book, one worry, one who baby. Now, she could see that I remember that more prayer dedicated to in the name of Jesus. She started dying, baby, the bar, actually, Christian church. She books say, actually, about Jesus. On the Muslim, one quote, I said, I'm going to school, one chiro book will be a. One word, love. No door, I cover you as you know. Your brewing, rockets are near to two. No door, I cover you as you know. Wife, be kind to your spouse, your husband, on the table and in bed. I think you understand me. Ladies, be kind to your husband on the table and in bed. This is a great secret from scholars. Number 5. Let me touch you. Physical touch. Let me touch you. God touches us. Let me touch you. Hebrews 4:16. Come boldly before the throne of grace. My family Santo also. Let me touch you. Ezekiel 8. There are two Ezekiel, no? I am a dead dog. Ezekiel 8, verses 1 to 3. And it came to pass in the sixth year, the sixth month, and the fifth day of the month, as I sat in my house, and the elders of Judah sat before me, that the hand of the Lord God fell there upon me. Wow. What an experience. Let me touch you. Will you touch you? I said, manikum. Because only another man be neither. Open my shame, tarin tintia, a show, won't sell no, sebe, won't to. That's a disgrace, it's a shame to God. Yami a mouse, sir. Yami bo one of the hand a kata or so. The hand if you want, or pamatadia, intintadia, bukotubi, now draws our share, oba. Are you all right? Are you normal? Kosiara, remember that no question I saw them say, I'm a Christian. No, you are a hypocrite. God is closer to us than our clothes because he lives in us. It's in the book of Acts. Yame benyen ten singleta a shemino or bear me, clothes. Tino say, I should respect my body. Mama me quiet. I'm going to summit, I'm going to come on. and famine and your pay. John says in Revelation chapter 1, verse 17, and when I saw him, I fell at his feet as dead, and he laid his right hand upon me, saying unto me, fear not, I am the first and the last. God touching you didn't say go so. Don't let any God touch you. Don't let any man touch you. Young girl, don't let any boy touch you. You are precious. You are a virgin. You are a wife of Christ. Have no other God before me. Have no other boyfriend or girlfriend apart from me. I am your husband. Mawaro Kunafo, Isaiah 54. Mawaro. Wonson, young lady, you are my wife. Siabo Asudia, you are my wife. You are my wife. God has espoused you. Paul says, I've espoused you to one husband. Awaro Amakunu Fofro. We show love by touch. Touching your children. Ubinya samofra asori anopa na odo se gu onso na oshira o. Nyame no monko school mrasum jemo. Touch. Touch, touch, touch. Touch your spouse. But God says, don't touch this one. First Corinthians chapter 7. Verses 1 to 5. 1 Corinthians 7, 1 to 5. Now concerning the things whereof you wrote unto me, it is good for a man not to touch a woman. Nevertheless, to avoid fornication, let every man have his own wife, and let every man have his own husband. Let the husband render unto the wife due benevolence, and likewise also the wife unto the husband. No, can we? Proverbs chapter 5. My son, attend unto my wisdom, and bow thine ear unto my understanding. Verse 15. Drink waters out of thine own cistern, and running waters out of thine own well. That well is your wife's womb. Let thy fountains be dispersed abroad, and rivers of waters in the streets. Let them be only thine own, and not strangers with thee. Let thy fountain be blessed, and rejoice with the wife of your youth. Let her be as a loving hind and pleasant roe. Let her breast satisfy thee at all times, and be thou ravished always with her love. Enjoy your wife. Enjoy her breast. When you see the breasts of young girls showing their breasts, you love it. But you don't love your wives. Don't touch a strange woman. Proverbs is giving you a warning. Don't do that. Na emwao. Has God touched you recently? You haven't done a sad count recently. Bisanofan and sad count. I've experienced it. It is nice. And I will never forget the experience. Now see, some of the Sakawa. I'm leaving you with 7 A's. A1, A2, A3, equals 7. Which is a reciprocal relationship between me and you. TNCA. 1 John chapter 3, Verse 1-3, behold, what manner of love the Father has bestowed upon us, that we should be called the sons of God. Therefore the world knoweth us not, because it knew him not. Beloved, now are we the sons of God, and it doth not yet appear what we shall be. But we know that when he shall appear, we shall be like him, for we shall see him as he is. And every man that has this hope in him purifieth himself, even as he is pure. Let us come together. Come boldly before my throne. Let me lay my hands upon you. And God will do it. Seven A's. Number one, attention. Come boldly to me. Do some to others. Love me and others, just as I have loved you. Do to them as you would do to me. Pay attention to me, to your wife. Enter into Philippians 4:19 is God's promise. That promise, I will supply all your needs according to my riches and glory. Put the needs of your spouse above yours. Have the mind of Christ. God does not like schisms in his family. The opposite of attention is ignore, divorce, and separation from others, which is devilish. Malachi chapter 2, verse 16. No divorce. Otherwise, I divorce you too. There is no room in heaven for you. James chapter 3. Verses 13 to 17. James 3, 13 to 17. James says, the brother of Jesus. Who is a wise man and endued with knowledge among you? Let him show out of a good conversation his works with meekness of wisdom. But if you have bitter envying and strife in your hearts, don't boast and don't lie against the truth. This wisdom doesn't come from above, but is earthly, sensual, and devilish. For where envying and strife is, there is confusion and every evil work. But the wisdom that is from above is first pure, then peaceable, gentle, and easy to be entreated, full of mercy and good fruits, without partiality and without hypocrisy. And the fruit of righteousness is sown in peace of them that make peace. Is your home a little heaven? Usi odo ho. Is there love? Look at the lady paying attention. Nukunu kasa oshene nimte. Usi nitrasi. And it's not interrupting. So what do you want to say? No, so if we preach, no. Now we interrupt me because we are going to go phone. So now what do you tell us? No, P.A. You don't respect God. Pay attention to God. Number two, A2, acceptance. Romans 15:1-7. Romans chapter 15, verses 1 and 7. We then that are strong ought to bear the infirmities of the weak and not to please ourselves. Verse 7. Wherefore receive ye one another as Christ also received us to the glory of God. buanyafo bua wonu na ye mbo wa sare mu eye fe se okwa sare na onim so ye ni bi mo bro wani bi kuna fuo bi na wato mo bag ato ka no to na odi akwache no. God will smile at you. Look beyond your own spouse's deeds and attend to the felt needs of others. Look beyond spouse's mistakes and meet her needs. Never say, you always do this to me. Debia, there we are, no, no. Debia, a healing, I mean, I can't say, Debia. Yeah, yeah, Bonnie, Debia, and a healing, I mean, say, Debia, we are the Debia, boy, man. Debia, is it in the Bible? No. Why do you say that to your husband? Debia, what the Debia, what the Debia? The opposite of acceptance is rejection. That is not God's nature. God's nature is acceptance in spite of us. That's why he gave us Isaiah 1:18. Brani ensim konwa. Ata de tonyum. Brani ensim konwa ai. Makanim. Asim brani ensim konwa. Hebrew forces in come. Christ said, I will in no wise cast away anyone who comes to me. I will take care of you. Number three, affection. Odo. John chapter 15, verses 13 to 17. John 15, 17 to 13. Minya ba, minya berma, utie mi, okwa sorry. Na usibano, eni ya media ekope. 13 to 17. Greater love has no man than this, that a man lay down his life for his friends. Ye are my friends, Jeho, if you do whatsoever I command you. Henceforth I call you not servants, for the servant knoweth not what his Lord doeth, but I have called you friends. For all that I have heard of my Father, I have made known unto you. You have not chosen me, but I have chosen you, and ordained you, that you should go and bring forth fruit, and that your fruit should remain, that whatsoever you shall ask of the Father in my name, he may do it. These things I command you, that you love one another. Jesus says, I'm in dominia. Now you be the biara, what can't you have my friend and my downfall? Intimidia, my tired friend and my downfall. In my prayer, in the name of my Father, in the name of the Son, Jesus Christ, my friend, my Savior, my Deliverer, my Mediator, or your downfall, he's my friend. Now, say, you see your downfall, who's lost over here pornography? You see your downfall, who's lost on you, be your better? You see your downfall, who's lost over you, yes, you can't know, dear. You see your downfall, pa, ujina wa shawa, o menesu. No. This is shown by closeness and touching. The Bible commands us to give holy kisses. You don't do your home. Holy kisses will be hero. Sucking, loving one another. Has God touched you lately? Do you know when? On your knees, alone in prayer or in dream? You know what touched your prayer? Ever since I'll be a Christian, no, no. Has God touched you? Was it in a dream? Was it in your prayers? Was it during your private time with God? Do you love God? We have to show authentic love to God, to our spouses, to our friends, especially spouses, by making phone calls, hugging, love making, encouragement and hope. Sabo, you know how fro ukuno. It's lunchtime. Have you eaten something? What time will you be at home? What do you want to eat? Love, affection. Uko jumama, guess now fro won. Text. Now only guess, yeah. With your own friend, da. Unkan o text phones to say, I love you, da. And you call yourself a Christian? I am afraid you're not. Because in Yami A3 affectional, when you be that, and Yami Susubai. Affirmation 4 in James chapter 1. James chapter 1, verses 26 and 27. If any man among you seem to be religious and bridleth not his tongue, but deceiveth his own heart, this man's religion is vain. What are you? Pure religion and undefiled before God and the Father is this, to visit the fatherless and widows in the affliction and to keep himself unspotted from the world. Nyamsom penye, yobi odin sekro. Nyamsom penye, ubi ochen hu yas noden hu abo nyame. 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Nyamsom penye, nochen hu fri yasi, ne yasi nke kainen sanum ni ajoma moni bin kekano. Nyamsom penye. This is to edify by saying kind things about your spouse or people. Can some profile year on children crawl for? Naja, we hear a good and new one say children crawl for. Only Satan is an accuser of the brethren. Would there be out from Amia? Nemukunayam say, we are Bonsam Kwan or your accuser. Find a way to make your husband, your spouse happy. Nyamini way, no, he found the way. And the way is the Holy Spirit with us. All his friends are like him. Jesus Christ, and enough we not us all, no. They gossip and find faults. Especially those who are with Satan. They gossip and find faults. Revelation 12, 9 to 11. He finds faults. Accuser of the brethren. Are you his child of the child of Satan? Are you an accuser? Reporting everything about your wife to your father, to your mother? Are you an accuser? Reporting everything about your wife to your relatives, your friends? Never gossip about your spouse or anyone in your home. Jesus will leave the house. Use the three magic words in your home. Here are they. I love you. I am sorry. I forgive you. I love you. I am sorry. I forgive you. Let's take our slogan again. Be nice. Put a smile on the face of your father. And the blessings of God will be yours. Couples, words of affirmation. You should express affirmation of love to your spouse and to one another. You should speak words of affirmation such as this to your kids and to your spouse. I am proud of you. You are my best friend. You are my best husband. You are my best woman. Ben Carlson, Yeah, the report in the back, and yet no affiliate, none of my Abu Bakr see Rabbi. And the school wrote to the mother that the son has to get out of the school. Or the Kusir Rabbi. No, my man, a paid teacher who was educating Ben Carlson at home. Ben Carlson became the first surgeon, heart surgeon in the whole world. Ben Carlson. The mother saw him as the best son and defended him. You are my prince, you are my princess, God says. Me a prince, I am Prince Andrew's Ewu, you are a princess. No ma Ure Yeshua Dejao, Yamin Pengu, you are my queen. Tell your husband, tell your wife, you are my queen, you are my king, you are my best friend. My wife is my best friend. She's my prayer partner. She's my sister. I love you and I like you very much. Be a nice Christian in 2024 and use these 5 A's appreciation. Appreciation is to show thank you to God and to your spouse and children. Matthew 16, verses 26 and 27. Matthew 16, 26 and 27. For what is man profited if he shall gain the whole world and lose his own soul? Or what shall a man give in exchange for his soul? For this the Son of Man shall come in the glory of his Father with his angels, and then he shall reward every man according to his works. Yesu be tiawaka. Ade awiye. Yesu simi be tiawaka. Look for the positive things in your spouse, not the negative things. We had you, unkwayemido, say you, not the actual. Sandwich your criticism. Sandwich it for love. Sandwich your criticism. Let the words of your mouth bring peace and joy to your spouse, even when all is not well. David's prayer, Psalm 19, verse 14. I mean, can't show. Psalm 19, verse 14. David's prayer. What is that prayer? Psalm 19, verse 14. It reads, Psalm 19:14. Let the words of my mouth and the meditations of my heart be acceptable to you, O Lord, my strength and my redeemer. Mama numu sam nyede. Wa sama wa kanfa papa enokre. Nsikura udie friya ura enokre. Can you say that to Jesus? Let the words of my mouth and the meditations, the amejunu wa mekuma mono, is it correct? Nyamepe. I want to put a smile on the face of my friend Jesus Christ. What you can't say to Christ, don't say to him, your spouse, or to anybody in your home. Finally, approval. At Christ's baptism, the Father gave him the approval. This is my beloved Son, in him, in whom I am well pleased. Approve each other. Support each other in acts that will glorify God. Support each other. Don't put your wife down. Don't put your husband down. Only Satan does that. Be nice in 2024. Thumbs up. Admonition. Hebrews 10:24. Encourage one another. Counsel each other. Empower each other. Support each other. This is what Christ is doing for each one of us. He is empowering, forgiving, and cleansing us. 1 John chapter 2. Verses 1 and 2. Nyamima, mechua bremu, samu ye boni yo, nan samu ye boni mpua, mistake biya. Ye wa advocator, ye wa lawyer bi wa sura wudi amaye. Be a lawyer for your spouse, not a gossiper. He's encouraging and interceding for us, and we must do the same for each other. And God says, I'm going to glorify you. I'll glorify your family in heaven. I will glorify your children in heaven. You will live in different apartments, but closer together. There will be no marriage in heaven. I didn't describe the day when he will come. And Jesus appears. Now no year no may na no more two no more koi shian we him. The years are mamma kwai. Which yam we him. Namo nam him. For 7 days, according to Ellen White, he drew heaven. Then said, open the gates. Then Jesus also can say, open the gate for what? Says, Jesus and his bride are coming home. and you will enter a city made of pure gold. Kwanati gold. So cement dying our chumomanso. Mammy be no son die.
1: Transmitting information from one point to the another. Now say, who are too much and not too small?
0: A bad city, the holy city, the New Jerusalem. And fire came down and one was burning them. Now in the holy city, you can see from inside out, but you can't see from outside in. Na na me hu ni se ono ane ba boy I want shen ye no num wi num cigarette or de genum no te mama too late ma my son I can help you ne ne te am so adwuma no no work on your son I love him I want to see him in heaven don't make me cry I don't want to see you in hellfire. Here it is. I don't want to see you in hellfire. I don't want to have the second death. Mawuama on the cross. Don't let anybody take your crown. Revelation chapter 3, 11 to 12. This is where we are going to be. To walk with Jesus. This is an artist impression. The real, there's the city. Heaven is a real place for real people. And you are the person. 2024, who knows? If you are Nambewu and Naubewu, and that will be the end of it. But I kept you know, ever. Running shrow. Unsi is your my heaven. Nadia Wati Fabobra. 7 A's. Fabobra, and their love languages. Fabobra, already I'm going to read to you. My own conquer no more. I'm so for pa. Not a show dancing and shouting and screaming in church and cafe. We ain't slow near no. We ain't some who human in no quarry. I'll be a young quammy a crap. Or to me, I'll some give free young upon chair, young upon the door. 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

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Amen. My topic: painful memories, blessed forgetfulness. Painful memories, blessed forgetfulness. Your true character is most accurately measured by how you treat those who can do nothing for you. Usubain pa, echa sa wye nyameba. And so obeye adepa ama one main to mean to yawaka. Be like your dad in heaven. Says, be perfect even as your father is in heaven. Perfect. Inti daddy, nisubai nisem, nisubai enesei. Painful memories, blessed forgetfulness. Let's see Micah chapter 7, verses 18 and 19. Who is a God like unto thee that pardoneth iniquity? How the money che iniquity niche obi akwashere atwe nyame 10 commandments no. And passeth by the transgression of the remnant of his heritage. He retaineth not his anger forever, because he delighteth in mercy. He will turn again, he will have compassion upon us. He will subdue our iniquities. And thou wilt cast all our sins into the depths of the sea. One year my yina from a mom frasi 1946. Inkosi 1969 ame huni Yesu. Impo thereafter maye sofu de maye inara Yesu say, wachichi ni ina di akoto po bunumu the deepest part of the ocean. Na wachiraba ho, no fishing. It's so deep, so biya ntuminye fishing waho. Yami yo. 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So, owo yadi bi, yadi ni ye, Alzheimer's disease, edia yadi. Alzheimer's is a bad disease that affects older people. I am 77, name is Ebeka Krakra. One begins to forget little things, sometimes his own date of birth. Safokwa ukura wana uyire fisi ukura. Sometimes one forgets the names of his own children. There are texts in the Bible that seem to suggest that God has this disease. No, nyame yare. But in the subano sanity, o man yuri fiadie. Text in nini. Isaiah 64, verses 8 and 9. Yami yo, me denyami ase. So a friend in 1969, Mame Ba, Nabusiemu, Isaiah 64, 8 and 9. But now, O Lord, thou art our Father. We are the clay, and thou art the potter. We are all the work of thy hand. Be not angry very sore, O Lord, neither remember iniquity forever. Behold, see, we beseech thee. We are all thy people. Ya ye unipa. Fayambone cheye. Isaiah 44. Yame response. Ibini say. Isaiah 44, verse 22. I have blotted out as a thick cloud thy transgressions, and as a cloud thy sins. Return unto me, for I have redeemed you. When we say suwa muna pa, then suwa na papa ko. Hey, yeah, I can sue about time to. I'm so bonny to say, Munukum, I'm a penny in that. Clean. Jeremiah 31, 33 to 34. But this shall be the covenant that I will make with the house of Israel. Hey, yet it is Israel. This is applicable to us because this same text is in Hebrews. After those days, said the Lord, I will put my law in their inward parts and write it in their hearts, and will be their God,
and they shall be my people. And then Yami Din Yabakiro Yamoma, so according to Revelation 22. Yami Din, the Ten Commandments, you know, it will be in a frontal lobe. I will watch you know. You think about it, you meditate on it. According to Proverbs chapter 1. And they shall teach no man, every man his neighbor, and every man his brother, saying, Know the Lord, for they shall all know me, from the least of them unto the greatest of them, saith the Lord. For I will forgive their iniquity, and I will remember their sin no more. Praise the Lord. Micah chapter 7, verses 18 to 19. And the Micahano. Yamase, actually, they are to Apubunmu, the deepest past. Part of the Pacific Ocean. Isaiah 1:18. Let me read it to you. Isaiah chapter 1, verse 18. Isaiah 1:18. Come now, Andrews, and let us sit down together. Let's reason together. Brani yisunkunya. Sayeth the Lord. Me, already say, Mimrani yisunkunya. What? Nye sofu. Nye church bodo. Nye asarum penny for. Awurade obo ade no se brane yin sinkonwa boni be na waye. Though your sins be as scarlet, they shall be as white as snow. Though they be red like crimson, they shall be as wool. Oboni te se damrama be ye white. Mama waye white, and it's true in my life. Men can say me wie me can dey poor kind be. I'm not finished yet. God has not finished with me. I'm still under construction. But I am saying, it's not in my book in heaven. Yes, you hear that though. I tell you, I am not going to be a book. Now, so what is Jesus? Now, we are born in our canoe with Jaya. I am saying, I am born in him. Praise the Lord. 1 John chapter 1, verse 9. Confess your sins to me. Can according to me. Man can't say already say, already from born in Chemi. That is nonsensical. Miko Krobiso. And now, I saw a penny no. The other son, no, or man or so no. Or the Miko Hospital. Doctor Bidawa, or Yari Owu. Doctor, whom you say, oh, praise the Lord, Pastor Owu is here. The Lord is going to heal me. I'm sure. I'm not sure what you do in Yamimu. But before we pray, before I pray and I anoint you, I want you to pray. Oh Lord, you know that we are all sinners. So forgive us our sins and heal me in the name of Jesus. I am not going to pray for you because you have not repented. But the Holy Spirit impressed me to tell him, say, you have not repented. I'm not going to pray for you. Nana mami biti ni chenho. Ni bed ni chenho. We ye medical doctor. I saw a penny. Na ye pie no. Na saw a penny ni bisa mi say, Pastor, why didn't you anoint him? Me say, I can't do that because Bible say, James chapter 5, kan obwani ya waye. Be specific. I said, Pastor, you are right. Did you see that woman sitting there? I said, yes. I said, I am a girlfriend. Na yiri tikrum, na yiri wokrum, e wo fie. Na ni girlfriend na besra no. Me mensra won wo. O ka bone na be specific, awrade ma wiade, awrade ma mama stability, awrade ma shop pornography me di menu kronkron wa sha the phone. Forgive me. That is confession. And then you repent, you make a U-turn. You don't do it again. And God says, I'll forget it. Let me share with you some painful memories in my personal life and also in the life of biblical characters. Number one, ungratefulness. Boniaye. Genesis 41, 9 to 12. When Joseph was in prison, two prisoners had a dream and he interpreted the dream. And the guy assured him that I will remember you. In fact, Joseph
pled with him, remember me to Pharaoh when you go. What happened? What did he do? Then spake the chief butler, verse 9, Genesis 41, verse 9, unto Pharaoh, saying, I do remember my faults this day. Pharaoh was wroth with his servants, and put me in ward in the captain of the guard's house, both me and the chief baker. And we dreamt a dream, and one night I and he, we dreamt each man according to his interpretation of his dream. And there was there with us a young man, an Hebrew, servant to the captain of the guard. And we told him, and he interpreted to us our dreams, to each man according to his dream. And he did interpret, and it came to pass as he interpreted to us. So it was, may he restore unto mine office. And him he was hanged. And Pharaoh sent for Joseph. 2 years, Yayino, or son Pharaoh, Najuma, a father, you send Joseph Kayanoa, New York, Joseph, ungratefulness, Numbers chapter 21. Ubia yo buniae, my bread buniae, papa my yeni paku ye bonny, plenty. Numbers 21, 4 to 7 and 9. And they journeyed from Mount Hor by the way of the Red Sea to compass the land of Edom. And the soul of the people was much discouraged because of the way. And the people spake against God and against Moses. Wherefore have ye brought us up out of Egypt to die in the wilderness? And there is no bread, neither is there any water. And our soul loatheth this light bread. And the Lord sent fiery serpents among the people, and they bit the people, and much people of Israel died. Therefore the people came to Moses and said, we have sinned, we have spoken against God, they are confessing, and against you. Pray for the Lord that he may take away the serpent from us. And Moses prayed for the people. And the Lord said unto Moses, make thee a fiery serpent, and set it upon a pole, and it shall come to pass that everyone that is bitten, when he looketh upon it, shall live. And Moses did exactly that. And Moses made a serpent of brass and put it on a pole. And it came to pass that if a serpent had bitten any man, that he beheld the serpent of the brass, he lived. Anybody? Oh, we'll be a bekao, no beshe, or one one, watch your children will pull soon. When you are, or one in a home, my Yeshua, or by yet the boyini, amaye, or by fire bonny aswa. Yamed the chair won. He spared them. When did he am yantem? I did Moses at them, but Yamed the chair won. God is patient, ungratefulness. Has someone been ungrateful to you? So kunu pao perish, so by ya dear personini, no kunu snobble. So ye the power of modern sobersonani, not all chimp and a baby. Forgive her. Forgive him. Ubi I ungrateful. Fachano. Number 2, rebellion. 1 Samuel chapter 15, verse 23. 1 Samuel chapter 15, verse 23. 1 Samuel 15, 23. Rebellion, Ubia, Oti, Etia, 1 Samuel 15, 23. For rebellion is as the sin of witchcraft, and stubbornness as an iniquity and idolatry. Because thou hast rejected the word of the Lord, he hath also rejected thee from being king. King Saul rebelled against God. I must say, rebellion is an insult to my authority. Intimate 2 or 3, Adiaso. Deuteronomy chapter 9, verse 7, 8, and 18. Israel for her yamio. Deuteronomy chapter 9. One year, rebellion against God. They rebel against God.
Verse 7. Remember and forget not how thou provokest the Lord thy God to wrath in the wilderness, from the day that thou didst depart out of the land of Egypt until you came unto this place. You have been rebellious against the Lord. Also in Horeb, you provoked the Lord to wrath, so that the Lord was angry with you to have destroyed you. Verse 18. And I fell down before the Lord, as at first, 40 days and 40 nights. Munti, I did not eat bread nor drink water because of all your sins which you sinned in doing wickedly in the sight of the Lord to provoke him to anger. And God forgave you. God forgave you. 23 to 27. Likewise, when the Lord sent you from Kadesh Barnea, saying, go up and possess the land which I have given you, then you rebelled against the commandment of the Lord your God, and you believed him not, nor hearkened to his voice. Are you rebelling against God? What should I do? Be careful. God forgave them because of Moses' prayer.

kin so na wie no no Judas Iscariot na wie no no they committed suicide. Kai Ananias, he rebelled against God. God expects you to be like him. Ubiayo, I rebel against you. Forgive him. 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Or turn the papa so to you, no, you cool. 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He felt for him. Yami feels for us. When you rebel against God, he feels for you. Christ will take care of all those who have rebelled against you. Oba, atu suetunya, don't worry, nyami bitianika. Uyira atu suetunya, God will take care of him. God has forgiven my rebellion, so I must forgive. Disobedience. Psalm 51, verses 1 to 10. You remember the story of David killing Uriah, impregnated his wife, and killed Uriah, and married the wife. And Nathan came to confront him and told him about a parable. Tie, disobedience. Tie, na David, you have been disobeying God. Why didn't you do what David did? Me dimanuma butu from several times. And the man what you did for me. Asking God to forgive my stupidity. Psalm 51, 1 to 10. Have mercy upon me, O God, according to thy loving kindness, according unto the multitude of thy tender mercies. Blot out my transgressions. Wash me thoroughly from my iniquity, and cleanse me from my sin. For I acknowledge my transgressions, and my sin is ever before me. Against thee only have I sinned and done this evil in thy sight, that thou mightest be justified when thou speakest, and be clear when thou judgest. Behold, I was shapen in iniquity, and in sin did my mother conceive me. Yes, but sin is by choice. Osheda, no kofre uradin and die. Behold, thou desirest truth in the inward part, me kano kwa natural. In the hidden part, thou shalt make me to know wisdom. Me kano kwa natural. Purge me with hyssop, and I shall be clean. Wash me, and I shall be whiter than snow. Make me to hear joy and gladness, that the bones which thou hast broken may rejoice. Now, for one, or hear no phone. For one, or hear no phone, why you feel home. And then the Nathan, who near, Yamiyi Shiran, no son, can share. Hide thy face from my sins, and blot out all my iniquities. Create in me a clean heart, O God, and renew a right spirit within me. Cast me not away from thy presence, and don't take your Holy Spirit from me. Did you hear that? May you home, Kronkrono, and Freemason. David went flat on his face and he prayed, and God forgave him. I was surprised to read this about the same David. 1 Kings chapter 14, 7 to 8. 1 Kings 14, 7 to 8. Go, tell Jeroboam, thus saith the Lord God of Israel, for as much as I exalted thee from among the people, and made thee prince over my people Israel, and rent the kingdom away from the house of David, and gave it to thee, and yet thou hast not been as my servant David. Excuse me. My servant David? Obi wakum obi kunu awareno. Yame say, my servant David, who kept my commandments, but he committed adultery and killed. Yame say, mirefi. And who followed me with all his heart? Is that true? No, but he has a miracle. To do that only which was right in my eye. Adio ye ina tene. Is that true? It's not true. But he has a miracle. Yamisu banano. Just confess and Christ will take care of it. All of us have disobeyed God before. I am a typical one. What did he do when we confess? What did God do when we confessed? I'll forgive you, mean kai you. Because I brought you the first time. And that's no toy. Na compound, university of Mihono, Andrews University, meaning baby a year fee. Na snow toy you know. Mikowa, I wanted to understand Isaiah 118. Mikowa, me wunfi. 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

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Ohunu Yesu omu. Is Christ in you? That's important. Not going to church. Christ in you makes you a holy Christian, a child of God. So be aya so dia tiawa jamenka facha no sene ya mede wo de acha wo. Number 4, mishap asani Psalm 137 verses 130 verses 1 to 4. Psalm 137 verses 1 to 4. By the rivers of Babylon, there we sat down, yea, we wept when we remembered Zion. We hung our harps upon the willows in the midst thereof. For there they carried us away captive, required of us a song. They that carried us away required of us a song. And they that wasted us required of us myrrh, saying, sing unto us one of the songs of Zion. How shall we sing the Lord's song in a strange land? How can we do that? A sunny up to ye. Shonim guasi, we are slaves. How can we sing a song? Have you been hit with a mishap? I have. Have your dreams been shattered by a mishap? Oh, mommy, who are you? Papa, who are you? Do you want me in your school? If you had to pay. Have you been disappointed before? Ubi or cancer, waro. No one waro. Yes. Very true. Are you grieving over a mishap? A sonibia toward the Udihua Bobo. Let me come in the intro. Yami say, forget it. I will take care of it. 1984. Meba, your friend Joshua. Let me yourself for Medina. Oh, yeah, yeah, yeah, at the age of 3. Yeah, yeah, yeah. Me soon go rather so. Yami mama boy be your friend said, share nine. 1983, my brother, or did me buy his year, sorry. Or did me call Abu Osi camp meeting? I'm a quiet, because she is in a dream. I'm a sacri. Who made you be a pawn, sorry? No, say, Andrew's bra. No, no, cotton, sorry, die. Outside the church, we were sitting on the floor, basic floor. And then he sat down and rested in my bosom. And he started vomiting. My brother died in my arms. Can you imagine the trauma? The trauma. My brother Wu, who me tell you a woman some. My mommy or bre me ho. Oh, we bre me wole gone. Yang can't show me some mammy Wu. You see, you know, yang ma kwa yana me bef ye. A question I met is a mammy who may see no, my mammy or breme ho. Mishap. Bram call Liberia. My baby a friend Solomon, 14-year-old boy. Me near Andrews University, quite no me coyano. I had to leave him. I wanted him to come to Ghana with his siblings. But the church member said, no, we love your son. We want him to stay so that he will come back after graduation. May you to me for my Mijami Banho, Charles Taylor, rebels, shot my son and killed him. I was so devastated, Wanderers University. I was crying and accusing God already. The Mayama Olebiri in Amakachiani, is that my reward? And as I was complaining, I heard my name. I'm testifying to you. Nasabibia Toa, my man, dear Bobo, forever. Andrews. I'm a supervisor now. I'm a paper man. I say, could be a donor. Only ho. Maybe I'm a cotoy. I kept on complaining to God and accusing God. The things I've done in Liberia, preaching here, preaching there, how many, so many churches I've opened for you in Liberia. Is that my reward? Andrews, Medinibium. Nafi, Kasana to us. Do you remember that they killed my son in Jerusalem? I fell flat on my face. When the man who you from say, Rady, I'm sorry, forgive me. So do you know why I allowed it to happen? I didn't know. Me banu wuno, no invest in the publishing. Ne edi paper ne bi bag hana.
na American embassy wo Ghana e ma me ma na aka ni nyinara visa by America. They are all Americans now. Mishap can turn into a blessing. Mishap asembia to obabia wo agya o ma me wo agya take it easy afamu pay and they amedu maduro ni just trust God. It is being buried in the sea of forgetfulness. Tugu mankai. I rather pray to God that he laid my little boy Joshua to sleep because he was a sickler. I pray to God that he laid my son Solomon to sleep so his siblings could be in America. Thank God for God's divine Alzheimer's disease. Number 5, betrayal. Mark 14:72. Mark 14:72. But Peter began to curse and to swear, saying, I don't know this man of whom you speak. Minim no babiara. Ne Yesu te. Minim no babiara. Judas Iscariot betrayed Jesus with a kiss. Peter betrayed Jesus, cursing God that onim Yesu babiara kantam. Can you imagine it? So why you be papa? No betrayal. And why you ungrateful to you? It be out to my pain. It hurts. But God will take care. Jamaica, Monsieur my papa, say whatever you want to say about me. My yo papa, when in Audi Jamaica, God will take care of you. Be like your daddy, forgive and forget. Cast it into the ocean of forgetfulness. My Urifi, God will take care of it. If Samimidiano, Urifi, as a seven media, ubi a yeti amano, mima mirefi. Adena, udi ubi kokot, adi wa ye unti. Adena ubi a kan wasam kakrebi, na ucho homanso. Adena ubi a betrayu, na ubua fusa. Have you forgotten that Peter betrayed Jesus? And yet, when Jesus resurrected, he never mentioned it to Peter. Rather, he asked Peter, do you love me? One kaino say, we had it. Say, on the night, 14th of April, 31 AD, you denied, you cursed that you never knew me. Yes, one ka. Because he's God. He has that Alzheimer mind. You will feel it. Rather, mommy, say, evil deeds. Wapayobone. 1 Corinthians 15:9. I'm hoping, say, they are making what the very one Yamasun. May they abu amu. Verse 9. Paul say, for I am the least of the apostles, that I am not meet to be called an apostle, because I persecuted the church. What kind of no quarry? Now, Paul, you know, me to me can be. Me, Andrew, say with you. When Fatah say about friend of Sofo, the minim saying to you, my friend is a mayor Sofo in December 1970. Minim why? And then I'm at you, I say. Yame man, you fi. Adia me ye ina, yame man, you fi ni inara. Romans chapter 7. Paul, adia o ye, Christopher, you remember? But I'm a refi. Romans 7, 18 to 20. For I know that in me, that is in my flesh, dwelleth no good thing. For to will is present with me, but how to perform that which is good I find not. For the good that I would, I do not, but the evil which I would not, that I do. Now if I do that I would not, it is no longer I that do it, but sin dwelleth in me. I find then a law
that when I would do good, evil is present with me. For I delight in the law of God after the inward man. Me kon do sa me ye siti ame yame. Nsu min tumi ye. Me jitu mbwane timi mu. Have you come to that level? What ye tum se yame? Bonsam te umu. Na wode asari akate weni. Have you accepted that you are a dangerous person? You are a mean person to your wife, to your husband, to your children, to your friends. You are a thief to Ghana. You are stealing the money of Ghana. And then you go to church and wear white and you are dancing. A hypocrite. Aketuyana Baba. Has someone done some evil deed to you that almost cost your life or your marriage or your future? But so are you going to be? Yeah, I mean, yeah, we're here. So why your baby be? Why your yiri baby? Why your mommy baby? Papa be your show course. What's one word? One word? Now, so who you Christian? Are you sure? Thank God for his forgetfulness. I want to have a clean heart. God has buried the painful memories you did in the sea of forgetfulness. Remember the year 2022, not only 2022, from 1969, 1964, and because secondary school, kwa siadi ya miye, yano what does it mean to me? It means he has forgiven and forgotten my sins. He has pardoned all my sins. And I'm his child. He has forgiven me, cleansed me, and adopted me into the family of God. How do you feel when you see that person who has been ungrateful to you? How do you feel? But how does God see you when you enter church? Why are you so ungrateful to him? Or do I see baby ye? Or do I go to university? A Jovian or boy? Masturbation or koye? What jar ho? No, I call it's a Christian. Uko sum bosom, bonsam. She you. Yami yu befi, but I get you also. If you don't stop it, God has forgiven all my bad deeds. And he will forgive yours too. But don't hold on to what somebody has done to you. And wow. That's just our own soul, Papa. Or can you, Matthew chapter 6. If you don't forget men their trespasses, my daddy will not forget yours also. It is obiyem boni, obiyem boniaye, obi betray me, obi dimatem. Obi dimatem for Papa Maye. Ya mese manfa nchenua. Mese me bwane from 1964. You'll bring it back to me. And if I have one sin on my record in heaven, I will never be saved. And only Revelation 22:11. He that is righteous, let him be righteous still. He that is holy, let him be holy still. He that is unholy, let him be unholy still. He that is unrighteous, let him be unrighteous still. I don't want this to be said about me. Say, I have been unrighteous, so I will die in my sin, in hellfire. God forbid. I want to be like my daddy. Death is something inevitable. When a man has done what he considers to be his duty to his people, he can rest at peace. I believe I have made that effort, and that is therefore why I will sleep for eternity. Ms. Rowo, if some papa dem born in Achemi, no one is born hating another person because of the color of his skin or his background or his religion, Martin Luther said. Martin Luther King Jr. said, people must not learn to hate. And if they can learn to hate, they can be taught to love. For love comes more naturally to the human heart than its opposites. Mandela said this.
You want to die in sin and go to hell? Listen to this. Every day we are poured a cup full of forgiveness. You either drink yours or you spill it on the floor and die. Yamiyama bonfefru kuma. Sawo fan cha, you will die in your sins. Nipakuna one niakano. He's not worrying. What do you order na joint me na? Henry Ward Beecher or say, I can forgive, but I cannot forget. It's only another way of saying I cannot forgive him. If you can't forgive and forget, God will fish out all your sins he has cast into the sea. The warning is in Matthew chapter 6, verses 12 to 15. Is there something of the past that flashes your mind, your subconscious once a while? Do you owe somebody an apology? Have you forgiven that person who has wronged you? Romans 13, verses 8 and 9. Owe no man anything but love one another. For he that loveth another hath fulfilled the law. For this, thou shalt not commit adultery, thou shalt not kill, thou shalt not steal, thou shalt not bear false witness, thou shalt not covet. If there be any other commandment, it is beautifully comprehended in this

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1: 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Can it just hear my
2: turmoil in the cities? It was not God's purpose that his people should be crowded into cities, huddled together in terraces and tenements. In the beginning, he placed our first parents in a garden amidst the beautiful sights and attractive sounds of nature, and these sights and sounds he desires men to rejoice in today. Light has been given me that the cities will be filled with confusion, violence, and crime, and that these things will increase till the end of this earth's history.
1: Ose, sa wo tina kuroka siye munu. 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
2: It's time for our people to take their families from the cities into more retired localities, else many of the youth and many also of those older in years will be ensnared and taken by the enemy.
1: Yeah, we ask you where say abako samaria yana niya me abako suunye enti ebre abase yɛnkurɔfoɔ ɔkyerɛ onyame ma a awie bere ma ɔmpɛ sɛ ɔmokɔ soro ahemaa mu a akwanhwɛfoɔ adi mu ntentiman ɛbere aba 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
2: out of the cities this is the message the Lord has been giving me the turmoil and confusion that filled these cities, the conditions brought about by the labor unions and the strikes would prove a great hindrance to our work. Men are seeking to bring those engaged in different trades under bondage to certain unions. This is not God's planning, but the planning of a power that we should in no wise acknowledge. God's word is fulfilling. The wicked are binding themselves up in bundles, ready to be burned.
1: Prophet, Mufri Krokasiemu, Mufri Krokasiemu, Waini and Kransamua, Onyankupon, Anasa Urade, Edi Amami, Basa Basa, Anasa Nia Dia Tritrasam, Ebakwasu Ewo Kro Akasiemu, Diabakwasu Onye, Ekuakuo. 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
2: 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In this work, we are to preserve our individuality. We are not to unit with secret societies or with trade unions. We are to stand free in God, looking constantly to Christ.
1: Or say, Yemfa Yenahu or Dia when Yakupon the Amayeno, Enina Hose Ankurankre, a Kuakua, Wakikabo moon, any a Kuakua, ah, a yet a hintayum. 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
2: 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In the calamities that are now befalling immense buildings and large portions of cities, God is showing us what will come upon the whole earth.
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2: He has told us now learn a parable of the fig tree. When his branch is yet tender and put off forth leaves, ye know that summer is nigh. So likewise ye, when ye shall all these things know, that if the coming of the Son of Man is near, even at the doors.
1: Or say, what catch a yang? 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
2: Prodigious on the increase. He who is closely connected with Christ is lifted above the prodigious of color or caste. His faith takes hold of eternal realities. The divine offer of truth is to be uplifted. Our hearts are to be filled with the faith that works by love and purifies the soul. The work of God's submersion is the example that we are to follow.
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2: he who is closely connected with Christ is lifted above the prejudice of color or case. His faith takes hold of eternal realities. The divine offer of truth is to be uplifted. Our hearts are to be filled with the faith that works by love and purifies the soul. The work of the good Samaritan is the example that we are to follow.
1: Ose. 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
2: it will be impossible to address all matters regarding the color question in accordance with the Lord's order until those who truthfully until those who believe the truth are so closely united with Christ that they are one with him. Both the white and the colored members of our churches need to be converted.
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2: there are some of both classes who are unreasonable and when the color question is agitated the manifest unsanctified unconverted traits of character. Quarrelsome elements are easy aroused in those who be because they have never learned to wear the yoke of Christ, are opinionated and obstinate in such self-clamors with an unsanctified determination for supremacy.
1: Senyi mu, eni agwini mu, wekwa ni mu, woye kuntun, woye fufuo, eni ama se kwa su.

0: enye niema anase die onyankopon ehwehwe enie.
1: As times advances and race prejudices increase, it will be become almost impossible in many places for white workers to labor for the colored people. Sometimes the white people who are not in sympathy with our work will unite with colored people to oppose it, claiming that our teaching is an effort to break up churches and bring in trouble over the Sabbath question.
0: Ebrin yimu, where ya fufu, where ya koko, where nim diaston, ebe kwasuano, edin sembista, ne best say on yankupo, eduma, titru, efa humi de siye, ehun.
1: White ministers and colored ministers will make false statements arousing in the minds of the people such a feeling of antagonism that they will be ready to destroy and to kill. The power of hell are working with all the ingenuity to prevent the proclamation of the last message of mercy among the colored people. Satan is working to make it most difficult for the gospel minister and teacher to ignore the prejudice that exists between the white and the colored people. Let us follow the course of wisdom. Let us do nothing that will unnecessarily arouse opposition, nothing that will hinder the proclamation of the gospel message.
0: Ebrima, wana wasuwa ye edumayefuo, anase ministers. 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
1: The lust for nakedness. Whosoever looketh on a woman to lust after her have committed adultery with her already in his heart. Matthew chapter 5 verse 28. Many of the young are eager for books. They read everything they can obtain, exciting love stories and impure pictures have a corrupting influence. Novels are eagerly pursued by many, and as a result, their imagination becomes defiled. In the car's photography,
0: what's it? 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
1: in the cast photographs of females in a state of nudity are frequently circulated for sale. These disgusting pictures are hung upon the walls of those who deal in engravings. This is an age when corruption is teeming everywhere. The lust of the eye age, the lust of the eye, and corrupts passion and are aroused by beholding and by reading.
0: And for Nimmy, good boy, knitted through Animaya and Ma, our royal who San Yama will say in a belt cosso. Answer on Yankupo and Imoyam. 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
2: They walk on their way. They march forward. 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They saw that the great stone was rolled away. 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But the women had not all come to the tomb from the same direction. A man ever no movie, baby, never would be an amni baby. No way, ban with him watch the way, a bay in the day, the ass and coma, umudin with chichi, but no mean a bay adamano, no boy adamano. Then cast a new united free a line back, a coin back was a buyer. Mary Magdalene was the first to reach this place. Mary Magdalene, only a bar with the kind drew adamano. And upon seeing that the stone was removed, she hurried away to tell the disciples. Now, who say Adamran amwa dahono? Wanchwe ni nuyamba anumpu akano. Eno dimrika. 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Now, I'm going to tell you that Adam Nana knew that he was a bishop. Suddenly, they saw that they were not alone. Prekope, you know, say, say, you know, it was the angel who had rolled away the stone. And your bofona, ubi, your bono, obeka, wubi. He had taken the guise of humanity. 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That he might not alarm these friends of Jesus. 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Yet, about him, the light of the heavenly glory was still shining. Then so, odane no hu nipa kurano. 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But na nimu yasuno nko. Once the women were greatly terrified, and bowed their faces to the earth. No bow, for the sight of the heavenly being was more than they could endure. Then he said, any paya of your soul by ya. The angel was compelled to hide his glory still more before he could converse with them. And on both phone, it was a debi, as a many Michelino, a Shirendo, this a man ye be a man tesua, mean to mean in my incasa, omen to mean me in Ninkomo. Tenka say, or Sankaila, the better, or said, dim me the shino, or Samanuko more dim, se be ya nipa bi husampa afi de ni yenu oyonku ni bonku mu fear not he said eno tiem ka kire mu se mamun suru 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here we need her for his reason now I'm sorry as he said said o kai da ha pepe tin tin so ka so be wu na nsa so be sorry the fear da emela ko sia da en so sorry ndi said o kai na pepe obor for say wa sorry said o kai no come see the place where the Lord laid. And from so mumra, mumbemi, mumbehe, baby idea jim kwano to ye. Tafio dia damana no chile womu. And go quickly. Tell his disciples that he is risen from the dead. Tumu shwe mu ye yeno. 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Again, they looked into the tomb. 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And again, they hear the wonderful news. Na esati enide de deno. Another angel in human form is there. 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Only will be say, I'm going to say, I didn't know what you said, but he is not here, only by his reason. Now, Wanyane, remember how he spake unto you when he was yet in Galilee. No, Kai, I'm going to say, Mon Kai say, Ebra or Galilee, no, or can I say, Michel, I'm going to say, and then Nansa, so sorry. Jobophono Saka, I man, you see, saying, the Son of Man must be delivered unto the hands of sinful men and be crucified, and the third day rise again. Jo catch them, say, Onipa Bano catch them, say, the obey you, Nipa Bano Ama and the Bonyapo, the Obe Kunu, Obe Bona Sindium, and Nansa, so, Obe sorry. You are sorry. He is risen. He is risen. The women repeat the words again and again. They are afraid the man who didn't make a corner. Wasorio. Yamima, and Anopania can't dance again once. Yami, but BS ultimately is who dance you. Mr. Oya Christuni, now ultimately is who are dancing here. And the Bisa also Christuni are away and say. 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You, they be anywhere.
3: Adam Pacho.
2: Adam Pacho. 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
3: 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Omo yesika Thomas de oda to Yesu. A man or so, because of what quality we need her was sorry, send your kind, you know. Almost it's still almost half. But I hold no bed one.
2: You, my, Minasipi, your pair, I can kind of meet you, see, or both one a throw, almost say. A man, dear, or both one a throw, almost say. A mumbain on my fume. Do not omun yachin, yes, ha. Mintiasi, pretty for minister, I was only minister, Abia. They make an moon now and a video work.
3: Aha, what do you say? Or both for Nestre, say, Omla Mission. Sorry, any other one?
2: Yeah, and here twas a cry. Christ ascension to his Father. I feel the use one, Yanni. I remember, said the Akan, a Matthew woman in Namusan, but why fear your womb? None of your castle 27. 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Yesu Christo, Ajani. 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The above one who catches a man, the monk, no, and no catcher, say, Moko Krambehuno, Mubehuno, yes, to Elho. 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They had heard his words to his disciples. So you have found me and I both know you. That before me, you know, no monk or soon you know who he. Sana Yam say, I both for a boy and who by no, who the echo soon you know, or soon. But the question in Bissam was a media media, ya may be twin chain. Now made my whole day a pray. Actually, ni pass a me chain. Quickly, the women departed from the sepulchre with fear and great joy and did run to bring his disciples word. I mean, ma'am, tempana abofo no share almost a monsoon monk, Namuko Kachina, Siafono, and the patrono, or say, man and Yachinye. Tomuko Yasin Dikan Kayano. Yes, Wanyanu, and Unquan, Omonico, but no more Dimrika Elko as Yafono, because Omosia. Kobo Petra Mani, any as you have for Kana Mani. But Mary had not heard the good news. She went to Peter and John with a sorrowful message. Who said, John, Mary, dear, Obofo be unkind, children, when she are Obofo, Koyana, Muda Hono Sainichi. There a man I can, on a coin who said, Adam Nanumushri. A horse rain, well, who be our? But a man and D actually buy, you know, and a move or both on the cars, actually a woman. The married, I will walk or catch it at your phone and say, Abu Safo, yes, we knew. Now you name the afternoon. Mary had not heard that good news. Now, when Nim say, yes, we are sorry, I both on us and we'll catch the man I can. She went to Peter and John. With a sorrowful message. John, I will send the couple of messages to Peter and John. You know it? They have taken away the Lord out of the sepulchre. Peter, and we know not where they had laid him. Now, you know, they are or they could see it. It's in the Bible, a canon. The disciples hurried to the tomb, and as you found Dimrika, some by Adam Lano, and found it as Mary had said. They saw the shroud and the napkin. But they did not find their Lord. There's woman who will not. Mary had followed John and Peter to the tomb. The Mary, no woman, is a by you. When they returned to Jerusalem, she remained. Almost I echo Jerusalem, no. Only one could you. I got almost a homage at the man who's a damn pino. Now, memorize I echo, only one could you. As she looked into the empty tomb, grief filled her heart. Or didn't any sign share at the man who jino? I will hobby share Nakumasu. Looking in, she saw the two angels. One at the head of the and the other at the foot where Jesus was laid. women. Sorry, I had almost a woman. I feel the men in Kwan are more addressing because on Kwanaka. Why weepest thou? I didn't know who you, but I didn't know who you. Whom speakest thou? Why now, Jeno? Through her tear dimmed eyes, I feel any swap for Nanina in the suit. Mary saw the form of a man. Mary, who knew some branches, said, Aso me a nipper. And thinking that it was the gardener, she said, Now, all drinking the horn, no castle, true movie and phone, and I bow. A machine in cry, a business, a dinner with me. And O castle, say, If thou have borne him hence, tell me where thou hast laid him, and I will take him away. And O catch the bear man of business, or bad in a swell for me. And then I will feel you. And I catch the bear man, say, Bear man, Miss Row. Wait a minute, Miss Row. So, what for now could see, baby? Say me the old Napoto, Naminko Fano, why? A bag could do for him. Or say, but now, in his own familiar voice, Jesus said to her, Nothing, or can't I be, you know? What he is, Ewa Brantin would say, Mary. Now she knew that it was not a stranger who was addressing her, and turning, she saw before her the living Christ. And unti, O man, it is so, the Osha Abrantin or Tiamu friend, Mary, any moon. Or she is, if you are Brantinum. Ndiyo hulu se afede nye nipa. Enye abranti biya. Eye Yesu nwa. In her joy, she forgot that he had been crucified. Afede, enijie ba ni mounu. Miwile fi ukura se, Yesu na ye mipeno ya se ya bona sinu yon kwa manewu. Spring toward him. Yenka se, o konanim. O him konanim. As if to embrace his feet. Sir, and Kokoshin and Nas and Oson and Nemu asum said Oyana Dano. She said, Rabboni, no Tiamu say, Ura, and all church therefore. But Christ raised his hand, na Yesu man and Sasso, saying, Detain me not. Yesu catch and say, Ensomimu, For I am not yet ascended to my Father. Same thing he say, me infer me who enko chere mejano. I mean, but did you see what I hold on so, I don't know. Jesus refused to receive the homage of his people until he had the assurance that his sacrifice was accepted by the Father. Nanka Yesu beti na ejina hwa ma Mary abune ni mungu tujwe asomno. 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life. 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

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the disciples were on their way to Emmaus, or Emmaus. 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A little town, 8 miles from Jerusalem. 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Udifiwa kwa Jerusalem kurumwa. They had heard the news of the morning in regard to the removal of Christ's body from the tomb. Na, hii, asemu. Omwate, Yesu Kristo, anapapa, anumote, se, hey, Yesu, no, nadama, nadada, edampai. Ubiye ni, and also the report of the women who had seen the angels and had met Jesus. Any emana mane bona ono okushia abofuru. Any wona o chia Yesu no. They na ekosoro. Omuti. They were now returning to their homes. Nti omu eko omu afimu. Epase omu ba Jerusalem. Nti omu bitie news no. Omu sayako. 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Nkani sayako.

0: They had not advanced far on their journey when they were joined by a stranger. But some few Jerusalem Krumu Amuko Emoswano, a quaimu, can say, Requemuano, a Remquinumuno, and I was no way near an echo, Mudim Comocro. I feel more almost sure my answer. But they were so absorbed in their gloom and disappointment that they did not observe who observed him closely. Jesus said, Yesu, ni wona uwu ye, ene, se de anupatututu, omu abete se se, adamlano kwa wondemu uno, enunko mwona no mudienti, na habranti ibeka omu omu ayembi ya sakura ano, no mwa jini nyamba omu se, hey, ubi abeka ye huu. They continued their conversation, expressing the thoughts of their heart. The omakuma edwini no, the ashe omakuma summa, they continued their conversation. As they talked of the event that had taken place, Jesus longed to comfort them. Jesus longed to comfort them. Jesus ne kondo se obechiche wonwe. But he was first give. He must first give them lesson they would never thought or forget. Na asara Jesus be yin why di achire wo abo mo ashe mo kurai no. Na so oma wo mo adshia die bia. Emma wo mo ye infida. Beginning at Moses, Christ expounded in all the scriptures the things concerning himself. Reasoning from prophecy, or the incumbent of nature, Christ gave his disciples a correct idea of what he was to be in humanity. The Yesu enam sakwa yisu, ema na siya po ya ayohwa shawoma na anya niya shawoma muno eka edusampa de okai ayano kware ayochose muampa incumbent ashewo at ashewo samato. Was it during the journey the sun had gone down? According to the moon, let's answer Kwanu Wenti, because some of you were in America, the late afternoon of Jerusalem. Jomukunya, Nayueto. As the disciples were about to enter their home, as we have for no year, so Omudru Krotia, Omura Fieno, the stranger appeared as though he would continue his journey. And yes, we are no say. As I don't know the name there, but Omudu a few years we and also the old Chemuno. But the disciples felt drawn to him. But in common, no more or more, the amass you have one in the general. In Jomu almost had she been built. Abide with us. No catcher, Benny and they said, he did not seem to accept the invitation. Jomu can't, and in the years I know, say, oh, I don't know, can me co baby, made them say. He did not seem to accept the invitation, but they pressed it upon himself, upon him, urging. Then, so as you have one more woman, they can say, there be, yes, no, adiasa, brother, better, and I brother, no, baby, now, that you cry, what was it? It is toward evening. The Omukayan, adiasa, Unyuraju, adiasa, and the day is far spent. Christ yielded to this entreaty and went in to tarry with them. Yesu, omuka has asked him, what he was saying, and I can say, what you do, and you echo to that, echo if he. Simple, so the simple evening meal of bread is soon prepared. I pay as you have we, because one who abuse your fault at us, and you know, as we did the answer, what that. It is placed before the guests. omo ye bi omo timi ni nya hoho yi nje o ma hoho no bi. Who has taken his seat at the head of the table? Na wa kwatra adidipon ho ebi je omo chi gbere no omo che bi ma. Now he puts forth his hands to bless the food. Now what training sase eduane omo de ma no omo musiesi ejumre no obi chire eduane no so. The disciples start back in astonishment. Afen ensamo kan na aneneye na aye asuafo no mama. Their companion spreads forth his hand in exactly the same way as their master used to do. 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They look again and look omo hwe bi omo sa hwe. They see in his hands the print of nails. E kwa na mu hu se ye the son of what is a bumpy and a dwabu bumu. Both exclaimed at once, as you have women, it is the Lord Jesus, a Yaradi Yesu Christo. He has risen from the dead. Wanyani efre ufumu. Tamema, as you have for the Muhuria, it will Yesu Hudi. And a film said, TM can say, a Yesu. They rise to cast themselves at his feet and worship him, but he has vanished out of their sight. Omo hu sa no mo se ye yakosum no. 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on what's me. Obi was a mebusa. I remember main can we say say cassa and ye ka and namwasem convini no so we namwa. We have a semika yam by the by semika. May I refer you to say you to cry in them. But what share and comeya cos owners we have for your doom which yeah. On person who saw only Yesu no, at that time no. Or you born whom would answer by and who said, Omu mu prep, Omu young cono. They said, you knew Moody and Nessu would be. And only Sammy Mimusampa or Yenipa. Eno. And only Eno D said, you any be. They say, yes, or a costrone. No, catch him with that convenience, said, Yanam via. Yeah, that's Ellen White Naka. Ellen White Nagin. I ready for you, Yamima. Who sees you as Ronco Quinzo? Because yes, we are in an amno. What the ebb did you maybe? Say my whole quinces we have for nine. I ready for you, Mobo. The yesu, my yanny, the yanny and the moon. A brave Tiawa and Dan on yanny and Nana Sano made you to see you. Do you believe I say, yes, Yanni, did nothing I wouldn't be necessary. Was a Bible, yeah, won't cut. By way, dear, a dear commission, ya me each of the four bar. Did they see ye pepe, and all train? Jedanoa or course, Rubayana, Dana, I can't say, a man who can't say, you have say, or by Jerusalem. A Danoa, and a son of me, necessity, the numero. Anna or call, yes, sir. 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

0: 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today we are going to look at how, ye say Baba had the attribute, and now say a quaint a befasu a big hunu, ye big hunu in your me a wo a pam dada animal. And then one aspect in so say ye a covenant God, he is a covenant God, o ye in your mea or ne ne maqua pam, and then he. Apamwa oni ni papamu yeno. God made a solemn covenant with a people, a lot of people, such as Noah, Abraham. Sankofo we nyina no. God make a covenant with them. Because the work of Genesis chapter 9, verse 1-17. A better kwanya, God make a covenant with Noah. Said yensu yire chiri no. Men for how we be being a day, Emma, when Yankopon, Ekatre, Noah, say, or how brim, a mania brim, no canon, ain't he, oh, ma, or how bean to know. He make a covenant with Noah in such a way that since you betwa, men may save ya see, men save ya see, and ain't he, we me who say, or you in Yamia, he's a covenant God. Apambia wane ne mapambia no. He will fulfill his promise. Our promise in the covenant in is going to fulfill it. And then he continued to make a covenant with Abraham in Genesis chapter 12. Genesis chapter 12, verse 1-3. Or sina erade katre Abraham say. Wodi firi waje fie ene wabusua mu ene waje fie ko asase a mere kire wo esuo no na meye wo oman kese so God make a covenant with Abraham and that obema na ye oman kese eno nti omeki se ohwehunu se this promise no it will come to pass. And it came to pass. Or say Abraham Bobby Bray say Abraham was a fool and a bidi assassino. He make a promise say obewu ampa he gave birth. And when he a lot of promise and one Abraham yede. And when he saw okay Genesis chapter seven verse 13 or can covenant once and then from Genesis 15 verse 1 Oka covenant no jump over beka 5 and 6 Oka covenant Genesis chapter 17 verse 1-8 a lot of covenant Genesis chapter 22 15-18 you will see a whole lot of what covenant especially Genesis chapter 7. When you read the whole chapter, it will tell you how Onyankopon is in Abraham a year apamwa a boa no apamwa a dine ma a kun kunim diemu apamwa in shiransu yire chirino Onyankopon shen huanona. So all this covenant revealed a personal loving God interest in. 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He has redeemed us. And he will continue to redeem us from our bondage. 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
0: 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Psalm 8, 3 and 4.
2: 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Psalm 8, 3 and 4. See?
0: Uh-huh.
2: Michelle Osro.
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2: 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Amen.
0: Amen. 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
0: 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Where ye are free, ye how brimu, where ye are, what ye are. 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
0: 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And then he is the God of Redeemer and a God of Refuge. If you are no be was a mbisa, a moa, utime de ba, near to us, some pamachawa.
5: So, moaka crabby now, they become.
0: Okay, okay, mama.
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0: Yeah.
5: Me name the, but a yen no cray. 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
5: 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Only yeah. Adam for neck, as our gun, and a juni, na a plain be du ye, so be picking of friend, na down for one fabium. One foul, February, I won't. Na, me trying to shorten. Ye, nini be shy, na feeding ya me ya, domonia be bit nigh, or quatrays, and see ya. First one, or per se, 10, onya 7/3, 7 yeah. Over 10. I feel on so time I know by being no economy. Can be Biabessa? Quite no bears a register or sign a year register and then so money 2/3. Naka one, me can what changing the ticket to bear a 3 times. The Juma so I was say oko. Now to me say, why yet frustrated I feel so beco.
0: Yeah,
5: on ye, on ye, no, no, ye. Ye ba, sorry, me, but one pile who say, right, they are branty honey mobile.
0: Yeah.
5: If you say I send your bar habit in and I acquire. And I may catch any say winning. Yem yen ye fasting. May 3 days. Unso who shan't the inns won't even got a 1 day per boy and I yen ye. And I mean, man is a quotation saying, Yammy, a drunk beer.
0: Yeah.
5: Ain't he on so far moon pie? As I grow. You were Jimmy, no my bock a crack, no my quaid man, my bock a crack. Oh, we ye done, oh, we ain't a chianess or co, no cosage, my sinty. As at the time, walk on our results and then my. But no, she a car I've bought for the past 3 months or crumb her. On to me, pass here. Miss Ude Najidi, when I'm in, I'm bomb pie, let me miss Roka, cardias, and my boy ready.
0: Yeah,
5: mobile. Udu Gan, Umudu Kotuka, and na Unya, if anything, network. Na, wa pass it.
0: Amen.
5: Na, me catch and say, register, why, Miss Yumi be all crumb her cry?
0: Yeah,
5: I said, Unya me. Gankobia, and TV Biacho so Ghana, and na baby awa. Con any one pie boom. In ten check, I know you're done for, but almost not done for back or coach or frame me say, Mammy, me catch any say. Yen ye fasten your mumpy, cause me giddy say. When ya may be tea and send you a team, and I may say, me then ya may say, why, Miss Yashi will crow my cry. Almost on ya me, Gankobia. In ten ya me, Gankobia, my yen
0: yes. Thank you very much. Pamachos will be can. ana yanto asoa. Okay, okay, yeah, the Jebu atin, thank you. Yanto aso. Wei kere se ye Nyankopon a ye de ye ho ato na so no. Ahohia bremu, ahotire bremu no. Oyo onyame a ono no obagye yen afri ye mbone ye neso a ye hawo nyine mo. Ena oto aso se he's the God of forgiveness. Oyo onyame a ye mbone a ye ye nyina no ono no de kye yen. Wo hawo bremu amane bremu. We are still on the Old Testament. God, Nyamia, or Old Testament. God the Father in Old Testament. And in the way it was said, Obibe told Maradan said the last week now that Johnson Busa a question. On the Yemubi Briwaha, Yetimikas in Nyamia or what a bimo, Timikas Ampa, Nyamia or what a pamda de Munani Trimontin. But a ne. Yes, you say, we in Yankopon, we drank Obia, we in Yamia, or nona will redeem ye, what ye ain't ye free ye home, ya money brim, we in Yamia, or nanny maqua pam, a pamane say, ye before home, ye before money, but obey ye every ye home. After your toss wants to say, a God of forgiveness, we in Yamia, or nona what de yam bonny tay ye. Psalm 51, verse 1 and 11. Patos will be Bekaya Maya. Psalm 51, 1 and 11. Na yen she. Onyamia.
2: Psalm 51, 1 to 11 or 1, and then I jump.
0: No, 1, 51, 1. No, about where jump was about Bekaya 11.
2: Okay, 51, verse 1, let's see.
0: Uh-huh.
2: Oh, when you're coupon.
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0: 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Is the God of forgiveness. He always forgive us because we continue to sin, and he has been there for us to forgive our sins, because every moon he cause we yebone, but he keep on forgiving us. Every biya yebone, anamuntu yankasa yemu yani yemu, we continue to sin against him. 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O you and Yamia, a God of faithfulness. 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Yankai Isaiah chapter 41, verse 9 and 10. 41, verse 9 and 10. A God of faithfulness. Unyamia, o ye, no kwa die.
2: Isaiah 41, verse 10.
0: 41, 9 and 10. What's it saying?
2: 41, 9 and 10. What's it?
0: Mm-hmm.
2: What's it? wa me fa wo free asase ano no ho abae na me frɛ wo free na sie so na me ka tire wo se makoa ne wo wo na me yi wo na me re nto wo ntwe nso na me ne wo wo ho ma wakuma ntu na me ne wo ni akopon
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0: 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He is a God, he is a father of God. 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
0: 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If he say. 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Yanko New Testament. New Testament, or see, God in the New Testament. Or see, the God of the Old Testament does not differ from the God of the New Testament. Onyamea owo apamda demu. 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Sana watia wa de. Or see, God the Father is revealed as the originator of all the things, the Father of all true believers, and in unique sense of the Father of Jesus Christ. And into we in your mea adibo bi oyi adibo di tri ya sin yina ya dia ye bo yin yina no e you no no boy. 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
7: 1 Corinthians chapter 8 verse 7. Now,
0: verse
7: 6.
0: 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Yes.
7: Okay.
6: yen dear, when you go pon ba ko pene ye wo. A no man in a free ni mu. Na yen so ye wo ho mano. Na erade ba ko. Yesu Christo wo nam ne so ye nio man yina. Na yen so ye nam ne so wo hono. Amen.
0: Amen. O si, there is only one God, the Father, of whom all things were created. Ono ni mu ene ye bad ye nyina. And in the poor, I identify the Father and say, ono ene wo bad ye nyina. But onam Christo Yesu so aye dey, abad ye nyina, e di amaye. Ephesians chapter 3, verse 4 and 5, verse 14 and 15, but also will be a viewer. Ephesians chapter 3, 14 and 15. Why, ye, Onyamia, onon no, bad ye. Onyamia, adibu in
6: Ephesians chapter 3, verse 14 and 15. 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There on free ne nu onyam ahunya mma mmfa ne honhom so nyatumi mu ahoden woni mu ni pesu ni mu. 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
0: Amen. 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Now what do you want?

0: 45. 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And I gave what thing?
1: Matthew chapter 5,
0: verse
1: 45.
0: 45, okay.
1: Now, my mother was through no ma. If we say, a man, we are praying, Papa Bonnie, and Papa Fassi. Now, tongue so go on now, what's any one now wanting it so. Amen.
0: Amen. I was there for ye ni ya, no, no. If he say, waka, atre and say, wa ye a ja. Or say, one no dear way ye ja or soro. 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profound view of God the Father, whom he as God itself revealed himself to us in a human form. And in the ejano enam Christo Yesu so eyi ni hu adi wo Yesu mu Emma ye be hun wokunam FM. John chapter 1 verse 1. No jump up by Kai 14. John chapter 1 verse 1. No jump up by Kai 14. The old be a beer to me, Kai Maya.
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1: 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Na adom ne no pray ayenum. 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
1: 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Ah, or tre a ja. Or tree a jano kukum or no na way in with the archer.
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1: If we say,
0: mm-hmm.
1: Me sniff me free, throw me by.
0: Yeah.
1: And yes, sir, may be a dear, may I me pet.
0: Mm-hmm.
1: Dear, or so mammy, na pet.
0: A pet, dear. Amen. And into wins or so, Eka, and my own, and say, Christo Yesu, e be ye a jano, where ye a jano, send ye a jammy street, and in a buying a city. Why may ye own, send ye a jano, a tea, a fear, ekfa. Emma, you're going to say, I'm back.

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0: 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What a pain in a father experience when his son enter into a sin polluted universe. 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He gave us Christ. He gave us his son to us, say, ye metete no. Ye mra na ye me gun any more say. Imagine the father's feeling as he saw his son exchange love and adoration of angels. For hatred of sinners. 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
0: 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Ebia, Obiwa, Simbusa, and moi,
2: frankly,
0: 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And it is Obiwa Simbusa, obey to me, Obisa, and moi, obey to me, Aboa, ye, we are not pastor. Announcement about not pastor, should I? Madam Watson. Emwa asembusa emwa ni ho na se ne yate ye no bibia koyie mae ya ene ye begai ha ma Gabriel
1: eh pastor
0: me fa cho ya da
1: mi de me kan se
0: yeah
1: ya sunya mia ba be pisa be
0: yeah
1: se beto sabi won jinya mi ndia ene die yesu Mano enye we ise me ya me kan se mi se you have to be intentional and you have to be conscious, be intentional to serve God, be intentional to know him and be conscious of his presence.
0: Yeah.
1: And he say
2: de aka ni nyina se wo no wan hye den two personal anamo a wo experience beka so bi wo e bonit no aka nya ta ye na se matero
3: yeah
2: na mania de devia na first lady AC eka nyankopon ye gwa nkobia no ase
3: yeah
2: and cause me say wan ye intentional no wan ye conscious of what you are doing say you want to know God that. But I can confidently and boldly tell you, say God is real.
3: Yeah.
2: And if you want to experience Him, He will let you experience Him.
3: Amen.
2: And at the minimum, when you say, well, yeah, covenant keeping God.
3: Yeah.
2: On Sunday. Then it's me, yeah, and I do it, those who say, so person who you do it, be intentional, you know Him. And be conscious, be alert. You will see His goodness and His mercy. Okay. Yeah, meet me there, boy.
3: Thank you, Eda. Okay, Gabriel.
4: Yeah?
3: Please take over. Thank you, Gabriel. When you finish, call Pastor to pray for us.
4: Okay. Thank you, Pastor Oscar, for leading today's Bible studies. And may God bless you. May I ask if there are any announcements?
2: Yeah. Nyamia Duma announcement or say. Naochi a church heritage week. Ye di besuya yasafi abakosem ekwaya yasafi bae any ma bidu efa yasafi yonti efa yasafi abakosemu. Na eme man aye am. Men ministry anybody anymore at your mind. It yes, say, Ubia, and you say, a men ministry, and a you. As a funny, you know, and a men ministry, and a ed anymore. It yes, say, Ubia, and fan who seem to a memo. Yen tun some free in Yanum. Tun some free, Mimis and Essay, Ned about many agent or some mammy. Fly and even a swimming farm, master for a moment, he didn't hear me missing Yamim in Denny. A bread to say, yes, you're too, yes, Safra for my umber hood in TA. Yea, me made up before. It's now true. A drada, a brother, Uquada, if yada. Yaba, Abbess, maybe. Mo be any moon film. Mo be any moon film. Yea, any, sir, Miss Samu. Yea, now who wants to say 13 Sabbath. All night, Diane. 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
5: 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Mom, nay, why, but so?
1: Well, soon I will crown out to me, bro, to me, be a rustle. Yen yamia, o car, a bum now, she, Gina. Ye who will soon will bind ye wood ye. Saint Tia, we yen yamme. 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Ye knew, dear. 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Is all you know for wound if you're more. What kind of bum was she, Gina? Yan Sanya Hordin and I won't send the war. Who been shown yes away yet? You will be a short time till you boom my war. Who told a year? Who told Sue? Who may you know ba? Who my war ba? 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And you will be any detective my war. We and Yami, I would do one part. Yet I was you see a hoon senior who sit here. You hoon senior who sit here, a bed door, a ye, I could see every year. You hoon senior who sit here, radiate, you hoover too, so I could see every year. 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He said, what's more crown? For me, my sway, my antony. I fear soon, Jane, uncle pon, he ain't in a cry, and ye nipper drain your home, so I worry my sembia. For years to Christo demon tea. Amen.
3: Amen.
1: Amen.
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4: 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Thank you all for joining today's Bible studies. Mespa.
1: Identity.
5: Amen.

0: At its core, a tenant's allowance is extra income to support people as they age. It's worth £3,700 to £5,600 each year, tax-free and non-means tested. There are around 5 million people over 66 who are entitled to a tenant's allowance. That's about 40% of the older population, but most don't realise it. The money is yours to spend as you like. We've had clients that pay for taxis to keep up their social life, equipment to improve their home, whether grab rails or stair lifts, or pay for physios or carers to support them.
1: Kinley's team can help you understand whether you might be eligible or not. But really, eligibility is about having a medical condition that impacts your daily life. So a medical condition might include things like arthritis, back pain, poor mobility, a breathing or a heart condition, or depression, or dementia even. In terms of how this impacts your daily life, well, that might be things like remembering to do things, having difficulty getting out of the bath or getting up the stairs, even needing to use a walking stick to support your mobility, or even having the occasional trip or fall. Importantly, eligibility is not impacted by whether you currently work or not. It's not impacted by whether you have a carer or not. And if you're in a couple, well, the good news is that both of you can receive attendance allowance if you're eligible, which can be worth up to £11,000 a year.
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2: 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They reached millions of users, brought their following up to 22,000, and saw 3 times the return on advertising spent. And they're not the only ones. Party Machines and Be Joyful both struggled to keep the lights on during the early days of COVID-19, until TikTok gave their businesses a much-needed boost. Party Machines, the go-to place to buy a foam maker, made videos of people playing with foam clouds. One of them reached 6 million people, prompting a spike in their following. And more traffic led to more sales. They were hooked and continue to make 2 to 5 TikToks a day for the next 2 years. Today, they have more than 1 million followers, and they've scaled their business by 300% year over year. Be Joyful is a zero-waste shop and refillery that quickly shifted to selling online when COVID hit, and TikTok was an important part of keeping the shop afloat. By posting consistently and using trending sounds, Be Joyful was able to grow their following to more than 60,000. Today, Be Joyful has 3 brick-and-mortar locations and an online store, and TikTok is a vital part of keeping them busy. 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

0: there is a lot about the job that isn't actually that fun that I have now automated away almost entirely. One of them is Sentry. This is kind of a different type of automation where it's going to go through on whatever schedule, whatever cadence, and it picks off one of the top Sentry issues. So what this type of automation does is it allows us to focus on what is going to make the Codex app great to use and useful and joyful, and all of the things that, like, bugs and things that fall through cracks that, like, aren't quite as fun to figure out, at least for me. That stuff can happen kind of behind the scenes.
1: Out you come.
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0: So the rumour is the England goalkeeper was poisoned at the 1971.
1: Enemwa, do you have also? That must say. Because there are nice intangibles. You have a cat, you know, Yanis, or now I take you over, Mammy Wine. You could be any fear of what I mean, and Yanis, I have a kind of
2: bass. Yes. But so, Eddie, Mia, you can't a personal experience, and our personal testimony. May they crave the imps and cherry crown when you bear maybe a frame, bear 3 years in it. And then I bear me a boot. And if you are hope, one may cast in an amphibian of them an odd day. What's the sister? Ya worry. In CNCN, I am woe in the Ayatri tree. May it will soon be a money I ain't yet. What can and see me here, Piper, and I'm seeing your bema. A more bemoon. Then ya met, or ya no quaffle. 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
3: Anyone receive a new life in Christ is called to witness. Ubia what did Jesus Christ to Eddie say the cra and then a jankwano? What friend say Omra no mammy in home Adansia? The anxious ass and nonsense. Say ye may work years when ye did Jesus Christ would be say ye cra and ye a jankwano. Afraid and say, Yemra, na yemidi a dancier. A dancier no near a dear Cassibia, demon, a yawan kata, impuning one only yes to Christo, a boy, and they were brabo as a son, and almost a cocoa can was him. The way in Yasa Barbara who could see no attesting in him and Yama, baby, you know what's him, not the train, a country. The way to say, oh, yeah, it wouldn't be. Now, what's in me, I wouldn't be become a chesser, only yes to Christo Bobo pudding pony. Who be the answer years of Christmas in chain? Na a beer years could so maybe be a man. Then the panel dear. When you dance here, necessary one cast out when you say yes, Christmas would maybe be a man. I mean, I say, mean, I say, you need a work with yes, we, and I say, any enemy that for ever cast it, when you and coupon would maybe be a man. Take away a man, and no, now was in contemplating what dance here. Last point, Yamade Kano was it to Hono? Disciples, no, I know the yes, Christmas, a chino. Any nipa dog bebre beno, or send Nabu Gonua, seven previous and no monko school in no etching, that they were illiterates. In other words, no munya, quenya bianco school, all Cassibi, Nakin Kai Kuran, and air day, my warm or some backing kind. Now, all Kakuran, ombetin, and air day. However, was it sad for no etu and among, and will near Macacra woman who used to Christo home, and not an only da woman no our kind. At this time, it's a back home, it's a moon, a yammy and son. Was it in Shirani or King Kain? A Shirani would tear, many would tear, what the Yajuma? It was okay, mammy. In Shirani or King Kain, and then you would tear, and in what was the meantime, was so tear. It is a wood tear, and you will be a kind kid I want to know the choir, was so in Shira and no. And in turn, was it him to me, and make any excuse to be a excuse to be in there. I cannot read. I am illiterate. Media man ko school da na media me ferre and sa ne me ne me ni na wo si enye excuse at all it be some woman in tears asking me pa me ferre media we de nyame talent no who told you when e ka chira wo and then say wo ko di so da talent wo be and say it would be pa ko wo ye mum unkasa. And to say excuse to power, did the man have been think of the mini DNA? Fine, would the any other way out there, Adoyano? Would the any so no be the Dinkuma Dinkuma? They can say, what brabo? Ah, won't know Yamia Sanono, and then our country will be Mammy Grace Pedassi.
2: Amen, had I mean, Shrong.
4: Amen.
2: Obi will be the best time for the other day home. And I think you, sir.
4: I chow, I said, yeah, because you are done in the end. Jordan and the Nocry, dear Frank. It's me, Mono. In Chessy, a cray, what could see at the evening say? Said the old train, there was see Petro and you, honey, a twas so can say. I am dear. Into me, just say. A can't dear, you know. My tea. Only. Only years to Nancy, and I just said, what can't be a woman now, dear Watsy? Said him, Penny Falcon, or say, dear woman, need dear Watsy, and I don't ask the way a day. We do more dancing. And see, dear, you near Yatian, and no, and not ye do more dancing, actually, we are saying. Yes, Mary Madeline, but she are used to me. But I'm quite can't send for phobia. Or call, you know. O say, me hu o beru mebi. 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
2: o kwa chou. 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
4: Samaria ni ban, sorry. Yeah, ready. 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
4: 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Or the pound on my eye. 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The amount said the pound the open. You do a warn ye and quen ye. 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catch on say, to say, yeah, be beaba impromptu into your sermon. Your coffa, a bow, beer, copper and copper and copper and copper. Do beer bina beer on fountain. A huana, a wien, a bomb pie, you goose, and a decoma, mammon. Chase, mammon, one in the man, a bepim sabri, who move grass up from my chase. Programs are all doing in a mother shooting strong. And see, and yet, so walk a can, some grow, Bible crack, and we say, Oko will be, now a half a chef will be, so yare, Oko na common dinner, we say, when you wish. When you wish, and walk on the one car, she. It's here, they are by any mobro, and a joke crack. Not yame, semno, I bet I actually, a CSCN, I'm a yame. Soon being in a bush in them, and quite the answer in the aching. But then also, say ye deep on Yanko Pongo, a dance here, a tre a fofra. And he said, ye shit will be said, Obeji on Yanko Pong and na, ni Bible no more no creno. Ah, or shit, a dear ah, it's here on Yanko Pong Suban. 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O say, Bri, read the a dance, ye no. 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O see, I say, and ye yes, you are sem no to tongue, a yen a pepe epe. 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The boy for pra, oh, I mean, he and one, a bomb fire man for pra, in my own how ye ain't our. In dagging your own dagging, one more dagging ye dagging, in your name, mono, let us say ye in a maid or Eddie Etchere, and when see a lame white can say. And yet, Christo, what I am said. Dear. Say a botano, any Christo, Diano, a copy paper. So, sir, what? 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No, a pia, wano, enna, or she say, say, Ovesha, Nipa, a hunim so. One, Name, a doo moa, when shiny pass will be brave. It will be a young colly enormity. It will be a young kid to be enormity. You show almost so far as so you could draw a sort of demo. Hey, Yanny, no, no, no.

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0: Amen. Now, First Peter and Second Peter, not 3:18 or so. And so catch them, Concono, the Bayon Swa, the Binya, Mokin, Yayan, Yanko, my dance, the four, or Jerusalem, Vigia, Sassiano, Ninti, as I say, a strong Concona, more thing, and Concono to me, any Munyan, sir, a Joe Cra, Mubruni, be Banya, maintain. Dear Hombras, here. Any or do any or do a thing can move a donor. 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
2: 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Example, no, my, you know, and I said, not the person, me done a day. Was it when you're coupon, Eddie Adam, me, if I could see a true moon, one chef woman, or my one more punch, let's say, a dear way, ah, a year and qua, and a year, some of our mum did a year. A quanchen or the ma woman, but one show woman at so more cotidia, the anna woman TV, and one show woman, the woman with the footu and a ma woman. And woman Catana Copaway. We and Nutriwa was it on Yan Coupon and for so a year. No appearance of one. Such a woman could rather can daddy. On my no appine in Fisha, what had you done with the Cantampano, that the Obasaka will go room. When you never saw Bia, so never saw so then called the Padu no Adoca room, and any pang of chicken and Bracco Radakan. When you mean on for so unipa, name of Paso Nipa, or Dian Epe, and my. And no chief was it on Yan Coupon, Sosono, Israel, or Power Womo, sir, or ye, ne mine. When Yan Coupon and for so Israel for no say. A ya a pamoa may minimum washano. Change the bonche, move me a pamanoso. 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What the moka, musumumumudia, what a montrahon, a mugu di bici. 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Only I know what the animal means. See, and a veggie day cannot to name every acumapum.
0: And I am myself, a papa. So, will be the Beckham home, you are that a day.
1: Yes, it's in a question near Chasuan, or say, a quam benso, and I will ring in a war. I'm
0: sorry,
1: yes.
0: My dear, Mister, what's ready, sir?
1: Yeah,
0: oh, thank you. Besides, Eddie, I didn't see that. And I mean, that's for Kenya and someone. Achinchina yehwe nipa dodo bebo wo mosu ene yekoye yenye nipa yenye se yenye se adenti ne yeye sa sese na kwanchere ntie dia
2: o se ramba so me wo suka ma me na asofo ne akanefo no a wo mudidi asofo no ni mu no o se eto me bia ya na asofo no ewo to produce your target and internet is in the records. Now, the conference and the team conference in whom saying I human this is for me. Now, unfortunately, yeah, I mean, blame you. I hope for the I suffer the bread. If you conference in one casa, because conference maybe a woman saw so far we my partner said, would be a crack. A crack now, let our boss who knew who said, we now would but no issue can cry. Oh, issue, and say, you name a dear crack, you depend a dear crack. So. It is also for me, eh, to me, eh, cansempa. Nansempa no waka, maybe a nipanatin, and so many and sacri out. Then I said, record no attention, I said, in Yapu or Sofu Jose, a sorrow way, a year, go to Kumo, a sorrow moment in Abo, Nipa do say, a soup, not a no, no, and a year thing. The eventual pa said, a year, say you bring a statistics, Yana, and no boy may whom Nipa do go yet in Yan in Yamanema, a year, and so I shall share you come up. But and say your ma and also so no a boom come yet so you need this and a cock can't and panama nyakra almost half in nase ye team fantan ye soon and the woman e nyamina sakra unipa. And to see a co maybe nyamina biano, so be it. Aha. You bet me to a fun me class I'm a chile. I will not sorry a baptismal class. The chile but my chile baptismal class for many years. A home quantum pe. Namanity Jose. 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Wouldn't the call next year? Wouldn't the call be ahead? Between me, 5 years time, and some of the Yano, so okay, that's fine, so be it. No bois, oh, no bois. But when you know, Chami came in and crying, you're both almost we are. Then Katanka, I said, and there can almost be a rrr. Happy, you must have done it. Forson, the air, and shut down more, papa. Why, Mamma Grace? Yes.
0: Amen. 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I'm in shrunk. And there, your brain in tea, ever quiet name. 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
1: ama me daste na me ma hu ka fo ye ni na ya jo jidi se radio do ni ho ye po macho ebuna dadie no se de mama de
2: e pa ba ya subonten di pacho we okay.
1: If another dear no, you be sure quiet, you be first to it, you be to me any a full throw a check, young coupon, a seminar twist to him, a sem. And no, not if another dear a day my name who beside a simbi or say. And he for any woman a check, Christo who wants them. So, when they didn't let us a brayana or my costoa. Kotriaka, Yaji, and your man of Homona, your new Mobonko. Now be a debia, you know, and I'm a bontia. Half winning a new mobile boat and commander, and your cut was so necessary. Uncle Fosh is saying, Nina, you bet me a cup, no whole assem. The Jumana was free, I say, and quiet, and Mamma Persona will be we are to First Peter 3:8-15. First Peter 3:8-15.
0: Yes.
1: She said, "In your na, if you hope to see Jumanim, I want to say,
3: 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I say, Dolphin, I say, the tongue of the learned. 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more bad in an anonymity convenient nation trust and come and any niagi in the atmosphere and environment and not a here pa a beer monsu or say for say a bomb pie. Now yet sitting, I may say, and some poppy pa not enough for free a person with a new one check crystal horse away or move to me beside you or say as I say, a sitting, I may know what should I. 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Or say a bready the bar. A uber per se. While down for now, when you're na then a bar, so then a course more group more, who share Bible studies, who be so questions, who answer. Say, only need share trust them and our bar as a phone and I'm a small group in him can be a zoom or so not on suffering or bus should be. We are the south, you do it, Chirabisa say. Or be per se, or be taking the next step and now. Obey your Bible studies, ni ye. Na eventually, or then a whole ammany and couple were subumuan now. Or say, we didn't say, be so we here, and just see a prayer, which will be hard or sinner, a better than you. And it's in Kakanka crab with now bohom paye, a silly uncle pon, and so in train chance so. As I saw Kenya and Adrian, Kaya Geneno, Papa, Mammy, who per se would two and a monco with him. Obe pese Bible studies ni efa unko baptismal class na kushinya kakara. 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In soup any a bind to any pie, a pa. Said ye, you see, treating me pie, try your horse here. I can't send pee if I am home. She said, you should buy no, as I said, a cherry crystal soup. 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So maybe to me, I yam a sa, let me soon be buying and tell me your corner say, being young copomba, call baby and a mefaswa. 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
2: 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And there was a promise. 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Na he will not even cross the borders. What it means is on tanko ye bonibu, or best I have been printing the chi na wamba bebiana or tie, bebiana or free. 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It is yet ukada this when they may no a kwanfo fra ye faso. 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
2: 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If you were to ask you, or say, interacting with someone who you have walked away from relationship with God is very challenging. Minyanum, say, when you ojidi ni bi, ah, watching who was through on yankupon and chain. Now, oka kon yankupon asem achirana, yana e din pay you. Now, say, one thing ya, half or no, a woman watching a woman school and coupon channel, a woman in the Sacrano, or didn't she want in your money, ma who would cry one chassis? I didn't know why Yanokrano, a woman who acquired winning the Pacono Cano, challenge you be Rosiana a bit difficult. Titru, woman, your woman, Jenny, say, Impunia, Womway, and Umbajet, no massacre, and Yana Edin. You just have one of Sana. And I say, woman, some more Edin. And I said, woman can no quarry. And I said, woman, you from a swell beer, woman, you know, and to me, just have one of daddy. And to a certain degree, you may be worried and frustrated, helpless about the power, decision that person is taking. In the Ecobasa, if you can't know, I would be in a mimu, na woman, no, eh, yeah, and about by you know. Yeah, now feel why you're frustrated. What the young woman pass idea why you know any? I won't in chain. Now, oh, try so, but didn't baba back. Bring him back. Said William Yakano. Monk of Taw, one ash as an umbra. Oh, Boma did be brave. But the Nipan so kind to me be unnecessary. Oh, Jinchiwa, we did some be in one of my reasons. Sentia Waban, where Jan was one warano, Sentia Quaye way, Sentia Wabo Cronono, any, but never be. No, the you want to say a bastard. A year frustrated. Yana a yabasam abasam broke a sepa, and my one cassa, oh dear limo. Minia, or trey ye near. Ye near be war as a funu. Or trey ye near. It be a ye near ye push ye be crow near the funu. Now why young fum so be now who say, Napra bona dear. Only young coupon tem cra no co. It walk was any pacronic car or pastor would the neba. Now such a form of yana ed ding. Na dey are e din nti no se ye nya wo mo sa na wo mo nkonkon ana se ye ntwaso the additional cost be so say ye ne ya brabo our lifestyle our action our words our prayers for a spouse or a child who has walked away from God can radically and I want to use this word it's not talking kind was it can radically change their lives and future. A cocoa bassa, only an anasmo de pa, or see me away the emfa. One, or see young fire bravo and the south one in Nincobo. Young fire actions, what actions are not such as they say, what bravo would be, what bravo no cheni pacrono, and from so be a wayeno. Not would the actions so air pass or action in the same action in the wood channel, most only a crow, here did you and woman be, and answer a student could jamahan or cocodano, and answer only an way, require the hospital and also a cocosano, and it does kind of a name and any action I yet can want them. And I say, our work, then the more I yet can so yama a whole empty, yamania or do, and your accusation, and I end your quaid, body ending, and I end your attainable, and a staff for the cocoo, my thing. Nothing, young fat and eyeball and so and cahoon. Pause, I want this for and that's how could I be a wedding, what you say, what kind of some anchor? Halfway, you could share one more, young fat, I can't with you. So, the boy, Luke chapter 28, 22, verse 35, and John 21, verse
4: 17 to 17. Actually, yes, 17. I can't say something. Into what possible? Yet, baby, you know, or see, yes, Christo, Petro, and my Petro, Dachik, as a sign. Oh, Petro, Nanka, and Nima, and Shedda, and Queen, but ye, yes, Christo, ma, or Shias, I must see, I'm only yes, Christo, grand terminal, a yard at the table, see, yes, Christo, a bomb pieman, and my Nidachi, as a sign. Into Yansu, so Sapone, who so almost at the end, your mom's Ianian Pasak, and Tria, and much richer, so, and my Sapone, and the boy, and my home, so et me, et me. Let us be all who hear your power. But let us bring all our burden. Yem Sanchez are for Minia, Minia Mistral. At this one of song. At this one, we depend to me in Sio. And Mistral, pa, our this one will hang up for the years to Christian thing. Now, oh no, no, what this one will replace you with this one with love. What do you don't know about this one or Anna? It is me, I was just a whole harm. The catcher will say. Ude ya uhaunu tugu, uhaunu ba Yesu Kristo nchenye. Na wadwodo, edeshi yao. Uma yensemu sase, let us act to cover us with his character. Niyensamu mpa Yesu unyankupon, wadini do subayeno, ebe bomo dena wade akata yenzo. Let us get ourselves love for others. Uma yemomo dena afofro su yeno afofro. The last point, the strongest argument in forever for the gospel is loving and lovable Christian is to do the will of God. Let us love such people. Now, although I yet then be actually a yes half for me, Yam Tanuka Cassia Precope. Only an would do at a money and why yen yet will be, why yen never be any crab, but was in yes till. Then, although Eddie HM, Roman chapter 12 for cancer, I say, come and do come for a manager, meaning the comedy normal in Sionum. Now, we are sad when you come on the Susu Jack, and they are no dear good, too so. I retort a union coupon, a German. Yanom, two. Think a bit in your money, and say ye, our woman have got your organ. If you bring them back, Nasich and say, only our shiasi, only our downfall, we wish you needy, the all yelling yet. Then to try the chassis according chain, and your buffalo, and your enemy Koyaka, and your macaunt yet, young fa or dock, nay young fan cost out for me chain. Young fa you sue any buying by action. And prayer. My staff for us also the back. I'm not only on coupon and so so new man said I'm a great but I said it very
7: well. Amen. Amen.
4: Amen.
7: Yamima, come a show. At the Shiano Yawa daddy, you know, a year in me. Obi wan send this, and not a more. Which me did Abba. Ami ya kumpata waba.
8: Kwa chwa ino wosu.
7: Ami insira. 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
8: Yedasi. 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Yewe juma ye pa. Say, baby, yes, no, I dance. 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I dance here. Then a definitive answer, didn't one dance here. Say him, and near for pro and chair or no trees to end up. Now, and me and our friend to say, a bass of you will not say, I say, hey, who say near dancing, dear, and you know, you are for since you will be up. Ina ubia ubi tika rade mwa yena yentimi emfase nuka mefiana ne tofa ase hono anti agrees because o kan o kakra no mai ase kura tofa boka grade
7: na tofa no o se se onya popo e done na sem a ese ase na chumi ewo mu no ehye yenda abrabo no mu a ebe ebe ama yado wona otwa ye ho ehia no
6: na ye ne won ache ne ho ensem se se ye ye mpaibo fo na ye dwendwene na ye si e wo asempaka no ndwene ma

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